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0: bo so me bati abu abu ya me shame not to say it what's one not to say it we are with you we are coming what it yes it better say ubu ubu wa come wa oh glory hallelujah abba Nishire! 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Shira!
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0: My choice of my children, she will ever kill her. 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

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yeah, yeah, yeah, yeah, yeah, yeah, yeah, yeah, yeah, yeah, yeah, yeah, yeah, yeah, yeah, yeah, yeah, yeah, yeah, yeah, yeah, yeah, yeah, yeah, yeah, yeah, yeah, yeah, yeah, yeah, yeah, yeah, yeah, yeah, yeah, yeah, yeah, yeah, yeah, yeah, yeah, yeah, yeah, yeah, yeah, yeah, yeah, yeah, yeah, yeah, yeah, yeah, yeah, yeah, yeah, yeah, yeah, yeah, yeah, yeah, yeah, y

0: This is Sumpa, Sumpa, Sumpa. 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Dear, we're going up. And no one will try. Sumpa, Sumpa, Sumpa.
1: How blessed the Lord at all times, and his praises shall be continued.
0: Sumpa FM.
1: My mouth. This is our posture. So we say every time. It's worship time.

0: 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church of Pentecost Eddie Brel.
1: Then your mess was how can we be a man and I to me about Munchain? It share ready din be brave or monk. Now I'll be talking about Jesus, our Passover lamb.
2: My casa afa Yesu yen chum gaino.
1: Jesus, our Passover lamb.
2: Yesu yen chum egramano.
1: Passover.
2: Chum
1: lamb.
2: Grandma.
1: Jesus Christ.
2: Yesu Christo.
1: Our Passover lamb.
2: Yen yen chum gramano.
1: I'll start from John chapter 1 verse 29. John chapter 1 verse 29. The next day, John saw Jesus coming towards him and said, "Look, the Lamb of God, who takes away the sin of the world."
2: Na ade chinye no Yohane hunu Yesu se oba ne nchen na o se hwe onyankopon adwama o yi wiase bone kroni.
1: Look the Lamb of God who takes away not the sins but the sin of the world.
2: Monhwe onyankopon adwama o yi wiase bone ekro.
1: He takes away the sin of the world.
2: O yi wiase bone.
1: The sin of the world is our straying away from God.
2: We are supposed to any money. I am money free when
1: He came to reconcile us unto God. When you stray away, it can manifest in all kinds of evil. So we say sins, but the sin is one sin. Stray away from God.
2: So money free a radia kwa wa. Yinu wedi ewa adi ebe bremu and so yen kano mbone ahudwa ni mum wa mani no e ye bone.
1: Behold the Lamb of God
2: who
1: takes away the sin of the world. Those days of the Passover, the blood covered our sin. But he, Jesus, came to take away the sin of the world. Scarlet threads or symbols of continuous plans of God's redemption weaves through scripture.
2: Scarlet
1: thread, red thread. Just as the scarlet cord saved Rahab's household, so the blood of Jesus match those who trust in his salvation.
2: Now
1: one such prophetic symbol of the redemption of God is a lamb that was sacrificed.
2: Na onyankopon we yin sentreni edi sentreni bebre ewo apam dada animu na emuba ko ene Yesu a waba be giyen afri yemboni.
1: The lamb that was sacrificed.
2: Emuba ko ene odwama na wode no bo afori enu.
1: It was prophetic.
2: Na sa afori bo dwama o ye di sentreni
1: e di se his son Isaac.
2: Abraham katre ne ba Isaac.
1: After Isaac has asked, "Where is the lamb for the slaughter?"
2: Brana Isaac ebisa se na odwama e de no koba afori no owo hin.
1: Then Abraham said to Isaac,
2: Anna, Abraham, or Kacha Isaac said,
1: the Lord himself will provide a lamb for the sacrifice.
2: Now,
1: the Lord himself will provide a lamb for the sacrifice. I don't have a lamb, but the Lord himself. Now, when you are talking about the Lord himself providing a lamb, it was scarlet thread. Pointing to redemption of Jesus Christ. The redemption of the world by Jesus Christ.
2: Throughout
1: the Old Testament, a lamb was sacrificed at the altar as one. An act of worship. Two. The means of atoning for sins. So I'm saying that the lamb was sacrificed for two purposes. One, as an act of worship. The second reason is atoning for the sins of the people. The sacrificial lamb in the Old Testament was a substitute. The sacrificial lamb, I want you to pay attention to this. In the Old Testament was a substitute. The sacrificial lamb was a substitute. Now what we mean is that instead of a man or a woman dying for his or her sin, God provided a lamb to take the place of that person. And the blood of the lamb paid for the penalty of their
2: sins.
1: So the sacrificial lamb in the Old Testament was a substitute, paying for the sin of others. So God instructed
2: Moses
1: to give to the Hebrew people, they were to sacrifice a lamb per a household.
2: Now,
1: each family was to take a spotless lamb. Now, pay attention to a spotless lamb. Now, they were supposed to kill the lamb, take the blood, and put the blood on the doorposts of their home. Because there was going to be a last plague of the death of the firstborn son.
2: If you say no, how would you know when you made ba Israel, Muslim force Israel for you? No, did you try to cry about Obe Kumaba?
1: It is going to affect all in Egypt.
2: Now, we know a Bessi, a Muslim as a son
1: of because the Hebrews were also in Egypt, they were going to be affected also.
2: Yes, answer now Israel for no, a Muslim, now also a Bekawong.
1: So Moses was instructed by God that every household should kill a lamb and mark the doorposts with the blood of the lamb. Next, the entire family was to stay indoors under the covering of the blood.
2: And
1: when the angel of death sees the sign of the blood, he will pass over that particular household, and that home will be saved.

0: of their home.
1: Ne wo wi a wodi bwani moja no aye won apunwa no ano.
0: Because there was going to be a last plague of the death of the firstborn son.
1: If you say no how would wa no nyame de ba Israel Muslim force Israel fonti no no de atwa to kra ba obeku abaka.
0: It is going to affect all in Egypt.
1: Now we know a besi e wo Muslim asasunu sunyina.
0: Because the Hebrews were also in Egypt, they were going to be affected also. So Moses was instructed by God that every household should kill a lamb and mark the doorposts with the blood of the lamb. Next, the entire family was to stay indoors under the covering of the blood.
1: And
0: when the angel of death sees the sign of the blood, he will pass over that particular household and that home will be saved. That fateful night in Egypt, those under the blood, those under the blood of the lamb that was slain, were saved. Those not under the blood of the lamb died. What does the death of a lamb accomplish? Three things. Number one, the wages of sin is death. So sin brings judgment. And eventually the judgment is for one to die. Number two, to be delivered from this judgment of sin, it requires death. It requires death. The death can be the death of a substitute. So pay attention. If you sin, you are supposed to die. If you don't want to die, there must be a death. But that death can be a substitute of anything at all. So pay attention again. To be saved from the judgment requires death. But that death can be a substitute. So God was saying to Israel, I will spare you. I will deliver you from this judgment if there is a death of an innocent substitute.
1: And
0: the message of the Passover is that God delivers through the death of an innocent substitute. So the blood of the lamb that was slain was a substitute, and it delivered Israel from death. The lamb was a substitute. Hallelujah.
1: Amen.
0: Are we together? So I'm talking about Jesus, our Passover lamb. In the New Testament, we see how Jesus fulfills both prophetic symbols of deliverance as a substitute and as a covering. God has all the details. Jesus, the Lamb of God, was not born in a palace. The Bible says that they went to the inn and there was no space there. The place was full.
1: Trust so
0: he was born in a manger. You see, if you are a lamb, because John says, behold the Lamb of God.
1: If you say Johannes say, Munsha Onyanko Pajama.
0: The parents didn't know that they were carrying the Lamb of God.
1: Now who phone in nimo? Sendia na wa no aye ojama.
0: Mary didn't know that she was carrying the Lamb of God.
1: Mary akranu onim se na osu onyankopo ojama.
0: So when it was time for her to deliver, she was looking for an inn, a guest house to deliver.
1: And you do bro ba wono na o hwehwa wo gbia bi akama kama bi. Na wa ko wono ho.
0: And then the manager of the guest house just came out and said, there is no space here. It may be true or may be prophetic. Because a lamb is not born in a hotel. He had to be born in a stable.
1: In a manger.
0: He wasn't born in a stable or a manger so the poor can have access to him.
1: Now,
0: you hear people preach and say that Jesus was born in a manger so that the poor people can go to him.
1: Brothers
0: and sisters, Jesus didn't die only for the poor. He died for everyone. So being born in a manger was not in respect to the poor.
1: And this
0: the reason was simple.
1: We he
0: was a lamb.
1: Na oye ugama.
0: And he had to be born in a manger. That's all.
1: Semna no.
0: Born in a stable. And worshipped by shepherds.
1: And oh yeah,
0: it was not a coincidence. Not at all. He was a lamb.
1: No, you drama.
0: The Lamb of God. That was to take away the sin of the earth.
1: Ah, na obi yiriase bone ho.
0: Luke chapter
1: 2. Lucas empano. Timie no ho.
0: From verse
1: 8.
0: I'll read 8 to 12. And I'll jump to 15 and 16.
1: Making kind watch ni dumie no no na mashasie du biensa kwesi dunum no.
0: And there were shepherds living out in the fields nearby, keeping watch over their flocks at night.
1: Na enwanhwefo bi wo sasase no so da wirem rewen won enwankuo anadwo no.
0: And the angel of the Lord appeared to them, and the glory of the Lord shone around them, and they were terrified.
1: Na ewurade bofo bi gina won chen na ewurade enumonyam ekrantwa won husiai na ehukasea eka won.
0: But the angel said to them, do not be afraid. I bring you good news that will cause great joy to all the people.
1: Bofo won say won say munsuro na hwe me dia sempa eye anigye pi na ebe ya man nyina dia me brem.
0: Today in the town of David, a savior has been born to you. He is the Messiah, the Lord.
1: Sir, enne wa wo agenko a oni Kristo ewurade no amam wo David kurom.
0: Now this will be a sign to you. You will find a baby wrapped in clothes and lying in a manger.
1: Na ye ne mon san kire ne wo be hunu akoko a wo de ntoma achechire no se oda moa edidi dakam.
0: Now let me explain that one before I go to 15 and 16.
1: Afi ma min kire we mu kakra na min ko.
0: Now from the beginning of his birth, his birth in Bethlehem points to God's glorious plan. You see, Bethlehem, apart from being the ancestral home of David, where this Jesus was supposed to also come from, Bethlehem was the town of shepherds.
1: Bethlehem no Yesu pa David so Bethlehem so na
0: flocks of sheep covered the fields of Bethlehem.
1: Na sanya chronic mono na enwan no waye bet mountain so ma.
0: Now historians teach us that.
1: Na oja wonga wotre abakosem ni mono wo kan say
0: shepherds cared for lambs destined to be sacrificed in the temple.
1: Sanya nhwefo no na wotwe nwan a wode bo afore e wa asori dem.
0: And only spotless ones could be offered in the temple.
1: Na sanwa odi ba afori asori dem no ese ye nwan a enke kan ye bi ani wo.
0: So when the sheep were about to deliver,
1: edu bra nwan ni bi mpo e be wo a,
0: shepherds paid close attention
1: nwan hwefo no wo hwe ye
0: to the kid that is being born.
1: Wo hwe odwama a wo wu no ni ye.
0: Once they see that this little one is spotless,
1: what can we say? Ah, ni awo wunu a ofini mami yemubei and kaimi ani ni wope.
0: It is qualified for sacrifice in the temple.
1: Na chese you betu mi na ba afori e wa saw them wa mana iye.
0: It is their greatest joy.
1: Yeah, you need to sem kese ma.
0: Because it will fetch money.
1: If you say wey, e di si kabebe fiye.
0: It will fetch money.
1: Si kabebe.
0: Spotless means qualified for sacrifice.
1: Kaimi ani ni wana chese you betu mi a ba afori e saw them.
0: So the shepherds watch. And then when they see a spotless one coming out of the mother, they held it with their hands. They held it with their two hands. Very precious ones. And they rubbed it with gloves. That was to give it warmth.
1: Woman,
0: but when you see the rubbed one, it means this is qualified for sacrifice. So the angels told the shepherd, go to
1: Bethlehem.
0: Go to a manger. You will see a baby wrapped in swaddling
1: clothes.
0: Spotless lamb.
1: Spotless
0: lamb.
1: Qualified
0: for sacrifice. Qualified for
1: sacrifice.
0: Spotless lamb. Verse
1: 15.
0: When the angel had left them and gone into heaven, the shepherds said to one another, let's go to Bethlehem and see this thing that has happened, which the Lord has told us about.
1: Na eba se obofo no efri wonchen ekosoro no nyanhwefo no kekantre wonho se moma ye nko Bethlehem na ye nko hwa asem a aba awurade ayi akire ye yi.
0: So they hurried off and found Mary and Joseph and the baby who was lying in the manger.
1: Na wokɔ no ntɛm so na wokɔhunu Mary ane Joseph ne akokoa no sɛ ɔda mua adidida
0: wrapped in swaddling clothes.
1: Awɔde ntoma akyekyere no ho.
0: Wrapped in swaddling clothes.
1: Awɔde ntoma akyekyere no ho.
0: Why does this matter?
1: Adin ti na wei ehu hia.
0: I've explained it to you to prove that Jesus is a spotless lamb for the slaughter. Now, one day, John 13 verse
1: 1,
0: Jesus makes a statement. As a lamb of God, Christ knew he came to die as a final sacrifice for sins. And that the Lamb of God must die on Passover day, as was the tradition. John 13 verse 1. It was just before the Passover festival. Jesus knew that the hour had come for him to leave this world and go to the Father. Having loved his own who were in the world, He loved them to the end.
1: Na chama fasha no ribe duro no Yesu nimse ne don edru se obefri wiase akọ eja no enchen na se odọ onora ne dia owo wiase no odọ won ko see asie.
0: Now, so Jesus knew who he was.
1: Yes,
0: he knew he was the Lamb of God. And then when it was getting to the Passover time, he knew that it was time for him to leave the earth. Matthew 26. 1 and 2. When Jesus had finished saying all these things, he said to the disciples, as you know, the Passover is 2 days away, and the Son of Man will be handed over to be crucified. So Jesus speaks to the disciples that, as you know, the Passover, it's just 2 days away, and the Son of Man will be handed over to be crucified.
1: Now,
0: as he was discussing with the disciples about the crucifixion, verse 3 and 4, he was also talking about some plans people were making to kill him. God has all the details. Then the chief priests and the elders of the people assembled in the palace of the high priest, whose name was Caiaphas. And they schemed to arrest Jesus secretly and kill him. But not during the festival, they said, or there may be a rout among the people. 2 days I'm going to die. Then this group says, we have to arrest him.
1: We have to arrest him
0: and kill him. But not during the Passover. This is a secret they didn't know. The Bible says that if the devil knew that killing Jesus would save all of us, he wouldn't have killed the King of Glory. Now, this group, they were just angry. They wanted to take his life. But taking his life was part of God's plan. But because they didn't fully understand, they said, not during the Passover. But the Lamb knew that he was going to die in the Passover.
2: Ditie nyame asem a yen sumafo Eric nyame che a order the Church of Pentecost ano se yen titneni edibrayen

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1: Sumpa FM,
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1: yes
0: some perfect service enya radio ni tv program keke na mum e ye program anya me tumi ni na ho den ni adanse ye e di akire enti wo so follow na obedi adanse
1: amen
0: Get down your family members to join some perfect service. 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Tell a friend to tell a friend to join some perfect service. Some perfect service is all about committing the whole week and the day into the hand of God. The Bible says we are not fighting against flesh and blood. Today's sermon says, "Enya eni hunam ni mocha ena enya." 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
2: Onya me dada no.
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2: 9
0: or sit the be your body and said Dano Bonnie does what then
2: more
0: 18 I watch you Bonnie does one I watch him
1: the
0: sin I watch you Bonnie does one I watch you the era de my Bonnie no emparo
1: amen
0: Bonnie no emparo ma
1: amen
0: emparo juma
1: amen
0: emparo ma
1: amen
0: I want you to finish that, Emreo.
1: Amen.
0: You need to do the bayer, Juni, and Nano Pay. Or so, no, you could die nor die. I dear Chi and Nanya means Sano, a good
2: animal.
0: More room, Fisher, and Ne, I dear Chi, ye. 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
0: 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Say a kind Thessalonica from whom may the kind Tinum Yimudum or your first Thessalonian chapter 5, verse 18. As well for poor
2: cancer.
0: And no nay be generous with their dead radiant and copans. My intinia, me as him.
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2: yeah. Yeah. Yeah.
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0: 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YouTube, TikTok, ma mo tie wo radio, ohwɛ wo TV. 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
2: Yes.
0: It's time to commit the whole week into the hand of God. A brass will say, you tuned out, you know, if we and that day could see the memory done, no question that share radders are. If we draw days, I could see question that you catch a radders and now watching each and now watching my now watching your mint man or my now watching your men's and training being toy so now watching your memoir dance here and that day your men on kaye, your different inch that you feel by inch that you need a ma, a juma, you call you must wear any inch than now watching my. Shall we pray now? Be one on
3: our I want to see you. I want to see you. I want to see you. I want to see you. I want to see you. I want to see you. I want to see you. I want to see you. I want to see you. I want to see you. I want to see you. I want to see you. I want to see you. I want to see you. I want to see you. I want to see you. I want to see you. I want to see you. I want to see you. I want to see you. I want to see you. I want to see you. I want to see you. I want to see you. I want to see you. I want to see you. I want to see you. I want to see you. I want to see you. I want to see you. I want to see you. I want to see you. I want to see you. I want to see you. I want to see you. I want to see you. I want to see you. I want to see you. I want to see you. I want to see you. I want to see you. I want to see you. I want to see you. I want to see you. I want to see you. I want to see you. I want to see you. I want to see you. I want to see you. I want to see you. I want to see you. I want to see you. I want to see you. I want to see you. I want to see you. I want to see you. I want to see you. I want to see you. I want to see you. I want to see you. I want to see you. I want to see you. I want to see you. I want to see you.

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0: Evil plans.
1: Evil thought.
0: Evil thought.
1: Evil plans.
0: Evil plans.
1: I break out.
0: I break out.
1: I blow back.
0: I blow back.
1: Evil dreams.
0: Evil dreams.
1: I break out.
0: I break out.
1: Open your mouth and break it out. Open your mouth and break it out.
0: In the name of Jesus Christ,
1: shout, I break out 3 times.
0: I break out. I break out. I break out.
1: One more space in the swing. I'm on type. I break out. I break out. I break out. Cause I'm ready.
0: I'm ready.
1: Now what you?
0: Now what you?
1: Me frasunji.
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0: 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Amen.
3: Amen.
0: Praise God.
2: Hallelujah.
0: Oh, Papa, didn't baby or cast a fruit?
2: Pammy, the animal will make a sacrifice. Yes, Jammy dies soon.
0: And you might die soon, Bassa, be a medi years to dear tremors, and Diana's uncle baby free, or die Papa Mirim. Amen.
3: Amen.
0: Praise God.
2: Hallelujah.
0: Oh, didn't baby or cast a fruit, mammy?
2: The pastor make a sacrifice, and mammy can fool any. I watch you at the moment and by Manana and Manson, my daughter, my boyfriend, and I hope I know I'm standing at the end of the night.
0: Erado ma first we had divine protection. Erado say here healing ayaresa. Erado yemano no so bedawase. Amen.
3: Amen.
0: Praise God. Amen. 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Praise God.
3: Amen.
0: Ejira so odini babi o kase fro mame. 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
4: Amen.
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5: 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But so problem me e. 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
4: Amen. 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
0: Praise God.
6: Hello.
0: Odini babi o kase fro mame. 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
5: Hallelujah.
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5: 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I am an only microphone.
0: 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A rather am an only quite a me mount. I did be a shame muka a rather mounts and can.
4: Amen.
0: Praise God.
6: Hallelujah.
0: Oba Paudini baby o kase fru. 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
0: 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Na wotri kai won wo Yesu demo. Amen.
4: Amen.
0: Praise God.
6: Hallelujah.
0: Udini baby o kase fru na dia na oje mu merade.
6: Kase fru kono no ni antimagi. 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
0: din. 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
4: Amen.
0: Praise God.
6: Kase fru mame rush ni kase fru ambanasi.
0: Mame mitio, mame rose abilansi mitio.
6: If I try my pain, I'm a fool with me right now, but I'm in Seattle, I didn't tell me I didn't
0: know. Radio, yeah, I got a safu. O saya de nyamen sao ya de na de akabie da wa koma so rade nyama. Amen. Divine healing. Praise God. Praise God.
6: Hallelujah.
0: Udeni baby o kase fru na de na oje mu ma rade mame. Yes,
6: show me popi, I'm a kase fru be kwai.
0: Ame procure me
6: to bambo and Tommy name a good chance.
0: A rather divine protection and talk or so or no ma near Bushiana. I will be quiet.
4: Amen.
0: Praise God.
6: If I saw some mother and successfully
0: turn us, my brammy to you, mammy.
6: The
0: right time is better. The bamboo thing, Tom, and then my bamboo, divine protection. Now, okay, and Tom also. Amen. Praise God.
6: Hallelujah. Me pacham is a fiacra, me pacham is a beba.
0: We did the same, mammy.
6: Me pacham is a Kate.
0: Eradicate was a wow, or the ba a dum, Sarah. Eradicate is also pebanibi.
4: Oh, yes.
0: The Oyama Elizabeth Kate is all pebby. Eradifabat to get him.
4: A
0: debo yakwesi de radin yin fuho. Amen.
4: Amen.
0: Praise God.
6: Hallelujah.
0: Udini baby o kase fru na dia na uje mu merade.
6: Gacha me kase fibon. Me dia
0: Amen. Praise God.
7: Hallelujah.
0: You didn't be able to get the food, and then
7: you don't lose me. I said, feel a cry. But you mean the bank of testimony bushing, and I'm a jammy creature, a banner, quibana,
0: commuter. Rather, Mammy Rose said, oh, yeah, divine. Protection at the man a bushia. No kuna jumaso so or say I on and off. A radi naochi and a day a radi kaini kuno a juma man in ye. Amen. Praise God.
8: Amen.
0: O dini baby o kase fru na dien o
8: jam. If I told if any kus yes radi say radi muami mano intim motene a brabo.
0: A radu wa fra kusu sene ma. 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
7: hallelujah
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7: e ba che mo kese fita fu e ba che mo papa ya ni san tai
0: no your from papa say your from papa na say
7: a che ko fufu
0: Erade bebe bia eja kofi wo bia erade wa ya resano tonso
9: amen
0: divine healing mo yesu demo amen
9: amen
0: praise God
8: hallelujah
0: o deni bebe o kase fru na de na o je mo erade
8: me ta so le kase fru so ame friend news me ta ba ko ya le da kwale bu
0: your friend is
8: saying me me bu so nyina bi ja o mo nyina ame erade
0: Erade bebe bia na bana da wo kolebu bia erade wa yare san tonu so mede wabusha sherade nsa se erade mana basanya kese won so amen
9: amen
0: praise God praise God amen for the last caller mentonka praise God udini bebe o kese fru na de na oje mo erade
8: ake me kese fru tafo
0: meti o mama
8: because
0: if it has a flavor, see, I'm seeing Uncle Bomb, but my mother, I'm sorry. I read to a front of four or bear fear, so divine healing, a rather sour amen. O be a offer, I went to men would be a medimunina, share radden,
9: amen.
0: Madame Macuma, so I dear amen. Let's say someone more friendly in a brand song, ain't you know. 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
9: me
0: bon pay fra dance go documents so wo yesu demo ma bon pay James was say amen
9: amen
0: according to fanonsia kasia bono emero have a good day bye bye
9: bye
10: wante unipedu asia

afedia sompa no trendy o. Sompa is trending and trending and trending. 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Enti ya declare say sompa is no more a new station. And ye new kra. Because we must see an odd number by a hedge be brought to a good room baby cry. Yeah, I said, hedge be brought to a good

0: abon nonsia aha ye sumpa 106.5 fm akra Ghana de shimaima ye mamunyi na chi anopai ebronson se ye de sumpa kase ebo no ebremu ni din ye daso eye nana kwadwegesi company limited anopa nonsia kase ebo 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
2: 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I will Ghana has it. 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And more, yes sir, yeah, we are boy home by some of the say, ah, nobody can't for any effort. 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
3: Citizens are being buried in their cars. Innocent families, commuters in trotters, and roadside traders are being flattened into oblivion by falling steel buses because a driver or a transport owner wanted to save 5 minutes at the ports.
4: I remember there was a day I was going to Kumasi. I woke up at 2 a.m., left the house at 3 a.m., and I got to Kumasi around 11 a.m. Why? Because a truck had broken down, and we had to be in that congestion for a very long time. Somebody is traveling from Kumasi or Blakatanga to Accra to catch a flight to, let's say, any of the advanced countries, and because of the bad nature of the road, the person can even miss their flight. Is that what we want?
3: Why will you have a low bed and a depleted truck loading a container from the Tama Hub?
0: 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Yen Faseda, Emma Nana Koji JC Company Limited ya. 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wo no e be te say de Jesus Christ so wan e be si dan a Want to see Muhua Kuntansa no Hiasia, no Drum Finfia no Aka, if it's a one planet. Etibra, near Mua, ne plan in a kama. Na one shared you man, I say Drum Finfia was a mabre. A quaba simply move bema, babeti me a bwa, na a dino, what me a ye. Nana could you see Company Limited near Akra Nikumase or Ho, and a mantam dun sianing in Emu. 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
3: Eba su efi Eduada, Ekosi, Efiada, and upon what you see and upon Nundu Pepe, 8 a.m. to 10 a.m. Antishia Radio Counselors, Reverend Professor Joseph Osafuadu, or your clinical psychologist, now your theologian, our bay were Abrabumulim, dear, and your Kosia Guabuaji, and we radio so Eduada, Ekosi, Efiada, 8 a.m. to 10 a.m. Now bring your Abrabumunyan son, the Bamo Duanamo SCCE, Sabibimpo, and the 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In a world filled with pressure, emotional burdens, broken relationships, and silent struggle, Sumpa Rhapsody emerges as a timely and transformative radio counseling program designed to bring healing, clarity, and hope to individuals and families. 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
2: Yamawa Kwaba was some perfect service. 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
4: Addicted to Christ Movement at the Breaking Chains Conference 2026. 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
1: exciting times with the preparation now for the upcoming Lafcon have been really good start great Sumpa hotel sports. Good food good facilities around we had our first good game also against the Ivory Coast with a 1-0 victory. So we keep building from here. Yeah, part of the things are a little bit different. Of course, the staffs have some new members. And the players, many of the players have moved or they are in new clubs. I would say that overall, many of them are in better shape this year. I think the team also overall are in a much better place if I compare with 1 year ago. So yeah, I'm really looking forward to start up the Vafcon. I mean, of
0: Enti wetie chiwo reference Kim Lanson ene tu dwan ti wese ne camp no bibian so etim e kama kwa ma ba ne nemo mo ho no aso no so na netim ni to ogide se akwa afkon ya we manager ne nemo so no e 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minister editor president and say say sports stadium no dem na ti say e dem ya say e betima hosting eye Africa Cup of Nations ti yet sman yewura Kofi Adams nso no editor junior sports and recreation minister no nismo kan eni
2: facility and that has been the commitment I communicated to the regional minister who himself has helped us to upgrade at least the sitting area. This used not to be there in this form, and it was only during your tenure last year that we managed to secure this just to upgrade it for some levels of games. Our intention is to be able to modernize this stadium and make it complete so it can host CAF-certified events. And that plan is at place, and we can assure you that everything will be done to achieve the objective that you set out for us in the area of sports and sports development. And so that's just the little that I want to say to pave way for your indications and communications to the people. We want to thank you so much. But in adding, the National Sports Authority have had a number of challenges. It includes the technical replacement of staffs that we have lost. Over the years, we've not been able to add that technical component. And field management and field care is now a specialized area that we seriously are looking at, and we want to see what we can do in that specific area to be able to build up their capacity also. Thank you.
0: Eti wetie chuma sports and recreation minister so no eri tu dan say whole sports stadium no na te say we need the chance am hwere mi say no so no na te say betu do CAF and FIFA standard say bia we no World Cup and I said calf competition be an a horseman, a bit my host me to West Man or Trevor Mkoya, there's a special and a sweet cause some of them some, and that's why I pay a gemo at the amount of world. When I saw Nano, I know my peninsula, yeah, moon, I know it's my season and Yaji blast out World Cup, yeah, you call him. Baby, a quadrian or bo reference, say Carlos Queiroz about say Ghana for radio, or Mr. Friend Carlos Quest, and I don't and I got a man for Nichima, or Panamasu, what cap will be a quick quadrian, a don son, Nanya Timaji, Eddie, my boys, until small man penny son, until small man penny, Eddie, a tutor.
2: We also need to start preparing for the next World Cup.
3: FM.
2: The Black Stars did well, nobody gave them a chance. People predicted they'll crash out at the group stage. But they managed to get into the round of 32. I'm sure that if we keep this team and persuade the coach to continue to work with the team, by the time of the next AFCON and the time of the next World Cup, we'll have a team that can claim the championship in any of those two
3: competitions.
0: Enti Ghana man penino no yakọ World Cup no ba yakọ no na Ghana fo nyaa ni jiji e wo tinu mi se na man so no e betima akọ sere etime ekoi na ano ana wo tima se na ese ese boys obo ma ba so no chat 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Nuttin Sancho for Champion, Amo Champion, and my World Cup, one, yet my friend, I said, Timon, what a Ghana for Nina, I say, Benjamin, I sorry. Eight to a race, man, as a Benjamin Sarris, and a two Jana Pedum Samadiama, oh, when I sent Fianic Simon, I will quarter Quanin, Coddin, 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United and I'm Lucas when in a chim was Sano Cotocona. After sampling for a own fellow reference, Eric Tinklano, what in some say at the Etuja.
3: Hi, I'm Eric Tinkler, new head coach of Asante Kotoko.
4: Simba Sports.
3: I want to tell the fans, the players, the staff, the chairman, that I'm a very ambitious coach. I come here with passion, desire to achieve and win things. Asante is a massive club on the African continent, and we want to bring back the glory to the football club. That will be my primary objective, my primary target.
4: Simba Sports.
3: But at the same time, it's about developing for the future, making sure that historical club of Asante Kotoko continues to produce fantastic footballers that can represent their national team. Obviously, I played at a high level, both in Europe and in Africa. I coached quite a few teams, obviously in South Africa, been involved in CAF Champions League, been involved in CAF Confed tournaments, won quite a few cup competitions in South Africa. So hopefully I can bring that success.
0: Etiano, I need small reference Eric Tinklans on and the two Janes are Sarah supporters in Yamun Kamakuma and Tumiam, Bibia Bitma, Abba Kama, or by Tanania, ma'am, Oh, mutim no ama club nam and 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Saturday no we about 10 and 4 for no and so 18 bar so ekoy my friend say France and the three lions of England and about Alele Bruce and the three lions na enya semekwa kwa game no and so 18 and day 6-4 na just we will say penalties and am part of the yes, 90 minutes run. Squalor to me PMT 6-4. And as 18 men favor to my friends England. And as 18 more honom. Now, after the game, no real friends of Thomas Tuchel. And I hear with us, and I want to ask all my friends to not trample some more canon. And no energy in German, which you might. And so, you know, the same at the MI.
5: Do you feel the criticism of you this week has been unfair and has tonight answered some of that doubt?
6: The press conference yesterday felt as if we went out in group stage without a win, to be very honest. And 24 hours later, we have the biggest success in 60 years. So to put the low, to lead the, like, to take the low, not too low, and the high.
0: It which tomorrow first said to my speaker, so I'm added to join a pair of them, Eddie Amar. Now, Mammy Harry Kane, so. Na I didn't come back a crowd point so so no so kasaka after the game now Harry Kane so didn't come say.
7: Of course, when you have a moment like that, I think that for the majority of the tournament we've been fantastic. We have a
4: Super Sports
7: in the biggest moment, which is the bit that hurts the most, because we spoke over these last 2 years about being ready for that moment, but of course it's easier said than done. When you're in it, you need to find a way to get
4: Super
7: out.
4: Super Sports.
7: Of course there's gonna be
0: internal on us, I can't chime around about some fish on Edio Sina Insina, England for them. Several met my room the first four from Crampunum, and I read this time around them. Almost wet my bonnet, won't perfume on my beah, but the next World Cup on them. A idea never soon bit Marco Kama, Edama England, or Pedum Sam, Eddie Emma Hurricane, and our tenant canon. Now I'm finishing him, and my next grand finale, not an answer, Metra Qua, New York, and I said New Jersey, New York Sports Stadium, now it is 82,500 capacity. And there's a grand finale and some grand grand so reference Zasco Vincent center ref and open any more demand now so eight more so papa 20 start to be so now just say I spin for the baby joke when we charge and tell for the person watch man then the first half no shot on target for team offense Argentina. Second half, no shot on tennis or bears. Oh, but Pierre Duda, their team, your friend, sir, and your nice spins when I support them. Or my genius, eight, I'll probably say, we're doing the game 99. Yeah, their spin for me to mess if my yard. You want to come on, my friend, extra time and some spin. Breakfast, a front top, so snack, I had my spin, which was I want to put them out, pass on them. Ever break the virgin top of the game, and right, next 120 minutes on. Yeah, their spins, we're to me, sir, my friends, Argentina. And so, eight, Martinez, say, afterwards, 4 p.m. as 8 back a Saturday fight when a name yeah, what did you come and say? As I said, and after the game, no, say, Anna is a coquere, yes, individual was on. Say, Anna, a coquere, Golden Ball, a quadema, player fencer, what three go Hernandez Cascante, what three go on, one on, player of the tournament, and so 18 on him, and what you know, Golden Boot on him, a quadema, Kirani, Papa, Samet, Lotin on him, and now Golden Boot with 10 goals, as 8 but then Samuel to Tonam, and so 18 Edabro, Golden Grove, a quadema, reference Unai Simon and so 18 honor best and I said young player of the tournament and so 18 quadma player fence Paul Kupasi and so on player him some at the amount of one so now after the game no my man say US man penal reference Donald Trump then he can lead the non comma kakra now upon it chema na chese ne mine no na chese ono so 8 map ma basa san so much map for day and so 18 oh no na be mam we na train mam train answer na yin ko da after the game open in chema na so US man no na so mo so atum ye no or do bia se for support am mo so do ma US mo so World Cup we mo to make this one so reference Donald Kwaku Trump.
8: There has never been anything like it, probably in terms of an event, let alone soccer or football, whatever you want to call it, but I thought it was incredible. It was four times greater than any FIFA ever held, and it's probably about five times, actually, they're telling me today. So we're very proud of our country. We're very proud of the job that was done by everybody. We congratulate Johnny Infantino and all of his staff. And
0: in Twitch, it's my nice US man, Penu reference Donald Trump and some attitude and a penum, some Eddie Emma. No one else was pin any or may offense Argentina son or bomb so abaso, and no a you two, and you know, as pin and Argentina son run on a bomb abaso essay.
8: I think they both played well. I would say Spain played better, really, but they both played well. I mean, they got to the finals, and it was very exciting, actually. It looked like Spain dominated, but it was a very close match, so it was great. It was a great event.
0: And just try next time, who has man penalized them? We know, yes, man, perhaps, and Johnny Kobisa said, I'm a million of call financing after the game. One and the mother was crazy. Remember, to my money, fast man. Now, watching them, yes, so Kobisano said, I just said, Leno Messi and Ronaldo. Now, so I'm debating the Gusso question. I know who the intense for US man penny a kind of for two players and so on.
9: Hard to bet against Messi. He's great.
10: Well, on that note, where does he rank in terms of all time greats?
9: Well, I think he's great and Ronaldo's great. And I hate to say this, but I've watched Pelé when he was with the Cosmos, a friend of mine, Steve Ross, who headed up Warner Communications, and he was fantastic. And he brought soccer. He had the team, the Cosmos, and they signed Pelé. I got to see Pelé play, and he was great. Look, these are great players.
4: Simple sports.
0: It's no. US man penny. And then it's answered to Donald Penham, Sam, Edam Award. When I was in 20 debates, we were trying to see what we're doing. Ubian Bonemo, Kuano, Penya Sans, or Pele, Kobena Nas and Prebenaka Pelosum, as I shall boot and answer on Jago Pamazan Kosakam. Now, Lena Messi, after the game on. And I was open and say, you must help fence, Lami Amasnum, it's my pan and seminal catching us over Kuranum, where a fantastic answer to my essence or catching some mercy, men's essence, Pony, we are suffering, you know, once upon a power, once utim animal paw, and so etim on a say, I there's a quarter putunum, say, and I know so etim echo credit answer in puppy. Pernosonum, etim esse, ten goals, Ahon, Leo Messi, esse, eight, Jude Bellingham, esse, seven, and watching Alan Holland, son, etim esse, 70, we are top four, no, there's a quality boot, and then some, Eddie Amount, oh, Johnny says, oh, real fence in Papa, and say, I feel as in an essay, opening so at Messi for my time, I want to come up and say, what cup, one quality boot, what to make him, Eddie Sinas, with Champions League, Wasaji, Eddie Sinas, and watch La Liga, Jaffi, so Ranson, etim esse, 12, and Nasim Dakwana. Afterwards, Mommy O'Reilly said, Trevor Henry. No grounds, son. 18 could even come up after the game, or else 18 was spin minor and so passo.
11: Go to work, think about how you want to go about it. At every level, play the same way. This is why they're dominating world football on every level, and it can be men and women. It doesn't really matter. They go about it the same way. But I wanted to add something very important, because before the break, we saw Ferran Torres. And before the game, we talk about Leo Messi. Don't ever give up. You know why? The World Cup for Spain started on the miss of Ferran Torres.
0: It's more reference to Henry Daniel Son, and the two Daniel Penum Sam, and the amount. Now, let's see him. And as Zlatan Simikovna Kamide, Natas, and on Lami Yama, Zlatan Edinu Komosi.
12: As Alexis said, he came in the tournament, he wasn't 100%, he didn't have his best tournament, and still Spain dominated every game. That says how good they are as a team, even if Yamal didn't perform, and they won the World Cup without this guy.
0: It's which it's my so reference as Zlatan Ibrahimovic and a two time operum Sam Adamas and Lamia Mano, although so tournament to one head down whose name on Pianum still and one spare fluency form to me. I do want to come on. Now, Nico Williams and it was after the game, the name of celebration area was what an incisive system to say was also going on to own Nancy Reno or Yam at the Anais one way. I do a name of fun. And so it's one now, Uko Brazil, Neman Sonom, a fantastic. And so it's one twist, small real fence, Nico Williams and Sonom, and that's what you're open air fence, Lenos Scaroni. Now, just an Enra Pusmat, one is a two for Nico, and I just say what tennis, Now, it's one person or Poma Basso, and Sansa, but Puma Babedunum, a young Kudent, now soup, and was a Busan says, Oko, and I saw Tanos, oh, it's a Sianid year, the contract, and Chenaber Nemo Stoke would come on to September. And nobody said a sound, but now, at the moment, fans are gentlemen, as own team and town. Mamma Ruffensa Louis and I say Ruffensa Louis de la Font now Penelon. Yes, I feel the record no there. Oguswa all year after so far Spain as a team num. Yes, last year, what to me the Euro said is now so I feel so at the World Cup and so 8 minutes into opening up and concurrent any day. On us 8 months 2020 Euro foundations lower side and small opening on so nice if not swim. And the banner after the game, was answer is only Mark Kukwala. As they say, boy, so it's a baby and after us, or the catcher, I said, before call the catcher, I said, came in, Mumutimiti, or wait my one castle funny at that tune when I'm an open. I point of a castle, no cutting so now, but as I say, no, as I did, you know, almost a trouble, as 8 months, no, or much margin, which is the son of boy, and so every one and after, sir. Boy, offense was Drugo Hernandez Cascante. Your bonus on him and a year, nice play of the tournament. Nice supporters, certainty. Merci, merci, merci, merci. And so it's on him to one. This note, you know, so now I am far good. You must have no offensive front or a similar in Kumina Mad Much in a bar. You don't miss him a bebro quartin and a chief executive producer on a OD4 and a pair quartin be production work clean and I'm soon by making kind of come at the Amana Minia Penny Rich Betamines and switching team feeding Fuma at the MFM Suffolk and Tank and DTS. Said here, Spain and the world champions. I want to let me know my fans in the world managers, you know, best is just know that shadow commands and never go to Yapia Barbers. And I'm here, sorry, my Marcus Aguabadini Timono, 12 so.

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Spain We are the champion. We are the champions. Espanol. Lami. Chese, Barcelona team, no more than seven players. No, more a part of the national team. Real Madrid, for Miami team, ya Real Madrid. Player bako pena neka wano kwa niye at a bench. Or a defense player. Barca, what's your squad de noa? Congratulations to the coach of Obilivu in the young ones. No? Young player of the year, 19-year-old boy. Congratulations also to Messi. Messi, so why you're not familiar? 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I was sumpa 106.5 FM akra ma aketu ya pa. End point to homeopathy clinic. Doctor Dupontine and ope friend one abefa. One Doctor Kevin and any dom. Aye 0244867068. Aye 0244867068. 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They say Bemanini two kwanya, who be any baby? And I'm end point homeopathy.

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2: yes
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0: 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We see you Jimmy Monday morning pa.
1: Back when I sell so the whole board don't do.
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0: be we
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1: with
0: skin air flourish kama you look so good yede nyamia apam dada man kanfo obeka se meyi wafrim
3: wo hu se na kura na waka no so media na ye kosopa
0: okay
3: ne mum se okọ sompa media no ohun bibia se bi a prof bibia fe wo ho
0: ah
3: wo
0: yeah
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3: eti mo
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3: okay.
0: Emre bi papa was the people yes one appeal to me eti it is also the Ghanaian Times, Ghana's most authoritative newspaper. And also, a mining trial, high court to determine who to miss fate today. And a day, and a chairman won to me, our year, Jim Tenny, the new patriotic party, Amanyukono, Ewa Ashanti region. Yetre, say, Asamono, when you said the demon, I said the number Kakotum, and I a Babonaka, and a court, no, the Shabre, Ekuta, court on Wankasa, Utimwa for betting the Jemo High Court, no, or no, and a Beckham was some, a man penny phone, and I to me, Eddie Wadansi, Kamakama pa. Na Mrashebedwam, so the standard he set for Parliament and the Republic, Justice Daniel Francis Anam at 20, Papa ni free mono in fear do you nuni na Mrashebedwa for essay or she said the na or ye speak of Parliament. Dear Wudini, who ni standard was set here, Justice Anana, na esefata, so mino, ye beko ye chi, near swim bibi, a dear frim. It in one seminon so edaha. Illegal miners ordered to vacate global or concessions. Ura ajekum so edaha, womu ye meeting, wundi one dance ye say ye wo, omu agalam say ye, umuji na mu den. It woma show, omu se, global or for omu concession, omu sasasono, omu se so omu kukuno omu kaka, na omu friho, na inko ye stay to close case this week. Efa Ora Edubuahe, and one Samano, and also so Edaha, and Penny 4 Wadansie. Requested documents in Edubuahe trial unavailable. Nenona Dr. Dominic Ayene, Attorney General and Minister of Justice. Nankrophobi Epe. Document ahoduo nenono se enye available. Attorney General's office oma informa High Court that it was unable to produce some documents relating to the 49.1 million Ghana cedis transaction at the center of the criminal trial involving the former Director General of the National Signals Bureau of the National Signals Bureau, Kwabena Edu Buahin, and two others. Na court no so mope document be a free attorney general and chain. 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
0: 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And now, my main fa daily graph a double crater and runner, and for a cran sauce na fiema a tier four embrem. And penny first moment, dear, but auditors general report, I highlighted new disturbing trend. MMD is a municipal metropolitan district assembly spend 22.4 million Ghana cedis to collect 10.26 million Ghana cedis. Yeah. 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So mumay
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0: 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But si kano omu kwaji, na kan omu boy ye.
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0: 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Eye 22 million.
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3: yeah brother
0: auditor general na this our report yaba e ne da ho no enti the auditor general's report over the past 5 years it shows that revenue collectors salaries at several metropolitan municipal and district assemblies exceeded the amount of internally generated revenue they mobilized during the period under review. Akatua na yede ma wo mo mo kwajiji sika ne bere ye no. Edoso
3: esinye.
0: Eti I think say ebran so say mo betena se na o ma assign streamline niyama. Na ye hun kwan be fa so. Ne nemrem kura de. You can put in place systems ah. Ubetimi a collect revenue without sending
3: say
0: people.
3: Mm-hmm.
0: Ubetimi any technology digital. Aba. 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You can get rid of labor be a when you productive.
3: Mm.
0: Say labor be you productive. It's easy to get rid of that labor. 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
4: 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woman organizer ehma me better to a shanti or your site and test that only process EM or how I was to be able to not mention the government of Canada since the government of the government of the government of the government of the government of the government of the government of the government of the government of the government of the government of the government of the government of the government of let your record record that you are using defamation. That's where you are saying you're doing for 1 year. A summer, a war, yeah, I won't say a cut. If you are threat, I can be here after you put at them. What you are committing to a letter of what you are getting, Jacqueline, what you are, and the other thing. The way that I was going to say, I attend here. And they would do one just a moment.
0: Nana mo akome dance ahaye sumpa 106.5 FM Accra Ghana today dwumadie na wotie no yabobɔ ensem a asi wo man ni mu wo de wadwen kye by friend Ghana speaks ewo sumpa in the morning 8026019604 and 0260196065 hello
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5: Amye
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0: 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Me ho ye pa nya me gusu e shira ye.
5: Obia
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5: Yenko. Greater Accra woman organizer, Naomi Akosi Owusu, and Wadi Nyankopon, delegate Amokoto Aba Obano, and Wadi Obano Wadi, when you said you're killing for bone, and the Greater Accra woman organizer, and they were fat, no type, wow, Bawari, please, what do you have with Madre? Nana Wee, there's that quiet termite, I'm Wadi Nyankopon, Papa, the big papa, oh, Naomi the whole cat, what I got, that's right, termite.
0: October any time wo.
6: Aye.
0: Time wo. And I will pray national deputy.
6: Deputy communication officer.
0: A deputy. I trouble. Deputy that's communications right. Officer trouble.
6: That's
0: why. Mami Tio Collins.
6: Okay. My family do ask her on the campaign manager. Me put in two. I will put in two. Because of my shelly book. They will put up my mommy. I said, the communication of the Camembra to that. One of them that's here, because I was so on your campaign to an amount.
0: Danse Collins ya nwachia amomole any trouble so deputy communication officer na opre no nyamenye wadom na emremu emma 102 hello
7: super hima ba kupe
0: bright bright ni abuso kan
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7: 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But now would you show me that I'm going to go in your main canoe, and you're not going to like the Alcodo. Only me in Nagana, and there's true. The adventure, Emia MPP for. Say Ghana Bakupe, and a walk. Say Yankola, Aya, Dia, and Ya, my ears saw Moses, Yankyom. Say, Ya. In some okay, excellent John, the man in Mahama. Now, ya jailing, and I say, Yaman, so Uncle Dance, I want 1 year. Now, MPP for set.
0: Me dance bright yan watch abu so kind for you my 0260196064 and 0260196065 a ya sumpa 106.5 FM Accra Ghana today and a wuti no hello.
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0: and that dear and that me prophetic and in a bad life.
8: Oh, why are you? Deputy communication of the Mkoma College, I was to work with my patron, and I find Ponkatamasu, deputy communication of the patron, and I saw Tema West, Umaganda, my patron, I began Elon, my patron, Umaganda, Maswat, you and my patron, Bamukoma, and I'm a deputy, the patron's region, and my patron, executive member, Nana Kwame. And I could have a patron, say, Punya Kopo, near Castle, Ojo, you have a patron, Kopo Kopo, Ebe Hawana, and I could hear.
0: ABC, come on, Semneko.
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0: Medase ABC or Kasa Free Abede and Yetin and Kana 0260196064 and 0260196065. Aha, a Yasumpa 106.5 FM Accra Ghana speaks. A bra Ghana for much imagine fans some way dear him, Adia didn't check your Ghana and you go
9: hello.
0: Hello. Yes. Hey, Ajanimo. Eh, Jenny Boy, what's your woman, papa? Whoopa meant to be answered when Tamil Nadia and never hear me, uncle.
9: I don't permit you, I'm going to another 20 of you. You're going to know. You, I don't permit you, I'm going to get my name. Then, I just think you phone could be a team. And I be chairman. That's what you are told the rule a year will be able to now in China, I go to Usua, or also go for Gita Akran and Shelmo Ganaja. Ninja Gona Salvidiakon, or also go for station. Then, in the Chazagan, I am for you anymore. Yet, you can't hear me when you you. Also, about 20 people, I'm up in TV. Only about the Abakua, what would you mean? The better than I met here, Magana Koso. And the better, there was one more with the tax on the other, the better amount. One more than the other, my dear man. Let them pay a motive. That's the same. 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
11: akosia
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11: why you came
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11: ya anta some bit and a pain and branch on the back of any buzzy on the official mayor of Accra in town buzzy buzzy with the quantum
0: oh
11: see see MPP when you feel I am on your
0: call
11: but there is one young to the boy in the dano communicative man or a gender you book me for that what they need to be communicating your yi or the invitation in chief or a gender Jabasre, but they are new, unofficial mayor of Accra in town, and you start those days. That's it. Because you are, and this is your castle city, and all it can be far from my son. A crap you for see in your name, at the massy in your name, it is a Yabena, journalist, or support to NBC. Now I said, I'm not going to go back, Captain Smart, or my South Ruba, Yakiti, or my South Ruba, a ye can ashibe. Oba shana na do ahoba ayi martin tebu oba shaho wanchi bialo ya basre manu ya tra ina branch ye owo she ayi abuchi we kevin taylor oba vice president le dam no what in court what is state security protecting the one we are getting team court sa percent free asemi si na me make dey afi agroba shishan to find to what afi what in china pro afi na ko for oba shaho ba Let me be sassy. I got a house open, you'll be your bimbo. I walk with that if you have tennis over Seattle to talk. Now, of course, you are while son keeping your task in 3 minutes that day. Human rights, what's it, Miss Yapo? Of course, you have a Sierra Catchin. Security for Brown Burn. My son will give you a new queen in a papa. How there? Yes, you may be the mamma. Can you there? Security for our head, what's a crime has no expiring date. There is security, you party have a power. Now, if he there, NDC was the gun number one work campaign, which you are wanted forever. Let's run it too late.
0: Medase, Y2K, Yana Wachia, and the MPP phone in Amaya 0260196064 and 0260196065. Me fan the panum, Namedia Baby. Hello?
12: Hello?
0: Mepacho, Minia Ben Meshiani.
12: Sacrifice.
0: I free funny. Prophetic, no? Prophetic, and I can zoom. Yeah, Akafia phobia, but me too.
12: You, Mammy Moa, but some part of my phone in a Nami Papina, the future incoming extra chairman. And I'm over to Ejaku. Nami Chairman, a bee of our best vice. And now, Donia Sabibia, for the rest of communication. The security ask, and also maintain general secretary. And a lawyer, Ali Mega, and also my. National organizer. And I'm not here to see you. I'm also a great actor, human organizer. And we got to cross here, everything, Mr. Sabo. Any other? I'll say, Gary, I'll tell you, I'll tell you, and this is for bar, no more kind. If you say, yes, me and the man in front of you, sir, can you see a man in Brosha? And then you can pass me, so I'm going to get cut out. Now, maybe I'm going to say, Nana, good time. School from Palank, kitchen, be another who fed the animal myself, but what's your spot? I get them for school free. I can some smoothie yard, train another one cake. Appear to you, and you reach the Xiana, no say, Nanado and we. But beyond something, I can't FM say, Nanado put a hearing. I can someone perform it, but Nanado study or look at any part. But your Bronsama are born, you know, why you be out in the F1 yet? And then your mamma, dear, for your party would be our Ghana. It's a young one class for 3 years, many are money. You have to woman here.
0: Medancia Cafia, I know what you can tell me to for my a candy pan 0260196064 and 0260196065. Hello,
13: and I wish you
0: Yes.
13: Yeah, I'll teach you. Because if you look off certain.
0: Yo, yaya, me and kwe.
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14: I'm in here with my friend now. I'm in here, Dr. Amo Bafo, Oko National Vice. Then this year, we're a collective national organizer. We're just going to do that. We're a collective national communication. We're going to do that. We're going to do a summer of communication. We're going to do a forest commission. We're going to do a year. Chief of staff, we're going to do a Barso. We're going to do a Penji. 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
15: 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Bring up, you see, Mestre, I can be the end of the embrace and politics, the agent, the interpreter. Mestre of Mantini, the big senior, on party of Ban, no bear communal labor. So I say, not next time, we see Bufia. Uncle now will be shared the Kutu Pine could be a penidiat man, Yama Hensen Patano, and yet Namet Roman Penny, Abbey Chia, which of Dr. Baumia, Messrin, then no more DCNT of Sir Lujan Tribuna. Lujan Tribuna, Ababa fast track cases. Yantiha, Anna, we only fast track caught by it. Ekosi se, inti Lujan Tribuna, the intent of the Bayan intent, it's Messrin, or what? No, yet there is a sense of drama, mamma, and all that's my do. Na sha ta implement na ele it's not fast track case na ya should be the car politician ni edumo asha e dia market da che no eh it may be the
0: medan se eben ya na wache abusu afa ma me fadi o chat okra hello me fadi o chat okay me fa na tew hello me pa chomini abeni
16: Bacho Martin.
0: Hello.
16: Bacho, good morning.
0: Good morning.
16: Now what to say?
0: Kauka say what to say the kind the anchor make us a free fa.
16: Ah, yo.
0: prophetic Janu bedum no. Ano pe prophetic Janu.
16: Mammy, dear one, pay.
0: Meet you, Kawadi and a co.
16: You are Mahama to opposition. Hello?
0: Meet you, Pavriva.
16: Aha, you are Mahama to opposition. And look at here, a good father, Sadi, two, one of them, one five foot water. And I two point in our Tim Mafia. Now open, look at the thing. Oh, yeah. Friends, a Kevin Taylor. At a time, put your new foot, and if you open it at them. Umma, Wapa, Ghana, Dr. Emma, Bambo, Fork, one, Wupan, Nakamo, Walk on, Walk up with him. Say, yes, it's a year, and none of them didn't know you, and then he said, oh, yes, I take your penny, what you know, and none of you here. But what is also, as I can tell a banner, as a mining man in China, Sukakra, and can tell you, you know, yes, if I can come in, because if you are so yes, of which I think it's a crime, and yes.
0: Me da si efrifa wana me diwu chatu wana ya sorrisu na fe enche ye de sompa rapsodi jume dieno atuaso ede amamo sede yeno na ye mfa happy birthday na mse weba fosa sende me birthday bina menshishe 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Williams, thank you for hardcore message. We need our politicians and MZ all kinds and a message, you know. We need you ho chia hajia ruka Nest NPP National Treasurer Hopeful, and a Hajia Safia Mohammed, Nest NPP National Women's Organizer, and also Odiwe Ebreno, HH, Musadi, we see Epeno. 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
0: ma ba ko bi a de bi de bi
2: obi a se station ko tre no destination.
0: I don't want to walk on. You can say
2: station country.
0: No destination.
2: I car. Oh, it's a car. We're in a park here. No, I'm going to say.
0: Yeah.
2: And you're going to start here. No, we're going to do. No, we're going to do. We're going to do. Say
0: one fa. Say one who say bibi da uti swa woya. Who sorry krana. I say Emma abrabo nyede.
2: No kre.
0: Emma weni krana nye. 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
0: 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If se South Africa one of the biggest mine.
2: Yeah.
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1: children.
0: But a genuine be an engine so and ya noa and you'll be on the baby be successful.
2: Okay.
0: Send your me uncle into that industry and yes, I will be successful. Obey
2: more
0: a dominant kaho, grace in kaho. If it's a baby and yamedo baconiano, the not domo so a kaho. Etienne, a home community by you bidding come about purpose. We bidding come after discovering your purpose. Na ya boy a man in the titu na ama and then may be a drugs, it be all kinds of things because of and ye may be a ECC, you know. And I want to hear so a pamon call a brim near my affair moo, he and a brano. A bema and then send me a wotite or a sumo.
2: Oh,
0: a bema na was such as a cry, and yes, semi cry, bibi enemy, say a semi cry, sabio me jimmy, say a semi crano, sa, na a poison with life. And there's some part. Rhapsody, ye be bow, ye bet net no. Ye be mout one of ye be moat you moody.
2: Ye be manuano.
0: Manuano, ye mo who said ye yammy hum. If you say you can
2: only yammy hum,
0: sir, ye be mo who said ye yammy hum. If you say it is only the creator who can define his creation. It is only the creator who can define his creation.
2: Oh, boy, the young one.
0: Oh, no, that's the entire boss, sir. Dear Babe, Samina me a microphone, ya. And you mean a match as a way, Yabacasagum. And you mean a me, Yasamin.
2: No crap.
0: But your year microphone, we name some microphone, Yakasagum. It's your year, ya no, only determine microphone, no, the purpose. It's your bow, wano, on the chair, or purpose. It's and that ye beddy hunkobo. It's ya homeso, ewaha, ye ba, na ye did ya canyon, some power up, so dino. Say, a debra mufri, Jada could see a fiada. And upon watching Ecosi non duno near the Ningan answer Bremo. And a man may be tear be what enough for Wabano. Now, Mana may I was saying, Yamma be on who or Banunti, I cry, me with Santa cry. Invite me or who dear when you put me baby or you're confused or you're confused and Yambutre. And I also saw one number one near my Brabua Boa pay, said the Apam Canon. Abrabue Duani,
1: yes, within your baby.
0: It's your ma oo yat to a pin near maybe home. And I didn't want some pepper or some power on 06.5 FM Accra. Upon that, down our ten inca, Abruetia or Hinaire, Unia Bakusia Guabo, made a suit to Majum, made a some power of so they know at our so. Now more who know who ye. Because it is only the creator, the maker, who can define his creation. 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
0: And your hot Joss bread and pastries is say. Just hot kinky the cronua. Yet the yellow corner vitamin A woman. Nay three gunners of the sepe.
1: Three gunners
0: 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No more told the cronua montenso and no more to atono. Say, dear, occasion beer. 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Nayan customizing amount. Say, the wussy penny beer. Protein up a sea at the camo. Nia yama will come. 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And to say, say, dear, obedience say, just hot kinky. And noa. And you deserve your wahoo. Just bakery, ewo domain, commercial bank in Chenwa. And to fray, ewo 025-6068832. 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Never say, whoa, whoa, city, whoa, pepe. Just hot.

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4: A bossu effi a juada, ecosi a fiada, and upon what you see and upon noon do pepe. 8 a.m. to 10 a.m. Antishia radio counselors. 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In a world filled with pressure, emotional burdens, broken relationships, and silent struggle, some power of Sodi emerges as a timely and transformative radio counseling program designed to bring healing, clarity, and hope to individuals and families. 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
4: 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So mu bebo. And everybody have me to oi. 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
0: It's your brand new tsunami be phone lines in one. Your radio counselor, I am here to help you. In collaboration with the Holy Spirit. Anope yebeboa wo. 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In the multitude of counselors there is safety. In the multitude of counselors there is safety. 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It's your best radio counseling program in the morning. Your friend is Sompa Rhapsody. It's your radio counselor, Matenase. ebre so na me bie phone lines na na wabem na nsa na me bem no me pese me ka bi kire wate me pese me nso me di adwen papa bi tu trim fa wo ho if se bia na wo nkola 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Am I a genuine phobia about Timus Sandy? We won't mean yet. 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Nippe be I am Pepino. 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Or be any war with pet disappointment. Or be any war person who didn't yet in and sour form. Or be any war pet. Nippe I am Pepin. 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Now, be any me just I'm a bray, Ankasa. 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young age nyame bi opportunity bi ma me wo Otek FM eti me nya Otek FM no me kwa assignment ni asuma so kakra mi nya na me de ye me remedies and I'm trying to me and Kasana Michelle, who ever university. It's me called KNUST, Eko Ye Economics. It's me called a degree in economics. Economics, and your subject at that form of Baumia course, no, you know, it's been a year or Ewa KNUST, Economics Department. Miana Michelle, who it would have baby, I'm free, have a background. Pesa SSC resource ne buy ne mencho nye se mitwa mencha but nyankuko po bi e kwa bi ma menya adwuma bi ye eti menya adwuma ne ye manfa sika ne ncha manum bi di sika ne kwotro me papers ne nyina me wie 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Obefa me di me ban despite media. Ni ye adwuma wo Hello FM. 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Ah wade me ban Peace FM no. Ena me san ko Legon ekoye me masters ewo ho. Me koye masters in business administration marketing option. 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And I mean, more swat is a butayib, you have a meaning. There is a purpose of God on your life. 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Or born from my son from my young woman, nine my young one. 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A dear be a yammy boy, be a butayed at home. It won't be pana or bow on so sono, but I be at our so. Nebot I understand about your boy in a brandy be disuni disunkunim. It will area be our do beshe, be a media radio, media a cassa. A be an old dear, a messing dear, a bedroom may be no sisia dying. If you say your chance, ye kit will be not a yin, ye didn't cry, or say if you are faithful in the little, then he will entrust you with much. A crab you or the bamma, so would you want to cry? It is despite media home me adwuma for 20 years. 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It may come the assistant say, Minim de Wotete or Wasuma, ye was so in the Pahunu, your life will not amount to anything. Minim de Mabi Afemua, Eddie Wajinum with them. Ama Ubu Mabufia. A ye will say you will nipper be a dear with your one count if it's a son and Missana Magine, a mutier. 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This one young couple or bow one who sent the suban and the sus one, one in a nante. Not dear tossum, you know, what shall we say and obey ye? 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Ewo ho. It is the father said we should be doing the crime. We ready. We yes, be we yes. We no, be we no, no. And she said, "Nipe ni na be husa." But onyame na wudi no kura no se. Who sees in secret, he will reward you publicly. Onyame na obi ni woni ewo ye biya wo huno. He sees in secret and he will reward you publicly. One no bejum or be shawani munyam. Hey, the people will wonder, hey, now we free him, was shawani munyam. Because you know we in the secret and now we. Messra will say, Ma onyankupon, ye wohu en hiyo, en sindi ni pehu, Messra wada. 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when you mean it shouldn't be when you mean it be a con you mean a money per favor a terrible yeah now say when you penny be a hey who bet me and you penny be power was capaz one more caprini it's a 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
0: 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I will now obey ye. She shall one more will be that than a net sea woman. 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

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There to be mistakes are part of life. 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And a scab in some passes, a cran when you're a facacra see. You're very careful, Yama, we show social media. And you'll be on your follow, no, and you'll be on the influence so positively. Never underestimate who you are. There is something in you the world is waiting for. You can have a bad start but have a great finish. E bet me abase wahyase ne na enye. 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E se dia ye twa ne sokra wo ani da so se daache bi wo be fifi. 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

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And only the Medima wench, a medija, me and maybe a phone lines, no. Your radio counselor, Kusia Guabuja, Kusinsha, the Yamia Sanama Fomaja, no Wabem.

At here for my mommy first sit down, Emma Jaws Bread and Pastries, woman a day, Joss Hot King K, Abedrasso, a day, Ababedum Yena, Joss Hot King K, a yedo kunwa, yedi yellow corn, no, and I, yellow corn, vitamin A, a womb, a ye 3 gallons of the sepemi, two for say. 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ye ma perfect baby diapers is for gentle care, perfect comfort, and designed to keep your baby dry all night long. 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About time, men for diapers, be a mo, bana, quadano, jun, so an ajeno, a quadani jan, and I am a pepia for home, a drun, a jaw, banning to me, na, leakages in qua, na, massant about banho, na, rushes, a banner, tohona, banner, bema, hona, banner, kosuakuma, would there be perfect baby diapers. Messes, a woman, mother K, no only perfect baby diapers, mother K, man, won't shed anti as you. It's a say, no one will be able, sir. Ain't a perfect baby diapers. So who pedu to a message number no ye mad o mother care shop. And now we are bad time na wupebia. Would your flower send me tears some pa 106.5 FM Accra. 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Sa wo pese woni yedi juma, your client service line ni. Ebi an so pese wo be kan story, e wo Sumpa Rhapsody so. Said ye me kan me story, ni bi mo so ba program you so S convert drug addict, aso for wo mo ba so be kan. Ebi an won so pese wo be kan bie. A 0531886216. A 0531886216.
1-888-6216. 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Aye 053-188-6216. And who here say we be chat kwan say oba sompa nemo wo pesa oba ha ye wo Watermelon Street e wo dome ye ben dome market na na say Rising Sun School no ye ben no obetimi aba your office na na be din kita ho nemo say wo fray a better still ye beje wo so obetimi send ye message e wo Telegram na say WhatsApp aye 053-188-6216 Maybe be a phone lines no na wabem your radio counselor matina se wo how any say dia na wo famu watete any say e dia situation wakwa kutoma wo hia futuo matina si me wo backing me wo the wonderful counselor the Holy Spirit who lives inside of me the fullness of the Godhead the apogee and the apex of wisdom your friend the Holy Spirit we salute you Ainti bra na yen two for. 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

0: me dan se me nua bi edi kan ba homa no so me mfa ne sabre. 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
1: Hello, ma, patch good morning.
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0: Me dan se.
1: Mama.
0: Amen.
1: Let's tell what's up for what it's your program, Sumpa Ma. I mean, show.
0: Amen.
1: Show what's it?
0: Amen.
1: Because bye bye.
0: Oh, Nyami Shrow bye. Nyami Ma, but I ain't your deal by seasonal Emrem. Na, or accomplish your vision. Aye, 0260 196065. 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Hello.
1: Yeah, good morning.
0: Good morning.
1: That's a question for your friend AD.
0: Okay.
1: Over.
0: Yo, me patro maminti yo.
1: Amen. And then,
0: Oh, definitely, definitely. So long as, especially if it concerns marriage, offer maybe a client service line better to you. Maybe we are offer. Make sure that book no about office now one on one near Bonkomo. Why? That's true. That's true.
1: And that it is true. Sometimes in single day, your family is clean. Yeah.
0: I'm part. Amen. Hello.
2: Aji, good morning.
0: Good morning. Me pacho. Do de do niana.
2: So
0: mpa me yo mami ntio.
2: And the pacho uta de uta es ha. You make people cry. I get a drop here this morning. You cast an out and look at the way you put issues. And especially I don't know what to say. But I just want to tell you that I've got a book, a written book.
0: Not yet. I'm still writing. When it is, yes.
2: And you have to do it, please. Don't bother to. So I will buy the book and read it. Number two, I want to know what are your pastor.
0: Ah, no, I'm not a pastor.
2: The way you speak to people, the way you speak to people, I don't know where you're from. I wish I could go for about 3 days or 3 years back. But it's true. It's a little cut of the year. Now, cut our cut work on the page here. Back to studio, back to
0: studio. Medassi, do, Medassi. Hello.
3: Hello.
0: Yes.
3: Good morning, what was it?
0: Good morning. Me patch your mini abeni, Messiana no pay.
3: Yo,
0: Moses, mpacho minti wa no pay.
3: Ma, we don't know the words to quantify to say God bless you.
0: Amen.
3: fact, you've been inspiration to most of us. So, yeah, quite a loose hope ground. Through you, we'll get that, we still let our situation hinder God's purpose for us in life. Because what be a man, and the pastors, let the potatoes on the show. May not yet keep the eye in the room and say, a couple of purpose for the pastors. My Bible, and yet, said, and you said, and you can say, we're ready.
0: Amen.
3: My fault, you need and truth to be said, the problem of the purpose, which might be with the purpose. Because more of our money, which is our money, which is our money.
0: A chum.
3: Some of the little that we have, and make great things out of that.
0: Oh,
4: thank you.
0: Okay. Hello.
4: Hello. Good morning.
0: Good morning. Me pacho minu ya bene meshiani.
4: Me pacho Felix. 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
4: Ma, wede me bisa. 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
0: 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Hello.
5: Hello.
0: Yes.
5: I'm the Akosia. Me Tracy Begro.
0: Yeah.
5: Now, you say, "Unye ni pezun keke."
0: Amen.
5: Unye. Me tell ni ame ya suma we wiye mrim. Except the ma inchi mana putu. I want to more bra. Maybe I'm here over 50. Yeah, more friendly or ban. Auntie Akusia. You're maybe one massive yasuman. You're not this man on uncounted.
0: Amen.
5: Then go every year.
0: Amen.
5: Then I'm on a level in a dawase.
0: On shroud. On shroud, so mommy, I mean shroud pass, what be shaman or pay many a sopa. Hello. Hello. 0260. Hello. Hello.
6: Good morning, Adam.
0: Good morning. 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
6: Me say radio more than 20 something years I'm a bad shaman. But I say radio no. Yanko pon di chop.
0: Me das.
6: I say maybe if you bounce on 12 hours. what was the program of radio program. That's you, Bam, that's you. But that's not from a normal back now.
0: Matthew, not for Miss Midasi, I mean, Shaupa 0206019 6064 and a 0206.
7: Hello, good morning.
0: Good morning. Good morning, Mipacho, and your Ben Messiani.
7: Empacho and Jacosia, Mimachiano Pay.
0: Major Supa.
7: Good. Mr. Kitio, 2019, oh, okay, FM. Now, Empire, I'm born and say, ransomware, let me be created. Na mi ubi ame pe station sa wakanya mesampa. Ida kuna mesakra station was ah. Ami na bae. I can tell you, you have me a lot. 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
0: Oh.
7: Na me na dum se si ame kini si ne ame ni me yuva takosi. 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
0: Na
7: yonko pwa yo teacher. Oh,
0: we
7: are
0: seeing now. Amen. Amen. Amen. Amen. Amen. Amen. Amen. Amen. Amen. Amen. Amen. Amen. Amen. Amen. Amen. Amen. Amen. Amen. Amen. Good morning.
8: Actually,
0: you didn't finish the work offline. I, your client service line, but you are offline. Now, what friend? Why? Yeah, no, what fasa number? No, Mate, me das say, me das say. Hello? Hello? Hello?
8: Hello?
0: Hello? Hello? Hello? Dum radio ni mami why na matu kasa ni yempacho. Dum radio ni mami kra, dum no kra. Na minya strong feedback wa hasi. Hello?
8: Hello?
0: Hello?
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8: 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Down for a month or bear will be a year quarry shining. Na area, no woman, not my bed, Danny, cupcake, Amma will be our area.
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10: ah Daddy,
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12: Hello, I'm Kakosia.
10: Yes.
12: Good morning.
10: Good morning.
12: In fact, there's always been a resulting room, the Naya Bawana Wana, at the Buaya. And okay, my swear. 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She and I didn't wish you a ma. To do not the problem.
10: And no crew. And no crew.
12: And no crew. So I'm saying, but.
10: Yeah, bre. 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
10: 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Wo Sompa Rhapsody, your radio counseling program. 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Hello.
13: Acho good morning.
10: Good morning.
13: Acho.
10: Oh. Hmm. 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Media worry jaye die. Hmm. 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
13: Hello, good morning, mommy.
10: Good morning, me patcho ye from say.
13: Oh, patcho wo ye.
10: Nyame adu me ho ye pa.
13: Maxio pa.
10: Me dance.
13: 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Omo a won sha wo tu pa wo ye. Na me de ma tem bi ba, e be wo so mpa.
10: Hmm.
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10: Beauty ana wa dum radio no na mate onka.
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10: Mate. 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That's it. 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Hello.
15: Hello, good morning.
10: Good morning, Oba.
15: Bacho, neba, program it.
10: Bacho, say?
15: Neba, program it.
10: Yo, ma, mini a frown, and I'm free.
15: No,
10: Bama, no. Are we a Bama? You, Kafra. Nampacho, you're from San Afri. From
15: Francis, Mr. Free, Sunlight.
10: You, Francis, Mammy Tiwano, pay was some power up, so this. No,
15: Obigna,
10: soon so. Obigna, so.
15: Okay, I'm a Jesser, program, voting at the platform. Jesser was stepping down completely, me and any new face. down upon my critical. Evolution cities da.
10: Mate, medasi, emse, politics kakra, ebe femu, 0260196064, ena 0260196065. 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
16: Hello.
10: Daddy mi pacho ye from South Africa free he.
16: Ah, me we dey the Catholic community 26.
10: Yo, daddy.
16: Nah, no. Mommy, we dey nyam nsia.
10: Because
16: the day program we are a Kenyan friend. So we be in your mother. Mommy, me come here.
10: Oh, Debbie.
16: I didn't make a car. Nothing, mommy, in your four. A year I've been into. Never mommy and then this yammer. Oh, no, you were on a man's deep. But not mommy, you did this yammer. A good young girl's honor is a self-owned, not of you to my up one man who money up for you in my hearing. It may be this now. Ma, I feel I'm making up. The kind of money is done, the number needs the money in quantity. Let me go down with that. Now that is that money won't let my damn money to 1 week. I've done the music. I've done it for 12 years. It was not one that's enough woman money coming to the town. To be a human man is a damn man. We are almost there. It's in common to be our body. You, my mea, you are dealing with that. I'm a cool. If you can be a good market, you go to your high school, good market, and I'm quiet. Mommy, ma, a plan is fast to go to school in a young phone. You
10: hear
16: this? I'm not going to be able to do it.
10: Sometimes, you know, you can't get a little bit of a little bit of a oye nhyirama wonti ye nyina ye gitum ye ntimi nkoye chi nkose san abusua no abusua nyame wo wutum wontimi nsesa abusua na mane 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
17: hello
10: hello
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17: Mama say dey episode do as na trek.
10: Mpacho yo, mami ntio.
17: Mama eh yere, le mama na opo pai say, to bi na de na yo to adum papa na adum ni mo. And on the same come what them to bra.
10: Mhm.
17: And say when you say, me want to want papa na e get the woman me no.
10: Mhm.
17: Thank you. Oh man, me no you go tell me clean say but come on the Canada ye juma.
10: Mhm.
17: Ya show the big this form. Ne say don na let me mama. Yes, so I am going to change what I am back in the new change.
10: Yeah, no correct.
17: Now, by the way, I mean to call point. I mean, could be mentioned. I mean, oh, now to call my years to my years to my long as I said, I'm wanting. I met the men, I met two questions. I'm wanting my own dominion of his
10: mind.
17: It's messed up. Never done in five years. When you were trying to swim, the punish also a man by it. When you were trying to swim, it's another. Not only, but one was just so. Not only, I mean, I'm not a or that mama.
10: Yedase pa yedase se wonso odi we ababe ka ho ama me fa di otwa to hele hele hele hele kafra okay mesre wonse na me ka bi bi se eba hele Hello.
18: Yeah.
10: Me ba chomi ni abe ma be ni me shi ani.
18: Acho Eric.
10: Eric Frefri.
18: So Akwa.
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19: 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So, or Tini, or Tiasu, so on Tiasu, meaning, they say, I become as a blind man. Now, yeah, mommy, guy, if you. Now, I come in here, okay. Now, then, if you be a few area, come to four. I have no matter. Say, how much for sale? Abo. If you know about 3 days when you go check here, you know, only if you are and you are my agent, you know, and normal and I may be sad, no sir, only movie or the sana or see, up to now, mommy, about 8 months now, maintaining, so on TSU, so on TSU, I don't know.
10: Na me pacho unia no when was the last time I went in the kasai?
19: That's the last year, December.
10: And at the end, what catch you?
19: Catch you now. One catch you off your name.
10: Enti, unti, obia, like me fan say. Will be our Ben, he be an unknown, no, or Yere, no, ma, no, na bra, what to say?
19: Our Yere member.
10: Auntie, what you know? Untin or non can what friend Yere?
19: Me, no, my dear minion.
10: Obi a mummy and unquano.
19: I come in the minion unquano.
10: Anna, what worry I wouldn't need a Yere number?
19: Thank you. Anna, only no more London.
10: I'm not sure.
19: And the best 8 months in the last year, December. From December.
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And this is Yanko Pon and in Setia, so on by your papa. But ye mumu ye. Who was so on for be born in China by Yamin Foundy and Chow? Now to a perfect. Why be a pepe? And not to be a botaya die so on the Yamu my intimate memono. Was on ye chimu chine. And come in the war. Near chimu, then I'm some intimate comachins, son of money ye na e ya pa, mitum. Nancy, we be any one, may ya, Sadi, and a bit me at done. I can't turn back the hands of time. But I can choose to have a great future. You can have a bad start and have a great future. You can have a bad start and still have a wonderful future. Of course, I do what you need with them, I damage your mind. A how bebre. But Hannah, I how on, if I show assistant. Or say cast all your burdens upon me and I will give you rest. When you uncle Ponce for Dajun and Wahoo in our famine, we say Rady, Nipa, where I am saying, say media channel, Buaminam to me in Freeman or Babo. Nemo will say, Ube Kromu, Ukromusa, no, I won't be in your infinity in some. If say your hands are already full, when some are your mother, a better way to me to be a man. It is an amazing son of me, some power up, so did you make you know a and I can be before I put a home. Your radio counselor. Enago Akosia Guabuaji, dear Yamia Shan, nobody miss from your cousin Shah. Yamia Dumachina made the Counselor General B. Baha Apostle Kusia Pia Obeka the stages of marriage. Marriage, it was stages. It's a China water for, will be a fruukun frawire, frawoma. No, I worry, I won't worry, it will be a metibi. Which I mean, in a better say was some power absurdity. So now, ube hu wisdom nugget, a bebo. The entire person with Jawari and one Tiawari stages in a set. What is it? Say, Minia Tinkabia Mamikunu, Minia Tinkabia Mamere. You bet you won't come over. Madam Matia Funina say, Madam sponsors Joss Hot King K. Meda Joss Hot King K. Samson, I made a perfect baby diapers and so I Sompo 106.5 FM Accra, a client service line, unye. A 053-188-6216. A 053-188-6216. 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Or send a message, SMS, and answer, or your WhatsApp, Telegram, a winya ibinya. O fre na ye befro back. When ya ye befro back. A 053-188-6216. Me producer Jeremiah Simpson, Tony Bitmice, Safo Kantanka Berman upon what the tip of sports, ebai. Apam Dada Ohinegiri Abriwatia Social Media Anunso Jill Fawson Efia Eshechri Me sorry so you're the second service Jume Diene Beba Nundua Pemu Pepe Epe Ten 30 Pepe Epe near the second service no Eba Me sorry I bidi jaya

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0: No amu amu to dokono wo montin so. 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Se say die. Occasion bia. 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
3: 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Namatissa will be a depoke, Sibi, Ewakasua, and one will be a kutu adensi huniyama. Na aya nukura papa.
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0: I was there for. Ah, I've got me in Sapa. If you for Cassach and the Sa. Now, sort of software to no for Sa. 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Hey, one Tiasi. 3.1. Yena, Okori and San or Cotto Gotham baby. Never catch us, I remember him with this, you know. Oh, now, what that would be curious of Hono. Wa bo say sram and there was your phone quiet and said the abroad as ya quiet and said there be baby in the team no mkofa a breedy you very need to win ya ah of insanity and this one na what the one from anam the team one was ah na menam da huya na na jen said there be nyamia after what nessa fan it's the one na in you be and was oh say nyamia so I mean na in you will be to the super baby tea. Nyamia. Obabi we catch him say na woni ne kunu hwe TV. Be man de saase bi bae. 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Ma papa wo baby o. 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
1: Some pana ye.
0: Na, a how bano. 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
1: so pana ni 3.1
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2: firi ni set ni batim si
0: I want for a mummy and no more TV. 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Now, Bema, so also the here, Waria. Or how we are same penny pa. When you put us in the pen and wash them, or force a brown for Mumra, or Hennessy a brown for Mumra, and the Bofo, or Gumani Mosia Traman sign. 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
0: 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And no banner pencil, Emma, Beman, and Emma, you know, and I won't know. 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So now I said that point one. Nanka Sabian Yadwa, my father will ban it when an animal air on you. I said that baby, you son, and Kamasi once an army. So, you what you are friends, so my one car said, I must say, by ye, Mueni, a Mokunku, Kurani, Nigeria, no a dee. Ah, we hear him, we are sick. We hear ya. Nah, ya can't say. Toda bia oba no be catch there ne man say mose wanti asmase until we declare to the children sir wonye ni pa wanti asmase oba no be man me hunu say wo hadwene hia ni bia yeso wo hadwene asori mu abusia mu ya sem. We hear any whatever was when we're tattooed in temper. Yet tattooed in temper. Na Ben Messica one is him. I don't know who see us all that cram mastery. What did you go so? A friend would then chance him be go so. Now I can't tell so many in the communion. Oh, but damn. Sir, we did communion and ye man did communion. Ah, what? Obey Daka.
2: But you know what was wrong.
0: Enti ohia no ni nua panyiri pa de adwojo sese ba bia ba fa bia ye do poso poso poso poso eya pa pa pa pa pa pa pa pa naso enye biribi yense na bojo ohia emu adwojo emu kasatia muka satwitwie
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0: 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Na the same style no more from the man of Sresre. 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Hey, I just video. Hey, I'm better than that. I say, we hear ya. Yeah, catch it. 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Number one, we just need to be doing juma papa. Now, you don't can't hear. You couldn't answer what people are. What's the castle? Said, my auntie, to me, baby, says about my band with me, and my son. I dear now, would ye? Hey, young Cassa Bemma, see, see, and who pa was he casting one son? Well, where were you? I was here for some pa and a mutino, and Miss Summa, what did he hear? What are you?
3: wode awere ho awere ho awere ho awere ho awere ho obekono basa obekono basa be ma hia ni bia ye jojo no se owu a enya ne krada me na me ka chirewo enya ne krada owu hia ni betime owu krada shia
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2: atete na ekunu
3: ah ekunu flat Sumpa is trending and trending and trending. Trendy pa pa pa pa pa pa pa. It didn't know pa pa pa pa pa pa pa. And ya declare say Sumpa is no more a new station. And yet new cra because Urem was a sea and what Nabebe a jet be brought to a good room baby cra. Hey, asem. Haja bebre atwa
4: guma bolu mrengosoro. Domi market for munya ready. Malata market beam, Achimota market beam, stores bebia, driver messi be volume ni mu. Bra fine say munu gina nche Kenya me adwene mfa mfa kofa touch line. 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

Jesus is word. The word is life. And the word, that life, is light of men. The Bible said that life, it illuminates and it shines in the darkness, and darkness comprehends it not. Everything that was written for our learning, that we through the comfort of the scriptures will receive encouragement and hope. John chapter 12 verses 20 and 21. John the 12th chapter, the 21st and the 20th and the 21st verses. Hallelujah. The Bible said there were certain Greeks among them that came up to worship at the feast. The same therefore came to Philip, which was of Bethsaida of Galilee, and desired him, saying, "So we seek, we require, we demand to see Jesus." The same therefore came to Philip, which was of Bethsaida of Galilee, and desired him, saying, "Sir, we want to see Jesus." Having read that, I will want to read an explorative scripture, Luke chapter number 21, verses 34 to 36. Luke, the 21st chapter, the 34 to the 37 verses. The Bible said, "Take it to yourselves, lest at any time your hearts be overcharged with suffering and drunkenness, and the curse of this life, and so that they come upon you unawares." The Bible said, "For us a snare shall come upon all them that dwell on the face of the whole earth. Watch ye therefore, and pray always, that you may be accounted worthy to escape all these things that shall come to pass, and to stand before the Son of Man. Watch ye therefore." He says, pray always that you will be counted worthy to, you will be counted worthy of escape. There are certain events of eschatological occurrences, end time occurrences that are coming. And the Bible is saying that every man needs to be counted worthy. And so he said, "Watch ye therefore and pray always that you and your household will be counted worthy to escape." In other words, what is coming, many will not escape. And so he is telling you to watch and pray. It is in the premise of Revelation chapter number 3 and verse number 20 where the Bible made a submission. Maybe let me read the 10th verse first. Yeah, Revelation the 3rd chapter, the 10th verse. He said, "Because you have kept my word, yeah, my word, you have kept my word of patience, I will also keep you from what you know Luke is talking about. Yeah, I will also keep you." He calls it the hour of temptation. Yeah, he calls it the hour of temptation. It was in this that Timotheus, when Paul was writing his entreaties or maybe defending his thesis, he said categorically in 2 Timothy chapter 4 and verse number 1, he made a submission. He said, "I charge you before God and the Lord Jesus Christ, who shall judge the quick and the dead at the appearing of his kingdom, preach the word." Preach the word. And it is in this place he made a public announcement that the preaching of the word has it has a season and out of season. A time will come when it is out of season. Many would not even want to hear it. So preach the word. He is not talking to the preacher only or the pulpiteer only. He is speaking to the modern day believer and also speaking to the missionary Christian. Preach the word. Be instant. Yeah, yeah. The Bible said in season and out of it, rebuke, reprove, exhort with long suffering and doctrine. Interestingly, in the same of chapter number 4 in 1 Timothy also, Paul made a very interesting submission. And this time he was talking about apostasy. Apostasy simply means mass backsliding. And here he said, "Now the Spirit speaketh expressly that in the last days some will depart from the faith." Happen, yeah, some will leave Christianity. This is what he's talking about. Yeah. The Bible is making a submission here. Yeah, the Spirit is saying expressly that in the last days many will leave Christianity.
They would desert the word of God. They would desert God. People will even desert. It was Dr. Justice Abebo who was sharing when we had that time of fellowship with him when he came here to minister. And he said, Papa, let's pray for the Christian love and the body of Christ. I said, why? He said, I have colleagues who don't go to church anymore. Many have already deserted the pulpit, the altar of God. People that are supposed to trumpet the word. The Spirit is saying expressly that some will depart from the faith, giving heed to seducing or deceptive spirits, and giving heed to the doctrines of demons or devils. And he said, speaking lies in hypocrisy and having their conscience dead. Yeah, that conscience, sometimes when you hear some of the things, you can clearly know that it's either the people have no conscience or the conscience is dead. And so he calls it, it's snared with a hot iron. Put it in a different version for us. He is making a submission. Yeah, at the last end, he said, it is as if their consciences are bent with a hot iron. In another version, look at what he said concerning, you know, conscience. Yeah, he said, these are liars who turn to another version. In this one, he said, whose hearts are bent with a heated iron. In another version, possibly, he said, leaving them to implicable, unethical functioning, but in the, he said, misled by hypocrisy, lies, whose consciences are seared with a branding iron. No conscience. No conscience. And so then, it was in this premise, he said that, pray that you will be counted worthy of escape. Coronavirus by enemy who said, you know, humanity is so frail and vulnerable and extremely limited. Limited. Precedents became vulnerable, you know, in the face of this pandemic that Jesus talked about in Matthew chapter number 24 and verse number 7. When he made a submission, he said the nation will rise against nation and kingdom against kingdom. There will be famines and there will be pestilences. And that word pestilences is what we derive pandemics, epidemics, and endemics. There will be diseases that you cannot deal with. Yeah, Jesus. But in the next verse, he makes it categorically. He said, but all these are the beginning of many sorrows. In the ninth verse, he said, then shall you be delivered up to be afflicted. And he said, they will kill you. Yeah. It's not a joke anymore. They will kill you. You will be hated of all nations for my name's sake. The next verse, he said, then shall many be offended. They will betray one another and hate one another. In the 11th verse, many false prophets shall rise and shall deceive many. And I will finish with verse number 12. And because iniquity shall abound, the love of many shall wax cold. In the 15th verse, and then the Bible said, and when therefore you shall see the abomination of desolation which the prophet Daniel talked about come to stand in the holy place, he that readeth, let him understand. In other words, they are going to see abominations at the holy place. You may be seated. I'm taking a little time with my introduction. And so I have started a series, and this is the ninth Sunday, and the foundation scripture is derived from Ecclesiastes, the ninth chapter, the 12th chapter rather, and the ninth verse. The Bible said, moreover, because the preacher was wise, he taught the people knowledge, yea, he gave good heed and went further and said, he gave good heed and sought out and set in order many proverbs. The preacher sought to find out acceptable words, and the Bible said the things that were written were upright and was also true. It was words of truth.
turn this into my language, and then I will, you know, because I don't have too much time. The Bible said, "The answer, the next one was singafoni munyansa phoneo." Or church, the one man named Diakaho, who carry pepe mo, he bubu mebebri, and then he went further and said, "Or singafoni rehearse will be wuno and somewa ebe." In the other version of the Tree Bible, they will say, "Or singafoni rehearse will be nya and somewa efata." Yeah, the Bible or events will be nyan somewhere fatter. Go back to the previous version, and the Bible said, "Nya dia watre ya no ne ye tini ne ene no krensam." Yeah, asemwa was in kafone chile, you know. The Bible ne ye tini ne ensam ne ya no krensam. This is the foundation, actually, of it is the absolute foundation of Christianity. Absolute. Open somewhat a fata, open somewhat a tene, open somewhat a no cre, yeah, open somewhere no cre. The thing, no fallacies, not dogma, not human concepts, not ideology, not political science, not sociology, not psychology. The preacher is seeking words of righteousness, order, truth, that the nation, the conscience of the nation will receive, you know, etymologically or revelatorically, the nation will come in alignment, like Paul said, into the ministry of reconciliation, reconciling the heart of the nation back to God. Set Tomano will come to God. And so, you know, o senkafuano anase, o nyamini panu anase, o hefuano, the Bible say, o yes, we'll be nyan some fata, na dia wachire, you know, na e tene nene no krensam. Very profound in this presentation. You know, it is in this premise that any time you come to sit in the house of the Lord, you will ought to remind yourself why you are here. You should. The fitness and health people, when you are supposed to go to the gym for fitness and you are not able to turn up, they send you a message and they tell you, remember why you registered in the first place. Remember why you registered. Adia itutu wufri wufi ema otamu ni kasheye edru hono kai kai sahate. The reason why you are seated here. Don't be carried away, because sometimes we get so familiarized with so many of the things that we forget the rudimental and the fundamental reason, the primitive reason why we are here. So I'm reminding you to remind yourself why you are seated here. In Acts chapter number 13 and verse number 44, it was the author, Paul the apostle, that he said, when the Sabbath was come, almost the entire city came together to hear the word of God. So I'm just reminding you why you are here. They all came together. And why will they do that? John chapter number 1 and verse number 3, where the Bible made, you know, all things were made by that word of God, which they gathered to go and hear. All things, including the sea, the mountains, the forest, the vegetational lines, including the herb, the human being, the animal life, or the plant life. Everything was made by the word. The Bible said, and without the word was nothing made that has been made. But interestingly, he said, in the word is life. In him is life. And that life is the light of men. 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

0: that we are seeing in sumunsumu. 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If you are seeing some, it's darkness all over the world. Can I hear a good amen? It's darkness. So the word is light. But before he said it's light, he said it's life. A young kwa. Na enkwini mu ena hain na wa. 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Christ no. Onuwa ni hain no. So Jesus is word. The word is life. And the word, that life is light of men. The Bible said that life, it illuminates and it shines in the darkness, and darkness comprehends it not. It is in this premise that Paul wrote in Romans chapter number 15, verse number 4. He said, everything that was written for our learning, that we through the comfort of the scriptures will receive encouragement and hope. Yeah, he made a submission. Yeah, everything in other words, Reverend C. Stephen Obiamuako, everybody that have walked into this building this morning is here to learn. Oh, I didn't hear your amen. It's here to learn. We are not here because it's Sunday and you're Pia. Gideon, we are not here because it is just a Sunday and I could see that your man kwa umbekase and then I could see that would. No! We are here to learn. It is a school of the Holy Spirit. It is a school of Jesus Christ. On Sunday, we come here so the engrafted word of God is opened. And we are here to receive our marching orders. We are here for tutelage and the impartation of the Spirit of God. No. In him was life, and the life was the light of man. Everything written is written for your learning. Yeah, everything written is written for your learning. In other words, church is not only about heaven. Church is not only about salvation. The light of the world, the salt of the earth. Matthew chapter number 5 and verse number 13 and verse number 14. Listen to what he said in verse 13. You are the salt of the earth. We are
1: They are curing diabetes. No, I'm not Johnson. Yeah. I have seen Ubi, I will no more, no, I'm Johnson, no, I'm Johnson. Yeah. Or Johnson, I know the Ashe Freedom. A Chelea, no, I'm not. I'm telling you facts. I did a meme when I make a catcher. Yeah. It was sorry about the tenor, Hano Bibia Chakoda, Tanya Casa Bowen, someone. Chai, why much the Kankan, why much the Tantan? Pia! Chia, why much the no? You are the salt of the earth. And in verse 14, he said, you are the light of the world. We are Sassiso, engineer. Whoopa, you kuno. Now I said, you wouldn't mean yourself, you're better now. Even your children, you will lose respect for you from your own children. Because that's exactly what they would do. So lose your sense of responsibility and let's see if men will still hold you in high esteem. Then you will realize that woman fanya hwe, woman nya won fanya hwe. Hallelujah. And so when I look interestingly at Psalm number 119 verse number 130, Psalm 119 verse 130, he said the entrance of your word, it brings light. Everybody say light. Yeah, it brings light and it gives understanding. Yeah, when there is light, there is understanding. Yeah, it brings light and it gives understanding to the simple. Yeah, when there is light, there is understanding. It was Isaiah that prophesied in Isaiah chapter 8 and verse number 20 when he said to the law and to the testimony, and if the people does not speak according to this word, it's because there is no light in them. Yeah. If the preacher does not speak concerning the Christos, concerning the Christ, it is because there is no light in them. And so I am looking categorically in this. Why do you need light as a Christian? Why is Christ resident? In John chapter number 3, verse number 15, the Bible says, as someone may catch the money in tea, a mama who are free. Yeah, as someone about betting a woman who are free. In Ephesians chapter 5 and verse number 26, the Bible said, concerning the word, he said, that he might sanctify and cleanse it with the washing of water by the word. In the 27th verse, he said, that he might present him to himself a glorious church, not having spot, not having wrinkle, or any such thing, but that the church will be holy without blemish. Went and I hang about it to know. If we are seeing that, can you imagine that would take a reactum? Yeah, because one more called NASA phone, one more called the intergalactic war. Yeah, this woman said, one more called Bang Baby, Saturn, Saturn, Pluto, nominee, Mercury, Venus, nominee, are there. One more Bang, the Orion, the Pleiades, the Mataros, the Actaros, one more called Bang, Annie, man, who are, yeah, anything. One more, you can go, one more, man. One more, you need to, can you imagine, say, Uriah, Abbe, Raoum. The light of God lives in you. That is what Christianity is. It will not be you are not an ordinary person. Seriously, is that it is going to or can where you or when he was making a submission, Proverbs chapter number 22 verse number 15, he said foolishness is bound in a heart of a child, but the rod of correction shall drive it far away from him. You know, there is so much foolishness in the world, and foolishness now make a mass. It's not like somebody kwe ye nani papa kwe wudijina infinity me jimmy all over. That's not what I'm talking about. The foolishness I'm talking about is the contamination and the corruption that is in this world. It is this one the Bible was talking about. Foolishness is bound in the heart of a child, but the rod of correction will take it away. In Galatians chapter 4 from verse number 1, the Bible made a submission. Listen to that. He said, I say that the heir, as long as he is a child, he is no different from a slave or a servant. Turn this into a different version. In the another version, he said, but now, now to continue, the son who will receive his father's property is treated like a slave whilst he is young or nepios or a child.

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So the word, you know, that as long as you are a child, interestingly, even though you are a child of God, you have access to everything. But because you are a child, you become like a slave. You will beg for what is rightfully yours. And that is why the word comes to you, precept upon precept, line upon line, here a little, there a little. Isaiah said that, precept upon precept, line upon line, here a little.

the past 4 years, every Sunday, every Tuesday, every Friday, every Wednesday, precept upon precept. The word of God is for us, precept upon precept. Yeah, line upon line and line upon

0: bearing of fruit. Yeah, if we jimimu. Oh, Messi Jimimi, yes, obijina bedroom no jimimu. That's not what I'm talking about. The Bible talks about Jimmy in about seven dimensions. Baby, let me share. It's not part of my notes. Just quickly with you, the six of them. You know, when you go to Proverbs chapter 1 and verse number 32, the Bible talks about Nkwasia Yedi. Nkwasia Yedi Ebesewom. In Ezekiel chapter 13 and verse number 3, the Bible talks about Nkwasia Yedi for. In Jeremiah chapter number 23, verse number 13 to 15, the Bible talks about Enkwasiedi. In 1 Timothy chapter 6 and verse number 9, the Bible talks about Enkwasiakono. In Romans chapter 1, verse number 21, the Bible talks about Enkwasiakone. In Deuteronomy chapter number 32 and verse number 21, the Bible talks about Enkwasia Mani. So, Jinai, Yawankwasia Yedi, Yawankwasia Difo, Yawankwasia Edi, Yawankwasia Kono, Yawankwasia Jine, and Yawankwasia Mani. The Word of God will deliver you from all these spaces. And when the Word of the Lord does that, Noah, I love it. When the Bible was talking about, it was Solomon, I mean, who 24, and when he spoke to Solomon, the king, who had become a king at the age of only 16 years, in Proverbs chapter 5, verse number 3, he said, the Word, the Word is going to deliver you from a strange woman. Yeah. In Proverbs chapter 6, verse number 24, he said, the Word will deliver you from an evil woman. The first one was a strange woman. This one is an evil woman.
1: At the center of it all, should I let us see?
0: This Tuesday, ladies and gentlemen, from the 21st to the 26th of July 2026, the roads will be leading right here. Amponsa Memorial Temple, Tesano, the city of Accra, West Africa, Ghana, for Ministry 101. Reverend Steve Mensah, Reverend Stanley Mensah, my fathers are going to be in the house. Apostle Randy Impact, Apostle Jerry Peno, the Reverend Sia Stephen Obiamwako will be joining myself and Didi. Come with your ministry team. Come with everybody. The grace and the glory of God is going to be a portion. Ladies and gentlemen, we cannot wait. They are raising the standard, all to the glory of God. See you at Ministry 101.
2: 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Be magnified, O Lord, there is none like you. 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Yet I was sick. 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

0: Crom in Seno, Obebu Mary Awono, who am under a Pontius Pilate in seven. Oh, we are born to me, Mudium, who you will see and was signs denoted to a Samadu. Nada Tosu Abasano, or sorry, free woofu, offer a course through. What in Yanko Poya to Funabenifa? I want no free baby boy you can phone near Ufu attain. With Yamaha Commedians on Cronchronomedy. I'm sorry, Cronchron, what me any now. I hope to phone Kita Hudi, Boniface, Nipedium Wunyan, and then quite any area. Jemiso, amen, pa.
1: I'm alive.

0: Father who art in heaven, hallowed be thy name. 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Give us this day our daily bread, and forgive us our trespasses as we forgive those who trespass against us. And lead us into temptation, but deliver us from evil. For thine is the kingdom, the power, and the glory forever and ever. Amen. Where your second service, you may be in Wasugusu. Sumpa 106.5 FM. And upon me tonight, when you're catching him, the man, Papa, the prophet, daughter, Kofi Odro. And upon him, say, Papa, my fear, Tifu. Mammy, I'm going to name me a Tifu Ninkomo. And also, maybe I'm going to home. And the jackets here, the mammy, mammy, mamma, Rita, the day. Mamma, you're in Shrouds, Ronco.
1: From Ashrai, or you're a pine of cry.
0: And I pay my fellow dodo.
1: I know no sutin fits here, see, I know.
0: Catch it will be a OTA. Free will be catch it.
1: I know my man.
0: Then it's a corner in him to Munaba. The Reverend Stephen will be a mock.
1: Oh, I see, I know. I'm rather.
0: Then it's a go as until I chim this year, Naba.
1: Why you always
0: then it's a radiba.
1: And I am
0: the son for a radis this year.
1: So young brother,
0: the Reverend Stephen Obiamuako is on the airwaves today.
1: Medima 1 hour bringing
0: out. If you don't meet Jom, Quabena Jom, Ashoma, in Ramon Fasipi,
1: I want to close off.
0: Yes, I am Jimmy Rahat. You have a rabbit, quite a
1: soul.
0: Atomic down, they call down.
1: Madonna,
0: get in them one, Conco Zongo Junction.
1: Madonna,
0: Madina Denta, Oyarefa. 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And you free her.
1: A
0: poor, a jumubi, a dija, and a pay me babby, jump up and go slam. That's there was so slow, he not domo the
1: amount.
0: And a pay as a so to me dija. And a pay as a say, jet to me costume.
1: Yes,
0: and a pay as a say, radishan and when you yam.
1: Yam, no mammy, no. I'm quite
0: so tell me. Median it does so I bear from 10 times.
1: Ha! Nine.
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1: One on every see when you know. Why you
0: Accra?
1: I was sorry.
0: Check your Facebook.
1: Yes, we are hard in my one floor.
0: Bekaya home.
1: Why you are home in the man? I'm a brother.
0: Comment in a chair, baby. I can say free. Baby, I will show you.
1: What's your name? Sadi.
0: Emre bedroom, maybe I can say free. The end of the
1: I want to cross walk.
0: Me did my tea, which I mean, free Sam Raisa, the cock of him was there, yeah, because he had one of every.
1: Oh,
0: be your mission, I'm a field.
1: Oh,
0: and then Jack is here, the my penny moon, some park group. I've been with the mammy, mammy.
1: Yes, so much I know.
0: Jim,
1: ah,
0: I'm a good year, go about you made in an wedding. Follow, I'm here, no pausi, and no copy men, you
1: bring.
0: I'm a mammy or dampuni.
1: I
0: mean, shut up. I didn't say no, saying you hear the AMA. You are worthy of emulation.
1: In a Casamayan, a Casamayan.
0: No wonder we adore you.
1: And until we fight,
0: maybe if you didn't see so at you, as I'll be on my call, I will TikTok. Come online, come online, come online. The Dash Music said, Daddy.
1: Uvato, Uvato, Ugrama.
0: Media Radia Samo Bani, Jinaswa Bompai. And Opea Seven Matuni says, Zaka. Lord, remember me. Zaka is just the Hebrew word for remember me.
1: Ugrama.
0: Radekai me.

0: Wouldn't be a sister, the kind
1: of
0: and a damn Hanamay ma. The prophet Nenesikache is in the house. The prophet Befi is in the house. The prophet J is in the house.
1: So me more. I want so me more.
0: Ananu ya je sister ware wotema
1: aya aya wana uso ni mo
0: wafasa ware ne ho di animo no ba 2 weeks
1: so ni mo
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1: akamani
0: be ma ko break for 2 weeks
1: sawa so ni mo baba
0: congratulations
1: ni mo
0: Teresa and her husband
1: ni mo
0: we wish you the best
1: ya lapo baba sawa
0: and a permit there, Radia said, the ma will be.
1: I am a summit.
0: Your boy, Rock Community One, your red, your Mohonamo. Yet in the Nam Community One, Center Honamo. Catch you, be a CBFD
1: anymore.
0: The free one Ababa Bira 2 Hornum and then Magba Mami area Hardy Abase Matthew Shop Hornum and number 3 Hornum Munina. Catch you will be as a BFD in
1: them.
0: Community 3 a rare Muslim flat on the Moa and then Namaba Baba BC inside Hokuku Boda no Hornum Munina. Baby a terminus new one in a BFD in
1: them.
0: And up I went here some pa. Minimum near Koso. Second service, Jumadian was so good. Community 4 BFD in the moon. Say Danny, a chili hot moon in a mummy FD in the
1: moon.
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1: moon.
0: Last hour, Mamma, I mean, Shram.
1: Number second
0: BFD in the moon.
1: On a phone, Kawanima Kwasi.
0: 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They are pouring Oasis Tema branch. 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Thank you, Lord Jesus, mommy. Tony said, God bless you, prophet.
1: Yeah.
0: I am being actively supported by 2 prophets in the house. The prophet Tony. Buy me who sent a bear memoir, you drew them because I said, ah, I
1: want
0: to hear you. Then you fine. Mrs. Tony, that's in your mission. Ably supported by the prophetess Anne. Before Benjamin Shira.
1: Hallelujah.
0: Tony Piper watching you from Takra. If you are God first, I'll say good afternoon, Papa.
1: Oh,
0: I'm about lifting prayer for everybody who is connected online. The prophet David Aka, all the way from US. Sompa 106.5 FM, no Asugusi. Where your second service, you may do. But some for the Reverend Stephen Obiamu, I couldn't meet you. I
1: couldn't
0: get you. But then I can Omobwa papa go fi oduro maju medie e baso kama kama. Me shemrante wa ni oja omode ti afidie ni so a. Me shemrante wa they have retired us. They have sent us to early retirement. The power of God, the fire of God which is at work in them. The prophet Richard, the prophet Nene, the prophet Jesse. The prophet Osei Gordon. The prophet General Kutuka. And the entire team. We are grateful. Me den chake se di mo bibia. Bi e mu osaka man. 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Fre obi send obi text message.
1: Mama men saka.
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1: Ohine.
0: Bi aye jina so ni abompa yi. Lord, remember me. 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Lord, remember me.
1: why are you in you? Men, I was.
0: Eradicate me. Eradicate me. Eradicate me. Robert, let me a kind scriptures in me. No, nothing your giant pie ego. Nothing your bomb pie met ye
1: for.
0: It's me bomb pie met ye for do a ye. 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
1: I was so.
0: Yes, she is in the kama kama kama.
1: Oh,
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0: 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So fire the mouse, Lord, remember me. 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

0: Samuel chapter 1. 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Let me dinner Nisa. Nedia Necra Bonenum. Not Edia Necra and Yeni debut. Bible is in a dark old
1: year.
0: Sorry, Koshilu.
1: What
0: you know, sorry for you.
1: And I will catch you.
0: And we'll bomb fire catcher Radi say Radi. So come, Mammy Ba.
1: Mammy,
0: I want to be able to Mammy from verse 15, I'm running to I will fear now. Can I shall see every verse 1? What to me at your see?
1: I'm watching. You are yonder for Cassie.
0: Bros of a penny, like Bebe, too. No, no,
1: Yatu.
0: Okay, so Banas, I'm ready. What Buana and what begin I be one? No, the prophet, it was right. Because up until this time, there is no clear record of anyone who prayed to God. You know, in the olden days, their prayer was their sacrifice, especially in the Old Testament. So they had so much reverence for God that even before you would mention, and then I asked the Lord, what name fits you? And he says, yeah. If you have been there, the baby is going to Israel. Now, oh, yeah, sorry, I'll be massa. I'm not sure. I'll be a big guy. I'll
1: be
0: because the Jewish people will never mention Yah. Anytime you mention Yah or Yahweh to an Israelite, to a Jew, they know that you are a babe in the language. Because on any Yankupo ni din and kasa yem mosa dini niagro. Any time it is written Yahweh, but the pronunciation is Adonai. It is never mentioned as Yahweh.
1: Message.
0: Because it didn't mean do. What do you mean, Yankupon disa? Because a man said, do not know Ankasa, but say, do not use the name of thy Lord, thy God, in vain. So you cannot mention Yahweh. You see, it didn't mean it was during Bible translations that they added even vowels to it. It was fully consonants. Yahweh, Wahweh. The theologians will call it the tetragrammaton.
1: Why
0: you
1: Papa,
0: when they were even transcribing the scriptures and writing the scriptures, say omo edi free the Hebrew language mu di abati se brofumu. Anytime you meet Yahweh, anytime because mbeso oti asi engineers and kame pronounce Adonai. Anytime you meet that particular Yahweh, they had to perform ablution. They had to wash themselves before they come and write it. Omo via no masha. If you meet Yahweh 100 times, you will wash yourself 100 times.
1: What do you know? What do you know? What do you know? Papa, what do you know?
0: And Tinobi Busa said, so how were they using it? So, anytime you see the Lord in capital letters in the scriptures, it is Yahweh, but they use Adonai. Because that one is to differentiate even verse 15, the Lord which is here in verse 15. They place value on it. And who are you to go and stand before God and to lift up prayer? Even in the patriarch system, even their male counterparts were not even allowed to pray. Empire was offered in the temple by the priest. Tony, yeah, empire ye bone ye sacrifice. And a chance on son of Obey. And to me, Jay, Nemo, my son, and Bonnie Bedos, Yank, or no, or Tony and she. Tony Bonnie was from Cornu to Jain. Lady Anne, the Mehan, the Bonnie Kit, who have no, what to a bubronoma. Dear the mad D for Nana D for Nab Kumwa Kwako Ba for dear no. No D for Naba, no a barber catcher say, Jay, would not you in the crane radis on your back or beggy me because Bonina no a day. No a sack of a back who become. The prayer was offered by the priest and not by the congregation. It when High Priest Eli saw Hannah, who was at that moment praying, and it didn't even occur to him that it was prayer. Just, is this woman drunk? Am I teaching somebody at
2: yes,
0: all?
2: Yes,
0: Number two, she was a female. They were not allowed around the courtyard. And you don't quickly judge the high priest. And Hannah said, Hannah Bua said, there be mirror. Menomonsa. Name Momeria now, who Tina Marie come here as a much rade. Tina may come here as a much rade. In verse 16,
2: the angels bow before him.
0: Miss Rewo and Fami say, me a oba mumuyefu. Na enibreni a rehuo so na mere bompaye. No, which means that the high priest, like I told you, the high priest did not realize that she was praying. So it took Hannah to explain that no, it is out of my abundance of complaint and grief that I have spoken to God. And then in verse 17,
2: what a mighty God.
0: Afia odifu openi beti ase ne no obua na se ne se. Fa wasum yie ko. Israel Yankopon enye wabisade mawo. No, I am a prophet of God. I can't meet this and run over it like I haven't seen it. I pray for everybody who is commenting on any of our online platforms. And I lift up a prayer for everybody who is online and watching. I declare over everybody who has switched their radio and their transmission to Sumpa 106.5 FM. I declare, may the Lord grant you your petition. May the Lord answer you. May the Lord hear you. Oh, nyanko ponye webusa di emau. 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May the Lord answer you. May the Lord grant your petition. May the Lord speak for you. Mesi erade onkasa mau. 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Erade ontie wo. Afi erade nye webusa di emau. 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Erade nye webusa di emau.
2: No one like you. You are the
0: in verse 18, now me face verse 19.
2: There's no one. Yes, she
0: catch you obi said you made na shasi.
2: I am a wasu.
0: Na hana tie mu say.
2: Na sha wasa.
0: Ma wafuna enye wanim ani onyam. Ah mira. Na osan koko didi. Na we ni arehu obi o.
2: To me na sha.
0: I declare.
2: Wonsa.
0: Obi soon.
2: Shirawa.
0: Adie bi ase obi so.
2: Ayama.
0: And the Pope is off for minting our buy.
2: One,
0: I won't in a rather smile.
2: I
0: will be hunt to beat your wadi moo soon.
2: My uncle,
0: I will beat at to cry you soon.
2: Let him in now, I am say.
0: A quaint one, I will be a penis and will be a two quaint tony is soon.
2: Also, Agatha, media, media, was your min uncle, Pony. Let him in now, I am say.
0: But I prophesy over your life. I declare your countenance will no more be sad. Oh, I declare, may the Lord take sadness out of your life. I declare, Arehu obi erade nyin firi wo so. Me si erade onyin firi wo so. 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So fire me bomb pa ye de man urade nya rehu onfiri wo so na ashika urade nya rehu onfiri wo so irajua urade nya rehu onfiri wo so bebi awohye ye mfiri urade onya rehu onfiri wo so.

0: The prophetess Irene, I see you online. 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
0: Was your Radekai Hana Adibisano? 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So, if you're a student of the Bible, you realize that the Lord in this verse is capital. It is not the normal Adonai. This one is Yahweh that is being interpreted Adonai. So, in other words, and Yahweh remembered him. Now, the prophet, are you getting what I'm trying to say?
1: Yes,
0: that is why you cannot find any translation of Yahweh in the Bible.
1: I mean, I don't
0: there's nowhere he's called Yahweh. Was in a bray can, I didn't hook on Hannah. No, Radekai Hannah, Nadibisano. Tony, now say. Abreni abreni na no na e Canada ne hoka hana o.
1: So na ma wo renfrinia. Yes what?
0: Which means he says eh e Canada ne hoka hana ne ma ne wo ye. Ne mu merade a o kai hana.
1: Radi waji wo. Mama wo renfrinia sister brother ma me papa ma re.
0: Now watch you mu me say o som no your friend Zaka.
1: God,
0: may the Lord remember you.
2: Amen.
0: May the Lord remember you.
2: Amen.
0: May the Lord remember you.
2: Amen.
0: May the Lord remember you. May the Lord remember you. May the Lord remember you. May the Lord remember you. May your own Kameka be. May the Lord remember you. May the Lord remember you. May the Lord remember you. May the Lord remember you. May the Lord remember you. May the Lord remember you. Radekai me. 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
1: so
0: medie no edin de zaka 7 days fasting and prayer. The Reverend Stephen Obiamo Ako, the Lady Pastor Emmanuela Obiamo Ako, the Lady Pastor Katrina Saribedi Ako, the Prophet Daniel Jiago, and the Prophet Eli Ahuma Esquire. Achimota Golf Course is the place. The outpouring oasis is the venue. 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Radekai me. Now the prophet, and then me person ye can ni intia esese Radekai ne ma in just 5 minutes near the empire ye 5 minutes account.
1: I'm alive.
0: I didn't think esese Radekai ne ma.
1: Siakata kata.
0: But mamu ehu se Radekai hana. 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
0: Tiche muye yedunkuno. Numbers chapter 23. The verse 19. 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
0: Musumi me radebe kaiwo. I declare over your life. Oh, Obi na adwin kura ye ne se urade nkai ni bi urade re fi no. But I declare the Lord will remember you. Me se urade obe kai wo. Wo amen be urade be kai wo. Na yo ko urade be kai wo. I declare urade be kai wo. Belinda urade be kai wo. Bridget urade be kai wo. Oh, Abina urade be kai wo. Fayo se urade be kai wo. Adoma urade be kai wo. Sofia urade be kai wo. Na urade be kai wo. Atioko urade be kai wo. Engma Rade Bekaiwo, Reverend Nicholas Ayi, Nyame Bekaiwo, Nana Ye Rade Bekaiwo, Nashika Rade Bekaiwo, Sofumami Rade Bekaiwo, Baby Joe Rade Bekaiwo,
1: Fataye Modia Moma Yeshira Yeshira Safwa Rade.
0: Number one, the first reason why many are bringing our watch on Zaka
1: Wodi ya woyan.
0: Na yes de se raden kai ene se.
1: Na wato.
0: Hwe odu hutu nipa so enipa refi o.
1: Na wa wo ma bro.
0: Draw not to number one, men can forget.
1: Etim mota.
0: E odi be fi nipa refi o.
1: Ya wa ya maye. Ya ba ka do so.
0: Drone is your bad time rebate me every neighbor. Or see you.
1: Wofata ye. Wodi ya woy.
0: Toni nipa refi o.
1: See.
0: Eh, miss nipa refi am a system cry refi system. The systems we have made, the structures we have made, e rate me fee.
1: I want my brown suit.
0: Ah, what me? Uncle hospital da uncle baby Danny and Kanye say about to cry yet to cry and crawl through her number or move fingerprint in the database in him. Until I register you in the crash here by verification. Kona kwe so din wo. If it's a system crack and forget. The system can forget. Me me hu obi waji visa da
1: wo nyame
0: odru airport okwa kotu kwan ne se yehu ne visa ne in the system
1: anu ti na ya da
0: we do hospital yes yehu ne yehu ne information in the database anywhere
1: ma foka si
0: yes even systems can forget
1: ya yi
0: si nipa refi o
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0: samre ya make Israel was a superpower to say America o and rafa say ni o man pe ni Donald Trump e borura stadium ho. Look at all of a sudden the security
1: ados.
0: Na kwesi amwa komete hey. 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
1: Fo ya da.
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0: 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Dr. Justice Vevo.
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0: 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Robert is here in kind on. 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
0: Men can forget you. Intina Numbers chapter 23 verse
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0: you say Nipa rate me fee,
1: that's what
0: I say. 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
0: Jay, and Tiani, the Empire, and the two on my booby.
1: Wakumo,
0: I can be semi beyond my throat for the
1: school.
0: I'm a dear Nobesha watching.
1: I'm
0: in church, the Kakra.
1: Oh,
0: I'm in Makwina. Prem to break us here, Bonnie Mary Radim. Men can forget to.
1: When I
0: say, oh, Papa, rebate me a few. Jesse, refill him.
1: Who saw?
0: Oh, Mammy, rebate me a few.
1: I am one now, so Mimu. Papa, what's up?
0: O di fo okun kra rebeti mi afi o
1: so ni wo me koma fo yi
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0: Papa! For funny, you know, no more exchanging vows. For better, for worse. I'm too far, oh, my son.
1: I am a seven, a song, who wants it? Who saw me more?
0: A branch and a call bears a free hand, no money could see Domin Market.
1: Saw me more.
0: And son, or than in any other, say, Ah, and you didn't come home.
1: I am more.
0: See, Nipper rate me fee.
1: And I was.
0: You say, Marie, fee, or more, and I knew all my jack.
1: And so, yeah,
0: more. And they are fee.
1: And
0: they are mudu do send up some so any of my mini papa no chair. I catch you.
1: And
0: they are fee.
1: Nikuma fwoi.
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1: What? 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
0: is a man can forget.
1: Say, ah.
0: Prophetess Aninya Brantian, I love you, man. 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
0: Papa in the Yibu Yabusumi, Siape, Pepe, Wari for Fro? 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
0: one way. 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And no wealth will crown us our garden.
1: I rather to Tata.
0: Would you friend or cross here a year Nassi crown or Gionia Baco? A year Nassi, yea, and we're keeping Nassi, we're keeping Nassi. The prophet, can we be truthful to the church and to even the people of God? Now, would you for turn into no, me a question, Marco, me and Yamidi for me and Yamisof? And to what do you say? Over 500 chats every week. 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You think I remember all of them? No, come on, let's be truthful.
1: Papa, no, I'm away.
0: They say, well, suffer crack and forget. And the me who need to do more to a soft force, do more to a deep force, do more to a church force, do more to evangelist force, apostle force. Yeah, no, who am I mobile? Even men can forget.

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0: mekurowai ayamabusu a
1: 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He says, God is not a man that he should lie. Tony, the second reason why God must remember us is that men can lie. This is off an MMI or the young MMI seven and make a make a nipper. My man, I'm using it as a neuter agenda. Mekai, sister, if you and your broken heart, send your watches so amen. So for us, own him. Sister, Oko, you catch you on a wenty. Men can lie. Men can lie, you. Throw away so too in 1 Kings chapter 21. 3 verse 15 aircon. Yen can you throw to 1 Kings chapter 21 from verse 15. In 3 verse 1, no, he knew your friend Ahab. And no call Nabot one was Nabot who be true no ton for mammy. 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And Nabot see where your major no major part, your main ton for mammy. O do fear any mubosa, I rewatch him. And you're your friend Jezebel. Was me rather than I would need it. And I was saying, you're branching a Nabot. Me petty bobby true and Nabot so on ton for mammy. Miss Mini or my hero Krumha. And I said, Kuakuma too, your major. Na Jezebel akofa nkrofo se mumma medi atro mumma di akohwim fento na bot so ni abedi atro di ato na bot so ni esi na bot abo ni ekuno waje na bot bo betro no e di ama ni kuno men can lie
0: and they will not see you
1: men men can lie
0: who could on our son of father
1: men can lie ah and then Jesus Christ preach here it was blasphemous but they lied we can say me enim In Acts chapter 3, Yechi, Esuafo, Peter, and John. And they lied upon them. These people are bringing confusion in our nation. Meanwhile, they have just healed. Men can lie, you. They say men can lie. Uko relationship man, I'll be who say men can lie. Uko awari man, I'll be who say men can lie. Men make a man a mema. You see, go into the business world, and I'll be who say, even in the business world, people can lie. If you watch Nanumre, now watch him Ministry 101. Ministers and Church Workers Conference.
0: And Kawama Pekakura Kabia
1: Alabaster International Ministry. Kwabnam Ponsa Memorial Temple, Tessano Accra. If you watch Nanumre, the 21st of July. Hey, Ministry 101. Asofo. Asofo Mame. 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Protocol. 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Evangelism Team. Finance Team. traffic department, logistics. You may be a wood do when you're me ministry 101 is for you. Theme raising the standard. The standards have fallen. Raising the standards. My own grandfathers. The Reverend Stephen Stanley Mensah. All the way from Charismatic Evangelistic Ministry. You need to sit under these men of God. The Apostle Jerry Payne, one of the greatest evangelists God has given us in this generation. Randy Impact, the Reverend C.R. Stephen Obiamuaku, my father and my mother, the Prophet Dr. Kofi Odu and Mama Rita, our host for this program. You need the call of God. As I say, Rade Freu. Number two, you need gifts. Number three, you need power. Number four, you need the anointing. The last one, number five, you need training. Kopim si ebe shia ochina weye second service jumedie Sompa 106.5 FM na utie Emetia kunywa kesi enimu de mame papa de prophet daughter Kofi Odulo Midian ni de Reverend Stephen Obiamuaku Ushia mo kwa nche na haka freme se de watchman medjoso Ofreme de warlord medjoso Ofreme de seer medjoso Ofreme de sight of God medjoso Ofreme emuru abba meni beje And now may the grace of our Lord Jesus Christ, the love of God and the fellowship of the Holy Spirit abide with us even now and forevermore. Amen.

0: This is it, ladies and gentlemen, from the 21st to the 26th of July 2026. The roads will be leading right here at Ponsa Memorial Temple, Tesano, the city of Accra, West Africa, Ghana, for Ministry 101. Reverend Steve Mensah, Reverend Stanley Mensah, my fathers are going to be in the house. Apostle Randy Impact, Apostle Jerry Peno, the Reverend C.R. Stephen Obiamwako will be joining myself and Didi. Come with your ministry team. Come with everybody. The grace and the glory of God is going to be our portion. Ladies and gentlemen, we cannot wait. We are raising the standard. All to the glory of God. See you at Ministry 101.
1: 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Enti ya declare say sompa is no more a new station. Enye new kra. Because wura mu se si an od na bebe ya haja bebira to agu wura mbe bi kra. Yeah, hey, I said, "Hajja bebre atuagu."

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1: 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case say ni pa or business is saying to any pound pin na on share sa ho no ma suit no and that and see ye me ye man no me ni sta won tumo
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1: and I'm serving any lawyer, no man back is and no dear me to me and can name my lawyer for no money case. This is one better so no baby somebody call na Libya a day with the name. Raho,
0: 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But yes, and Rem Simo. Who should say the car some lawyer to me? Yes, will be appeal. 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
4: legal aid officers and the lawyers because obviously we in the judiciary we cannot take our cases I've been a very successful dealer. Yes, I was talking to the regional bar and the legal aid offices that as part of their legal aid celebration and law week celebration and so on, they should endeavor to engage because so many people were asking why we don't do this more often. For judges, we can't do this too often. Obviously, but and we have encouraged them that as much as possible they should be able to reach the people because a lot of people just had questions, they needed clarity. For example, tell us that there are so many.
3: Said ye be ya wobet semrano as in a china bi wan kwaye bi ama ya mame kase. Ignorance of the law is not an excuse in ti ene yede etwa we. Her ladyship, justice, efia sewa asaribotche, wano ena edij medieno enim ewa makwala mo hono mwa. 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
5: Me can also some pockets here, born a wooty efficient for 106.5 FM Accra endpoint homeopathy clinic. Perfect baby diapers here, the boy, a mamma, motomo, a yamotomoto, kama, had your special local foods, a diana papa fee, and a casana tramino water, and sucroji, and one of my timmy boa, when they boy a chidomoa, ya de ba, and net deya. Chema wound to me and ya 20 years, he said, Yam fanning consa, when we now I will wood dear Atoni Pabi Bresono, ne prem to break us here, bo. Any a day, Emma Wono. Na ya da so wo abona for some any police for any court moons and some wa. Na a Crown Regional Police Command. Womu see, woman National Police Intelligence Directorate, you know. 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
6: Do me a new cassia, some perfume, dear no, and no one, the idea some more, a dear Trego, information centers, a hoodo, baby, a decoder, no so FM, no one, and on see a general nebusia. 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
3: Now, what she back when you know, not Ghana man penny, His Excellency Yura John Dramani Mahama, Slim said that time is time a view. 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
7: Your Excellency, recently in cabinet, you asked that I approach my brother, Kwame Agbuja, the Minister for Roads, so that all the roads leading to our tourist site are improved upon. We've had that meeting, and it was truly fruitful, and I'm sure that by the phase two of his big push, we will be able to address those issues. That said, there's also sites that have not been brought to the fore. The region has huge ecotourism potential. One of the areas where we can improve upon is the Adaklu Mountain, and also, which is in the Volta region, and then Oti, we have Likpe Todoma. What I would need listeners and viewers to pay attention to is that the ministry leads in policy direction, but it is private sector led. We need you to invest in these areas. So as we have identified that we can have, for example, paragliding in these two communities that I've mentioned, you will have to bring money for us to work with you.
3: Mame jifa abla gomashi eye suenia wa tourism art and culture creative art industry no eso na nisem wadi tuja bio ene se wanum awa apu bia none ya platform wa wamo ayam penny for eda da ya thori 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
7: Businesses are not responding as we expect them to. You have a product, you have a hotel, you have an eatery. If you don't put it on that site, it will be difficult for us to promote it for you. So I'm using this platform to urge businesses that are already operating in the sector to take advantage of that.
3: Opinia wakasa ye yeswenia washe. Ye culture no and a afe creative art industry no and a yakwan srebian authorism no waraso awa my gane mo mame abla jifa gomashi wano ene kasai.
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8: The problem really has been that we do recognize that these are acts and conduct that are not positive for our society. We've worked on, and as a country, we have not responded in any way. All we've done is to continue to tolerate and actually reward people who are perpetrating these acts. And we seem to be in a state where people only get concerned when these things affect them. But when it is used against their opponents, they see nothing wrong with it.
5: And here TAA Suleiman Abraima, our executive director Dema Media Foundation for West Africa. Now was sent to us be say some misinformation no work come once some nipa bebre e kasa e de fa ho say e bran so se ye de nan esifom.
8: People, a lot of the people who are today condemning what this lady has done would have been the same people justifying such developments. And in fact, not that they would have been. Today, they continue to justify some of those things being done by people who support them, whose narrative promote their agenda. And those who are defending what has happened and basically condemning what the sentencing and so on and so forth are the same people who would have been endorsing the same thing if it was something that was, you know, being done and they were the beneficiaries of it.
5: Enti obeya wo kasai wo se akwete se se nipa ne bo ane dia ene obepene so se mo ane dia na wo kasai tia eno ne hadwene na wo mo kasa asem ya sankrofuo ya na ebi eta na chi ena eyade bi ya hadwene o man ne se se den hyehye egu akwan mu a ema ye nsoso sade ne sokra Orua Suleiman Abraima wo ye executive director of the Media Foundation for West Africa na dwen chire eno no
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9: Fellow citizens, I speak to you on a matter that has the potential to reshape our justice delivery system, confidence in our judiciary, and the future of our democracy altogether. The attempt to reintroduce tribunal into Ghana's judicial system. Last week, Parliament passed the Tribunals Bill 2026, the mandatory one-day interval between the consideration stage and the third reading was waived so that the bill could be passed on the same day. The minority's objections were voted down. Organized labor objected loudly and publicly, but was ignored. The bill...
6: Enu ya bill no, na asam ni waka. 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
9: I have one respectful request of President Mahama. Mr. President, do not assent to this bill. Pause and let the nation ponder and deliberate on this very important matter. This is not a partisan request. The Trades Union Congress, the voice of millions of Ghanaian work, has called for the bill to be withdrawn altogether, warning that in its current form, it could become a potent tool for weaponizing justice delivery.
6: And to fellow Ghanaians, we are Raji Mahmoud Baumia and Adeba. Now, was a Ghana mempeni? Sa tribuna bill na wamo yu Adeba no? Means an answer.
3: And I know Mimini Debbie, aye, Mimini Dana, Aquaqua, yes, or Dennis Miracle Sabwaj, Mimini Dano, Anya, and Decra. busumi ya yomu ya nida na etosu du bako enu otu kwan ekwa monone na wabra wadu 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
10: Nyankopon and Shramo. Some would say some miracles. And yes, some Namunina Mufria, Namubejina Street, and also a support terminal, Yamisham. Adia, and we hear me pa, the best of Biatia, and he said, Oh, sorry, I can 58, and the just street soon Cassa, and protesting my miracles. Say, who protest the cake? Yamuya, and my yamamu, Moya Mayenina, Senabaya Chilebi. Yeah, yeah, yeah, yeah, fine, yo, and then fine, yo, and then the biggest statement that we make in Saddam is a set of minor embra a year, Juma. So, would you say, Obia, a bibia, embrana say, Fafa, embra coins? So, bet you, Obia, two memenida, with Siada, a Joada, a Benadance, a Wajanadi, Yembrana, Yede, and Casa. It is.
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5: Yeah, Tonson was so for shame, woman, so your honorable Haruna Idrisu. Yeah, sure, and you must send your mea dumua. Well, did you may dear be a sephatai, ne ya? I have found a government accountability series, you know, or be baby church a gun and woman, sure, baby a drew baby a numb, any baby a pessy a dear nature. 80 government accountability series, ne, ma hu quine, Emma Abemwa swan for Bibua Contano, and who you may dear enono. 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
11: without having the brand and double transit, despite the fact that they have the facilities. And you provide me with the list of schools and then the minimum, but the baseline infrastructure, then you get added so that you'll be able to move from the transition to a single track. That will guide us when they get fine projects in the education ministry project that are coming in. So help us with that.
6: Ewie ya na asante mantan so afo Dr. Frank Amwako hene Dr. Brantie ese saa double track ehu asema wo mu fidi so no wonde ne pono no wabie ne deda na biribia da wo se enwoma su aso ye no enya de boa ema etimi firi ho no won famra na kachi.
12: The double track is where the same year have two as gold and green. That is first year, some are gold, some are green. Whilst gold is in school, green may be at home. That one was the double track. That one ended in 2022. At the moment, we are practicing what we call transition. And the transition means a year group. So it's not the same year group while some are at home and some are in school. So the whole year group may be at home. So at the moment, we may have it that maybe Form 3, Form 2 may be in schools while Form 1 students may be at home. All the Form 1 students will be at home. And that is what we term it as transition.
6: Enti enona Dr. Frank Amwako hina akire mu no onya ka transition na ebi di nani akosi hachu na wose nya no na mmom wo mu firi ba akono so na wo mu de aba se from 1 4 4 2 4 bia wo school na wo mu di wo mu first and second third term ni nyina enona wo ma shaase no
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13: yeni ebo aye video bi so ewo social media na video no the woman is aye a branch of the Freno Amarisha call a blogger. Was say a year MP, NDC or more up on the southeast. Or more year Galamsey and illegal mining. Yes, you know, Galamsey and illegal mining, but a man pay. I enough for media walk with Sia Saminacy. The Banisena, a year a man pay. I am representative of more the various concerns in DC. I do a moon bashes are a year Galamsey. Today I will host them a mile. And see, a year Ashanti Democrats, when I'm your president. Now, I'm making a say, you bet petition a year Ashanti Regional Police Commander. And then you see, I'm investigating body, so now, or my kitchen. I'm branching a year with the Nibar Montano MP or war of Fano Southeast, any DC or war of Fano Southeast. Or my Bab Montano say, and Yano Cray, say, or more year illegal mining.
3: Entine se wamu waka sampo hu video no ehu se di ya shakote inti ntan video ni soka no nyano kure di ya neche se wasempe ni mfoso mna wamu shushemu sa ya no kure nso di ya neche se wedi ya nyua bina ya kuma nchiyo na buwesi yako wano ene dini ti ajache ma Ashanti Democrat president ya wakasa adema wano eye ura Jerry James Suka wani yense mtreni ebiniza osu ansani din komoni
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14: politics is a spiritual exercise. Don't do it with naked eyes. I repeat one more time. Politics is a spiritual exercise. It's not for the naked eye. Call on your God and come to your aid at your crossroads. May God bless our great party, the New Patriotic Party. May God bless the Central Region. May God bless our homeland Ghana and make our nation great and strong. We are the new politics. It's a spiritual exercise.
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14: must never allow anyone to reduce the MPP to a narrow identity. Our strength is national. Our future must and will remain national. I'm aware that some may ask whether the MPP can have both its presidential candidate and national chairman coming from the north of the country. Let me address that matter directly. The MPP is a national party. It is not a party built on narrow job, ethnicity, religion, or regional exclusion. I've listened to elders of the party. I've listened to grassroots members. I've listened to constituency and regional leaders. And I have listened to women, youth, patriots, former executives, former appointees, members of parliament, and parliamentary candidates. And in listening, I have heard pain, I've heard disappointment, I've heard frustration, but I've also heard hope, I've heard loyalty, I've heard courage, I've heard a strong desire that the MPP must rise again.
5: Wei eye owura awentame paul afoko a wo prese dwemtene ni dibre no wo benya edi ewo party e fa ne the New Patriotic Party amanyo ho nimu
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5: 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Would you some pakas here, Buffy Sumpa? 106.5 FM. I cry. Your home is so your bar. Yet the dear can you now? A better so.

0: the stillness of the morning, before the noise of the day begins, there is a sound rising, a sound of prayer, a sound of power, and a sound of victory.
1: Yamawa Kwaba was some perfect service, I was some party, village, some paradise.
0: Your early morning altar of encounter. 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
2: Oyunyaku pondi fa wastrano ewe yebrim, and I'm ninsaso ama unyaku pori yahun wat yepi.
0: Through this prophetic platform, destinies are aligned, burdens are lifted, and lives are transformed.
1: We need to take it to us on perfect service. 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Keke, a bra or so near as a sisia, a bro and coupon casa chenemba.
0: Set your alarm, tell a friend, gather your family, and let the Spirit of God reposition your life.
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1: an opano nunkusi an opanunsia. Fawodaning in a share radins na a radde beye.

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3: ani edemu ampa the say say there edutwam Atlantic International University City, America Memo, about Dr. Dujemfi Babasu, honorary degree as a professor in biology in herbal medicine. It is said here, I am Saro, I am more. Oh, Mr. Minim, wife, you copa war. 1 year, one city. You send me 2 months and 8 years, canon. And Mr. Connessina and Shadam Koye, na a sakakra. She say, well, Pedro Mama, what you have them?
4: Connessina,
3: what you about the crow? What about the crow? Stroke, so dear, what found small. Chessa, I did you all who are in the SCNO. Yari B.I. Tatia, ever Dr. Tamdasu, and so. Diabetes. Hepatitis B, prostate, hypertension, malaria, yarebia. Kumasi say,
5: Owo Agogo, opposite government school no.
3: Ena nkrahanso, obepim ewo pokuase mayira kwano so. For a doctor, 0244-774-282.
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10: 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Enti shia radio counselors. Reverend Professor Joseph Osafwadu, or your clinical psychologist. Now yet theologian. 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

0: 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So, Frobi nakashani se Abna Ruthie. It was Sumpa 106.5 FM. Oh, this Sumpa Daylight abro. Thank you, baby.
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Enti ya declare say sompa is no more a new station. Ay, enye new kra.

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0: kwa akoto nyom na we are one of the things I am musicians in yeye na da you could not stage a
1: menya giga me na me fa frere I shall have a see like
0: a chance on two man gasa ponyom we nya gig obekwa akoto tego sisters nyom what to reverend your senyom without permission
1: yeah
0: but you see so omo ka say omo ba yen so a
1: strictly
0: ka debi anke ya ho betre yen it's also you who say even with performance we need license we be friend papa ka say mini aba ma mini aba me kwa koto nyom wo e bi a sa asori we ana say we me pese beto nyom ba ko we meet me to ana because so kwa
1: yeah I
2: don't
0: get it.
2: Because she's near Juma.
0: Uh-huh.
2: Just go to the register.
0: If you log in
2: that
0: 3 minutes.
1: Good.
0: Little way,
2: 1 minute.
0: Since I'm
2: at the end of the month, you know,
0: cook out
1: from
0: where you are the call. Yeah, take you be a experiment. And I'm a chassis, so I'm a bonum be an amalogi. So I recorded. And you mean you know, I'm a bono. At the end of the day, okay, copyright, I'm going to go for my album. It wasn't there.
1: Wow. See, so I'm going to register.
0: Your system, no, it was a problem in terms of young, say, you need my DNA. And then you need pa or no, a right protect, ano, or because every time you be say, sika. Edia ye education. I was saying yes.
1: Yeah, you know your home.
0: Exactly.
1: I had two way thing. Anyway, in ten na ye wa hey, namu church ya mama for sien. In ten ye when you be at to koto dream and patch of fire juba natural be so
0: be copyright law no. No fa on one won't turn yum.
1: Okay.
0: On one won't ye sene. And I say omu chasene. And sermons, this are software. Yeah, sermons are you preaching near the any books near the okay. Now or under that particular one. Now, and no, you can say protection is automatic, and even though you're automatic, you know, still, it was so to me, then a bongo by now, what bongo by we are, you see, nipa kona, what bongo by no, or to me, a reproduction.
1: Okay,
0: you can say reproduction, and that's just a wood to me twice, why, say, a power bin which are. Utu mi sa encha pa wano the same thing biom et waso and a distribution utu mi so ton
1: okay
0: aha nti that is about the copyright and I won't sound so to me the year any public performance
1: oh okay
0: na chese wetu mi abon hobain na with a no sa nipa ebon hobain no eye for lifetime and a 70 years after your life
1: okay, so
0: it's young fan as I may papa or yeah, no more check. We are 24, 25 years in the in see, I can't no 45 years and summer.
1: I could do 70, no,
0: and no, it could do sana. And I just said this time around, it is a public domain something everyone can use it after the 70 years.
1: Okay,
0: And a second one, I yeah, can was in the patent law now. And no, yes, sir, why what you mean? I am machine. Machine ni bet mi aboa amansan.
1: Okay.
0: Nti eno no so e waso to me bon ho ban na sa machine si wo ya. Eye new na e boa dom no. Eno so ye for 20 years and awo exclusive right. Nti yam fa ne se maye machine bi a me di twensio. First 20 years no bet mi aye ho monopoly.
1: Okay.
0: But after 20 years no bi aso to me ye bi. Mpacho ni America no.
1: Nti eno no say no. Me tiase no. 20 years, unlike copyright, no, me free mo.
0: Exactly.
1: 70 years,
0: 70 years
1: no. For patent,
0: for patent one, no, after 20 years, obi e to me ye.
1: Okay, sabi tiase you.
0: O tiase you, won tiase you.
1: Okay.
0: Wait me aye hum monopoly ye we ye. And ye wop trademark act. And also, e wo ho, ana trademark law. And no jina ho, se wo ye wo brand di bi, inti ye bi ya, Abna Ruthi Ministry. Fredima Studio. Young Fanny said, Otherworks, Bank of Ghana, Sompa FM. In TCCIA, Wahey, Washa, Wachia, Utimis, a logo for Fefe Biwoho, or be obey you so way without the permission of the station, Biano, station it to me, ANBB, say a logo, a slogan. In
1: TCCIA,
0: obey to me, fa, Emma Akotiapa, not the Yanidia, Sompa to me, sorry.
1: That is if, sir, Omo a trademark here.
0: Se omo un trademark ye kra na won to mean you so e ya se we trademark ya won to mean you so be en to mean you so e ya kweti apa biom
1: aha okay
0: mpacho ni ameka na
1: se ko trademark ye
0: exactly won trademark ya ye be bisa se one or sha se ni ye sha se ni ye ka se wo ye ye nko an de you are protected
1: okay
0: aha afi ye be hwe se se last no me brother can say obi etwa ni another person ye be hu metadata no ni a oye ne dear first na ye timi dia kasa akase wey eye wey dia but eho hia se o se o dey utumi bo ho ban na eno no the validity period no eye 10 years but after the 10 years no e o se o renew when ko renew a obi timi fa eye akotuapa.
1: Oh, I see.
0: But about Ghana, a lot of people have not renewed. Omo renew, and they still are using it because Omo feel say they are protected. Into no Omo use no sir. Into so one person prevent. One person be use dia. And your koswa na ya they renew.
1: Okay. Into every 10 years.
0: Every 10 years, we are renew.
1: Okay.
0: And your what industrial design act. And no, a protect away product appearance. Young funny saying, see away the appearance AC.
1: Okay,
0: you are protecting the appearance of the product that is the shape of the product.
1: Yeah, okay.
0: Into young funny say, see, see, I'm a bar, Nasa me koye we a dinkras symbol be na me tono a dia na me patenti a dina. Obi obey you, Susa symbol bia is at risk of misusing the person.
1: Okay.
0: Because sa shape no abeya media. And we have seen say a lot of people, graphic designers, omo use shapes any omo dia any ade, but some of them are under permission.
1: Okay.
0: Because okay. It is registered, but you have to acknowledge in crofono. And with the last one now, a unfair competition act no. And only you say we have false advertisement. Afa bibi hu. May ye in your way, and I say, in your way, may the chlorine 1 spoon de gum. Na say, odifoni me ye juma. Na say, oriasa a secret no. E de komo ubia. E no sono emretia.
1: Okay.

0: It's always such a joy to be here. Oh, we did so be out here. We see our And you might check with a special dedication to Obisi, me for my spin for in general my ego. But see, I know me the my listeners in a. Good afternoon. Musana Murutima Messi, me mamu. Good afternoon. Oh, my good afternoon. I'm going to say, good. Muni na me mamu. Good afternoon. Now, producer, are there why you waiting, sir? Good afternoon. Impomwe.
1: Nyame adum.
0: GDA.
1: Ene pata pa nko a. God is always working behind the scene.
0: Oh yeah. Omu fidye mu omu ma ebusia no mu botom
1: yeah
0: week na shase enti no nyare she mu se your pocket will be refilled
1: what
0: say
1: they
0: did you know mommy repete encore me want to wear special Abna Ruthie music I me dey met e for nyina do that do you day anyway ti yamba back to studio Yabo. So when you say o'clock net this one. And yes, some delight o'clock. I Yaba, it's a new week and era day. He'll be good to us. She Oh new hammo. 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So just trust him. Trust the process. 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
1: ase
0: We are gentlemen in the
1: gentleman and a
0: open gentleman. I won't pay you. Yes, and what boy, you know. Yeah. Okay,
1: Matthias,
0: we make a new blue,
1: gentle,
0: blue, black. We are gentle giants.
1: You try cream color, and I'm a man blue, black, or down.
0: On him last day, Friday, I nananum for never had lady no or say a Mrs. Do or see or the baby giant or call any nickname a baby giant And na person this is the Tonyo.
1: Tonyo.
0: Yeah, cheche omo. So we can in omo in shehe so no dey wish you the very best. Keep course for moon town which nenye fine international for. Anyway, so it's a new week. We are here. We are here. Yeah, that Lexa Company Limited. I say, it's not Hannah say. Yeah, fierce. Now you to me, Cassastre, Serenia, dear, to say you're a smart lady, and you're bria, all putting in your mouth to get the yin, you know, that she say. Or the yas toothpaste, and the yas toothbrush, and the chinny say. I'm a stretchy. Ahoma, send me a bucket, the blue, yeah, pie, hey, and I'm in the co meeting. 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Madam communication. And I pay now me follow a program near the idea. And I'm to send you until you see yes toothpaste. And when I say, oh yeah, now me say, wow. And she said, yeah, far the pa. And you know, Obian pay yes toothpaste. No offense, you say, I was here for yaba. Abake the great, Michiao. Ya boy, ya ba inti yatna se no se unim se nye eko. 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Ode konkonsabe ba. Na producer ede customer service tip beba. Na samre no. Ye be ko vocabs kona. Ye be ko vocabs kona. Na vocabs no. Oh, nye ye Friday. Nene award no. Mipa acho oma kodine fe. NT Anne St. Augustine but more dey petu online no na che say etiefo enko shebi me pa cho ko Facebook sompa 106.5 FM Accra but more dey na ko na ko she ai ure nya bu che ube hu ni nyina pepepe yebe mu wahu NT no but more dey na ko ne owi ni ye nante akosua o ma ne ba e ko representing no. Oh, ne ye nika. Enti no, yes rebo. Ye In fact, I'm congratulating Martha so because I'm going to tie and I'm going to talk to you FM. I. Now, admin, why is it power?
1: Yeah. Fresh human.
0: Admin, me chow. Anyway.
1: Yes, I'm going to talk to you. How do you?
0: Debbie, Bola Bed, be anyhow.
1: Debbie,
0: Bola Bed, be anyhow.
1: Obia ngo nyami seda pa na
0: o select
1: anya easy had die
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0: 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Enti the word for today, are you ready?
1: Yes. 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
0: Ba ba ba.
1: Bam.
0: Emri mu pro na ma. 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
2: Se adia o ye ye na na fe
0: mama abroso.
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0: Wo voice abroso. 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Okay. 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Ayanko foka suko. Suko, but a saka. Okay. Mm, a saka. Inti a S U double C O U R. Eh, bidem ye no. S U double C. In some of suko na beka, nuko fuk be breaker suko, but a saka. A saka. Inti S U double sorry, S U double C O U R. Inti yen shena yen fa, meaning no emma. It's
1: okay. Mm-hmm. Saka. Mm. It's a formal or literary term meaning assistance, help, or comfort given to someone in distress, suffering, or difficulty. It functions as both a noun and a verb.
0: That's right.
1: That is the noun, the aid itself, and the verb, you know, the act of helping.
0: That's right. That's right. And see, to make us say, God will succor you. God will succor you. God will assist you. God will help you. God will succor you. I am go for me. Tisa go for God will succor you.
1: Hey.
0: Oh yeah, go for kasuko. Because I ask you. But I succor. Saka. And you know, S-U-C-C-O-U-R. Assistance, aid, help. You see, okay. I mean, producer, if you want to register to be part of Maiden Capacity Building, producer will succor you. So I'll be assist still. Now wait to me enrollee, and then you'll be part of it. So that's what we're saying. Any sentences from Moenda now?
2: Let's see. After her home was destroyed by the storm, volunteers stepped in to succor the displaced family.
0: Wait, and then you see, and chair,
2: There's another one, too.
0: Okay.
2: The rapid delivery of clean water and medical supplies brought much needed succor to the earthquake survivors.
0: Okay.
2: It brought much needed help.
0: That's right.
2: Okay.
0: That's right.
2: It's also synonyms necra. Aid. Relief.
0: That's right.
2: Support.
0: That's right.
2: Consolation. Solace. One meaning.
0: To assist. Into succor.
2: Succor.
0: No.
1: And another nice example, you are her kind words brought immense succor to the grieving family.
0: We are dear Tony, now can say, oh, my dear brethren, I came to succor you.
1: She sought succor from her closest friends during the difficult divorce. Without immediate financial succor, the historic theater will be forced to close.
0: Hey, example, sinya, I relate. Come on. I relate. Come on. Internet again. S U C C O U R, I O U R. And in fact, someone will know what to do.
1: Muyusu.
0: All right. And the idea no akogui. Yentin si konkosa
1: ko.
2: Crane. Ice. Ice. Braway.
0: Iro ho. Eh ye. Uri ya be ko. Ya be ko ejano.
2: Eh se. Eyi ne kura na me kan ja.
0: And
2: I'm good. I mean, I'm okay, but I'm sad. But why I feel? Me ren so aho kakra. Ain't you know? I don't know how to feel, but I really don't feel good.
0: Ow.
2: Because Chairman Wuntumi has been sentenced to 20 years imprisonment.
0: Oh,
2: I mean,
0: I am ra.
2: Yes.
0: Intino udieti.
2: And I make.
0: Chairman, let me suckle you. Let me suckle you. Let me suckle you. Eye emra. 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
0: o wa dofo
2: 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As if say enye omokra na na e ka say crucify him no.
0: Eh, sanete. So wadofu say enye omo a oma omu nsako oma no wo ho. Omo a otu omu fees. I mean a whole lot obia one nenso but obia onim nyo oye bua e na ne ono no owo at a distance no. Ono so so be feel say owe dey meme but all we are saying is that it is the law. So let's see. Definitely the law will play out. I mean, see, I will hire you. Other sentences are.
1: However, I'm running. When there is judgment, internet, you walk. Various courts,
0: yeah.
1: There are various jurisdictions.
0: Aye.
1: Uh-huh. District court, high court.
2: High court.
0: Okay. Yeah. So, say be one anymore.
1: Ha. So, appeal. Me appeal.
2: That they said they will.
0: Appeal.
2: But from the look of things, appeal ne baso kra na. Ten on better so, as in jail term no. Any a better so,
1: yeah.
0: Oh,
1: I
0: need
1: the
0: idea about it. Sanity.
1: I need the idea.
0: Enti ye be jam me say na yaka say.
2: Yeah.
0: I mean obia.
2: But I mean
0: niawu ye bia no
2: sheye.
0: Niawu ye bia no sheye na eyi. De mi anko fret na ha oka no Jane Shekan.
1: Ochinanti.
0: Jane Shekan because obia wo senia. Emra ye adwuma. Ye de biya ka se emra no enso a wa wo be fi se emra ni wo. Aha, emra ye adwuma enti no whatever it is. I mean we are all human beings. We are in a society. Enti let's make sure say we are using the laws the way it has to be used. Inti ya wishing a very, I mean, well. And then ebusiane ade nyina ye bompa ise rade nanka se be suko. Wa say where di? No, maka suko.
1: Saka.
0: Because suko na go fuka ba be saka omo. Ay. As if said the word came, you know, timely.
1: Prophetic.
0: No sa.
1: Prophetic.
2: So, inti no. I mean, That's
0: it's not a co-giant.
2: Oh, no. You know, my phone I say.
0: Okay.
2: Ain't he from Friday in Yina? No.
0: You've been I've away. Not been,
2: yes.
0: Ain't he?
2: Me ba ye yana.
0: Who put in your ma?
2: Machine is not. I was like,
0: so you're not aware. Internet take you by surprise. Because
2: no, that's been... this morning, me ba ye.
0: Yeah.
2: But I mean, me ne dear baby, I'm an enam no. Enya hakura. Inti afena se menya time. Me check it. The echoes were internet. And I was like, oh, chale, what's going on here?
0: Ye mo akwa ba. Sisi a o'clock, ni ye some delight. And ye em, ni se, ye be delighted listeners.
2: Yeah, so
0: we are here to delight them. Let's give it to them.
2: Ye ka, maka kota semi anase. Jio tema semi di emne. Mame mfa, wintu omu. R&B singer R. Kelly. Ye nina ye nina ye to, no?
0: Yeah.
2: But, ne... Any had to say officially na se formally no wa appeali a US president Donald Trump efa ni 31 year jail term no enti enne ma sense the foforo
0: okay
2: the word commute
0: okay
2: anase yenka ze commute.
0: Communication commute.
2: Yes. Ye nyina nim se yeka se commute se bia utu kwan to travel one place to the other. But say na in law no to commute means to lessen a sentence.
0: Okay.
2: Anase se ye beti bibi so.
0: Okay.
2: So we me who when I'm say commute let me go and check. It is never seen another word for
0: okay. Emotion. Okay.
2: Uh-huh. So okay. Say you bet me at ne sentence ne so kakra. Na you say enena publicly one more make sa application na one more person one more file no. Say one more ebeshena
0: because some common
2: exactly no, we can buy it. Any idea? We are hoping say enima bet me a kuyi kakra. Me say. If we are so
0: well, and also president me feeling was stadium hall. Me feeling was stadium hall. Me who saw to her now say, aha, because earlier no more can say, oh, Beba. I me feeling was stadium. We ain't no sign any of moon. That's a be and Shannon, yeah, dear, dear, but any woman, some pa.
2: That's
0: it. Yeah, dear, dear, ready, ever heard.
2: Let's say, we'll see how it will end. Nah, we to me a conquer.
0: Oh, you said one of the, you are bringing us home, Patrick.
2: Oh,
0: just
2: yeah,
0: before you
2: yeah,
0: come,
2: sure.
0: One of the football lessons I say, hey, no, money in chair, Papa, no, bet you, Papa, no, I'm for now, could you? That was a light comment, you know,
2: yeah.
0: Just to say that, Papa, we dear, not Sam, Yenka.
2: But we are saying, say, and one, our kind, you know,
0: yeah.
2: Just, you know, we can't be careful enough,
0: yeah,
2: but
0: yeah.
2: You bet me, you know. Do it
0: to the best of your ability.
2: To the best of your ability. Men kwa nko pe o hwa sem.
0: Yeah.
2: Men fa hu nko she bibi bia.
0: Mhm.
2: Echre. O hu be chre o. Anasa ade bi e be complicate wo life.
0: Yeah.
2: Say you no boni krono. You know, enye se ni boni bia ye boni.
0: Yeah.
2: Ba ye wo boni bi wo ho a.
0: Yes, wa wa.
2: E ye nyame na. You know, when you yam in tell my summer. Okay.
0: Okay.
2: That's what I can say. Boni bia ye boni konkonsa ye boni and then tichicha ye boni adwene even evil thoughts or evil imaginations near the bad. So what say ho na o conceive evil. Na a materialize ya aka utrim.
0: Yeah.
2: Okay. But adia obekwa kwoye enku wiase no enye wo nko na wo betwe wo your family, your loved ones, your fans and krofo omulu like those things ne dia as much as you can.
0: Enhwene nko a.
2: Wow.
0: Yeah.
2: Let's come home. yenyina ye nim se ye nua be ma kwesiata.
0: Okay.
2: A Ghanaian singer or ye na dwen se wo be koto eye ne Redemption Valley Tour. Yeah, omo ye se North America. And this one no omo be ko.
0: Okay.
2: But ne e hwe nim se nka from now dey kwa no obe hype event no na ye hunu ha wa ne omo e ko but ye nua be man se ne ho mfa no.
0: Oh.
2: Yes. He made a post and he says that he's battling a health condition bia e hu be hia se obe recover fully.
0: Ansana
2: obeko tona wako. We don't know what the condition is and we don't know exactly what Kwesiata is going through, but we are hoping say baby o shebiano.
0: He's okay.
2: Na ne hobeto ni e bom pa ya man say. Irade ebesa na yare.
0: Yeah.
2: Na wetin me I'll get it back on his feet. Na wako akotoa ne juma so. We all know say music. Adia baako a a boa career no eye consistency.
0: Oh yeah.
2: Consistency ya dey be a entertainment industry no so when to me en kura mu ya ya na
0: na why
2: e ma o break na why e ma o break ain't you know whether for whatsoever reason yare so to me many pa ye inconsistent yare it me many pa ye inconsistent ain't you know we ye bom pa ya ma Kwesiata say e ba ye no ni enti o ma fans ne hu ni say people were away. People were following.
0: Okay, so the exactly.
2: And to say, if for whatsoever reason, no, yeah, hotia, as or ma fans in ihu,
0: which is good.
2: He owes us.
0: Which is good.
2: Which is good. And I think say he's done the honorable thing.
0: That's right. And to say,
2: baby, I will be answer no. Your bomb pie say, you hold it to me at one in termina. While get it back on his feet, na be it to me a conkai. Say, Aja, you say, I'm to phone no. You say, Mokariano. yeah, I mean, you are in there. Ain't it? Yeah, yeah, I'm not too bad.
0: Me too.
2: Yes, it. They say, oh, hey, now say, industry, no, and you may, yeah, I don't want politics. We can cry now.
0: No, they are back out. No, politics, I mean, go for who's
2: I go for who say, a more day.
0: Ain't it? Hey, yeah, any, I'm for producer, me fan, me can't show one. I know meta wechi. Okay, mate. Any, I'm a giant, sir.
2: A more, Yeah, or you know, my MPP for all bananas, so there be some media, me bra,
0: or a big wig,
2: or your big man, mean to me, and your way, ain't my me, and time you could you. None of you any say be a bear one term, my dear, but I'm picky.
0: I'm picky.
2: And I, yeah, you see, 2028, you know, best I uncle.
0: Oh, okay.
2: Some of you best I am contesting. But this time round, Eddie,
0: KK for us, or the
2: Nancy of a corner say, was the MPP a good.
0: Hey,
2: the MPP party now. MPP party now. Go
0: into
2: or call as an independent candidate.
0: Okay.
2: 2028. You know.
0: I see.
2: It's moon looking forward to KK Fuzu.
0: I see.
2: Say Obabeye MP.
0: I see.
2: Ena Eja. Oh yeah, yeah. Ana Sami Ogu suppose here no see bra.
0: Agro.
2: Matu onko. Oh yeah, na compose. Eh, he campaign song be mama na.
0: I'm composing. no, USB or what?
2: Easy. MPP was unpopular. I mean, a lot of things happened. Mahama. A kufuado na and you may be one more ekutia MPP at the time. Okay. It even make us a strategic winning and a MPC be the koye.
0: Yeah.
2: And kufu be the koye.
0: Yeah.
2: And what ye say yen she ye monitor. Na me ya domina 2028 ye tim kwemwa. Na some pa delight ye daswa ewaha. Nya me di munti ye be waha. We'll come back here and we'll talk about this issue. And you mama be one ekutia manyukuno. Ain't you know? I say Omunyano on a silver platter be and kofobe bree.
0: I see.
2: It will turn out to be Nipado na ebe one term MPs. Odi opa ye e drew wa. Obekasa meka.
0: Sign bebem.
2: Exactly.
0: I see.
2: Aha. Hey. It, you know, we don't know say sign na 2028 in also ebeko.
0: Ebeko.
2: However, we wish KK Fusu well on the ambition say o person ko as independent candidate 2028 in Ekoya. Fine, Uncle Yenswa, he will learn his lessons. It's as simple as that.
0: Anyway,
2: let me
0: tell you that's papa. Any lady in red, my who's a producer, a channel one fine. Oh, put in your mayo, producer. Ain't it customer service tip? No,
2: oh, yeah, the best that reminds me, Pacho, my young celebrity, Yenmia Bucket Henshaw. And Sana,
0: Nigeria
2: for any birthday.
0: Oh, I see.
2: She's 55, and hey, I'm telling you, this doesn't look 55.
0: Not at all.
2: This lady, I love her.
0: Now I hot.
2: Like. You can say active individual. No, near my obe pijano.
0: I see.
2: She's very active.
0: Okay.
2: On funny exercise in Diagro, ne gym, ne workout.
0: Okay.
2: Debbie, on fun Diagro.
0: Into na body na.
2: She loves to dance.
0: I see.
2: A lot. Enti wo body no na ye catch us say we ye 55 fa. Don't be surprised.
0: Yeah.
2: Don't be surprised. She's really looking beautiful.
0: 55.
2: Yeah.
1: Hey.
0: But I want to Facebook.
2: That's Kate for you. Into your manner, a very happy, happy birthday.
0: Yeah.
2: Na me enko swa enye na dum na omani enye kesi omani endeavors nenso bibi anko ye enfa mano. Into yes, sister Kate, Nigerian Nollywood legend.
0: Yeah, boy. Legend cry dia.
2: Oh yes. They say a Kate or no young fan in Chawe, any beard in the
0: chat.
1: No, Mammy Dean.
0: Kate, I mean, I'm Mammy Dean.
1: I said, oh,
2: okay.
1: Why I say, be a who's using them, then I
2: should
1: remember.
2: Happy, happy, happy, happy baby.
1: Yeah, I know why.
0: Miss Yasiao. Oh, Abanami, Abana. Oba Kate, Oba Kate, I remember me a Kate.
1: Yeah, Abana. Yes, Abana. Kate. And you may call, sir. Many options.
2: Anyway, Abake say ye wish you be happy birthday.
0: Oh, okay.
2: O say neye o hen akumapa chemanu ochre kwaku. Eh, asem a wodi kan.
0: Mhm.
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2: 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I hope I've gotten the name right.
0: Yeah.
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1: who's
0: a fantefone was a de ne mana omuya hin no onyo hima
2: okay
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1: 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And I've been yache.
0: Okay.
2: Mate.
0: Producer, customer service tip na ready and na eja tell. Yonko breaking brana abeja for meeting komo. Eja say I said my mom to say vitamins.
1: I am be funny say vitamins.
0: Because I also be a in who knows your customer service tip. O man edwuma ko fine. Nti pacho se aye ready a end e.
1: Aye ready e dey mom.
0: O
1: be friends of vitamins nti omo enyina so. All right. And then o dey dey ban
0: say.
1: Use positive language. Who's your customer? Use positive language.
0: Okay.
1: Obet me can say the reason why I say na say na deliver it your friend is saying na ya deliver with handling customer complaints and yeah I say kwai am before so obet me clear customer complaints is to give customer exceptional customer service.
0: That's right.
1: And you say use positive language.
0: Mm-hmm.
1: You can say let me find a solution for you.
0: Okay.
1: Instead of I can't help you.
0: Okay.
1: Let me try and find a solution for you. I'll revert. I'll get back to you.
0: Okay.
1: So use a positive language.
0: Man,
1: you saw Adia to say, you are...
0: Oh, wait, I am
1: she and you.
0: Ah,
1: send me because you have had trouble about it. Use positive language.
0: Okay. Now use positive language. What can you say?
1: I say, we use...
0: Kasapa.
1: Kasapa. And I say, Uma Areshe Munsem.
0: Okay.
1: My customers are Areshe Munsem. Man, I say... we dey mean to me you. To catch and so the mammy shake kwa me first so meet me abo.
0: Abo, okay.
1: Me share kwa me first meet me abo so kwa so.
0: Okay.
1: Yeah, me nka say we dey enya pos we dey intimi nye.
0: Me
1: catch and say we dey ye be hwe. E dey dey by be hwe kwan a.
0: Ye
1: be ye ama wa so ho beto.
0: Okay. 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Sa ni yes sa yas toothpaste ni yas toothbrush.
1: Sa pepe.
0: Ako bia fi ni ye dey twi yes because I no one ever yes I yet say stretch.
1: Ahoma, e dey twi sa na ho ato.
0: A ah now enu mo ye hwe hwe hwe hwe am no no sense eh in fact obenye bi wo market baby o befe bia obenye ya street face ni ya street ba shit me show bo modia na nye bi enye sadia waka echire o waka 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
0: 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Hey, producer one, why didn't you know?
2: Yeah. The more fun on your mama, Omo Juma. 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Omo de Juma Sumawa. Not just Omo, no, my Juma, who we need that. It's a corner to your
0: Uncle Fred, yeah, ciao. Bibia Boko, dear.
2: Of international.
0: Anyway, na weekend no ebusia necessary. In fact, say producer dem ato nka. Enti Reverend, weekend
1: na
0: weekend
1: no eko yie. Yes sir. Programs and quantity no.
0: Yeah.
1: But obe ne den. Nyame adwuma.
0: Reverend, ohumi ana.
1: Nyame adwuma. Nti o say we yan say nyawo so.
0: Reverend, ohumi o. Obe ni ne be ka say o ko ha o fi ha o ba ha sa na de achi.
2: Say strong man.
0: Hey, Mr. I am home. Make time to rest. Anyway, na football no to me say. Me nim say we chat any fan sir.
1: I'm say Andra. Me ti go pen na me kwakwo hwe say ho na yahye.
2: Eh, na to say me ah.
1: Me ko na me hu say Spain for ayade anti ye boss Spain for abaso.
0: Oh, omo di omo hu ni.
1: Yeah.
0: Omo tumi. Oh, omo bo go football.
1: Messi ni ni crew.
0: Yeah.
1: Ishia ya omo tumi de Messi too. From what
0: I go play. Oh, after that you put na Messi and Neymar yare.
1: Yeah, normal. Football ye.
0: After 15 minutes, and to know the other additional 15 minutes, no, eho, and they see
1: because I was just wondering, send you that idea now for the banana effect.
0: Oh, 30 minutes, we nanka go lamba, eho, no, make penalties, no, Inti we de eba pepepe my father and son. Sa eyi ni ebe ba app. Sa eyi lami yama o. 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And all a messy Jeffrey and some oh give it to me. I'm your father. I say no, I won't do it. Then AI no more. Yeah. It was just funny.
2: Messy tea. Basically,
0: him now no more when they drive in a lamin in the state or what's he see? You don't know drive, Papa. Oh, it's here, my Spain for congratulations. Yeah, I tell you, it's been a whole time. Of exciting football.
1: Yeah.
0: I mean, omo omo bo omo dia tugu ibo tugu, but omo ayire omo hani bre ye bo eje en no omo dia ewie. Yeah. But there's another thing that you know, I saw. Say Inaki Williams, ne brother, it was Spain team him. Until no no far cup. Now when him, I am me share wo Super Sports Niger. Until no pigeon en omo dia commentary no. Now me say me to miss resa. If I hydration

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1: Water break.
0: Pure water break. Na eno a comment a guy ne ma e o si. Iraki Williams said the Black Stars were chi kokumase. And on his brother no, and that's what ha all be fa World Cup.
2: Wow.
0: Very interesting.
2: Jamon no sin finfin.
0: I mean, eh ni abo rasta na we be nenum no no a. We abo rasta na tuntum no ono a. Ono a. Enti ye momo congratulations. Ye momo congratulations. There you beautiful. Oma oma ye dwuma, oma bo dwuma. Yes, yes, yes. Oma bo dwuma. Anyway,
1: so we win all their games.
2: I think that I'm say one goal penom concede throughout the
0: throughout. Aye.
1: Which is very good.
0: Eh, yeah, very interesting. Eh, ya chia England for. Ya chia omo. Eh, Ken ni rice ni omo aka ni nyira. Ya chia chia omo. Anyway, it's welcome. Ejebo, ejebo. Ejaba be drama che se bibia. After that. Na mo se mo nim say e man so a qualify.
2: Yeah,
0: for
2: a
0: world tournament, you know, and on the way after we, it's the emphasis energy now, and PM man, you know,
2: and only a same, and when you supporters and citizens, nipple from the top,
0: exactly,
2: you don't pay attention to embargo. Now, some of them are quite idea, no mama.
0: I'm poor, oh, my idea.
2: If you don't pay attention to them,
0: and the emphasis energy, and town, which is the way in a coguno nature. Anyway, Reverend, you see, we may inquire story so, and you come out here the very first one. Say, hey, someone who you are double or stadium for one of the days.
2: Oh, Stabna,
0: yes,
2: I'm in Ukraine. You are double going to US. We utilize any Canada, we utilize it according to Nepal. I'm telling you,
0: I see
2: the guy has built contacts and he's all over.
0: I see.
2: Is he Abrofono?
1: Abrofono crowd in the US.
2: Yes.
0: Wow, sure.
2: Is he on Munimno? On Munimno. May read in one of your friend is saying.
0: The article.
2: You will, or woman number.
0: Mm-hmm.
2: Or woman numbers. Players need to be numbers. Personal numbers.
0: So I was striking acquaintance on the other day.
2: Now,
0: I'll call you when you call
1: me. Don't tell.
2: Don't tell. Take a picture between Don't tell.
1: And look at me.
2: Don't tell. So,
0: wow.
2: You are double. When you sue, acquaint to
0: that's good. That's good.
2: That connection is great.
0: When
1: I've been almost so quiet, almost a minister, I'm for Mumrefi.
0: Ghana for Beth, you know, Maka. Ghana for Beth, you know, Maka. And then the Bible can you.
2: It's just the USIS, you need document, Abua. Oh, for higher bedroom.
0: Welcome, Nakogu. Now, Udi Mikaya, double tribute call earlier. Now, Okusha, I don't know where he went, but Haaland. I remember saying, Haaland, you can in a way, I almost say, but you see, and on our way,
1: exactly.
0: I way I to see, why be dehaya, I say, Bibia, Ako Yamano, ya dabuna, or be a in fact, Pella, or your content creator, and only your first and command, your costo. And also on TSS, ya that way, 10 years visa validity. Now, or no, wait, you have $15,000. Now on to me when you have a such as a deny no into no or ranting on social media. Now unim ranting on social media, another thing happened. One of the players, one of the countries, Mekai pass say one of the players, ni mami, yen to me a man number been case keveda na bibia. Oh my man visa no after they paid whatever they had to pay. And on also so back on social media, like I say, or the news into no US oh ma because they had a setting restrictions be on that country.
2: Yeah.
0: They couldn't make the woman come to watch Nebano. But on social media near the internet, almost pay the way. Emma, mommy need to me by.
2: Now, referee, Somalia is a South Sudan referee.
0: Okay, so I don't know about that one, but I'm just citing an example. Yeah. I'm just citing an example of social media ranting and then the results are it to me, ma. Both positive and negative. Into the way no the positive side they say Pella all can I say me a beer ne doom penny for any not with to me into the let's deal with this story.
1: Abna
0: yes sir.
1: In the first place, you know, a be so an ed a be no swako to a same. It's an say all casano obo sike beer which yama mamful. Wait shall say and crophobi bri omofa quine and ya quine passo. ɛna ɔmo de pɛ sɛ ɔmo bɛnya visa ne ade
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0: okay.
1: So kwa kwaji we na time all year the documentation no na me kai pa me catch and say he shouldn't do anything because nko for cry here fake accounts
0: yeah
1: na dey call me say on fair no anko na ni sika e won accounts me here 227 Ghana cedis
0: wow
1: and I'm say on fan call just like that eno na won an account mu or ye adwuma sika fame but as at the time
0: okay
1: sa na e wo ho inti no on fan call sa guess what okay, your first question I be say no. Do you have any traveling experience? And I say yes. Onim say papa na ba be visa ni bi say he na work order. No wa catch and so call Nigeria by road. Papa na say enjoy your stay.
0: What your man and one sir.
1: 5 years.
0: Wow. Right him.
1: Obi aniniti
0: ampa. Onim wo kan bebi on the statement thing no. Aya na what a lot of people don't look at is almost share how you run
1: exactly.
0: The account and not your balance.
1: Not the balance.
0: Not your end balance. But to be aware, or say that this put work or two when you big balance. Not the account. It depends on how they do yeah. It. Say as a so new man
1: exactly.
0: Or running account. Exactly. Yeah, just almost who say be a salary
1: FM.
0: At the end of the month, say I say into a dinner 200. No, or high.
1: Be based on that,
0: Be based on but two few say, "Hey, we're in Kwa no more share there." Anyway, I don't know. Reverend, I can't know. Be an entity. Odi.
2: I feel so no. Ayana, Sanya, Ghana for na anas Africans. Yeah, niya mano. Yeah, first as I ask you, Bruni, so you name Bruni looks at truth. So which antro? Na imponya visa na kwa Bruni. It means that sa antro no. You don't have to pause it.
1: And
2: so I was so
0: maintain.
2: And yes, sir, who bet you? Enti, a be away chantro, and now the koi. And no mehu. And try now try the koi. And into your mom. Don't forget that you are still in the system. And as I and trono, say, if it is not corrected, Oba, your best sign, I bounce you. Enti,
0: no crap.
2: Yes, who took on a brunny who say, in trouble, would you forget?
1: Forget.
2: In fact,
0: and I would him so say, I have some of the embassies. No, wow, be to me, I apply now when you
1: exactly. I want a nanka meban.
0: Patch on your
1: embassy being who I want because I want to me apply. I have sometimes, you know, because I'm crophone in him the mode of application and I send you answer question. Never no, and until they are almost seeking for. That way
0: almost key
1: for that service no
0: yeah.
1: And it's not here sir but obi a bit me a fail
0: yeah.
1: And crophobia be a fail or more dear when you pepe
0: yeah.
1: It doesn't take anything from you ni a wo fail no your information a woma
0: that's right
1: until you provide the information based on ni a template na e wo ho no asa
0: unsa I to say yeah passport acquisition in your manual,
2: yeah.
0: Ube to me at Nahua Filiwa, dear.
1: Exactly.
0: But Obi so a training who say, me no so no me who say, go for a moon to me to Miss Media. I am a
1: German.
0: Me a charge.
1: Exactly.
0: Oh, my, meanwhile, what to laptop? Ube to me a fairly, I will be BR resize a picture, everything. Into the high, explore, try. If every be DIY,
1: do it yourself.
0: Try, just try. Now, why, Ube will send you over and a Ebe Thomas in ya obi be ya ma try internet if you are listening to us try and do stuff yourself
2: na Mm-hmm. Pela ka se bi.
0: Ai, yeti o.
2: Pela se ene wanwa pa se.
0: Mhm.
2: Ya adabo akọ the extent that Jude Bellingham na ya adabo se onimomo.
0: Just say ya adabo ne just say na sam ye pela hi an kasa ngaso.
2: Ai. Inti ano si ah. Yeah, interview ya adabo no say yes, me want my personal contacts.
0: Mhm.
2: Omo ya me now for I want to tell us who be my back. I say, Jude say, any good friend, pa. In fact,
0: I follow Jude any good friend.
2: No, I follow any big fan, pa. I say, any asem kitoa.
0: Na, ya double one picture be ni. Since August, I my picture be.
2: Aye. Okay. Hey, hey, hey, World Cup na.
0: Aye.
2: Eh, you have no bed. Don't tell you.
0: Okay. Afa man, that's only in Korebi nage. Now, we ain't no more friend or small boy, no.
2: Who's idea, no?
0: Strategic.
2: Stage, you know. So, sha. A brofum will be on Kora.
0: Oh, I tell her now, I'm the question. I'm so Kora.
2: Yeah, that was what food playing away. Baby, wait.
0: I'm confident, man. Commentator, you cry. A friend is a little man. Little boy or something.
2: One of the matches.
0: Oh,
2: we
0: need by.
2: I'm
0: see Ghana
2: and little boy. Little boy.
0: Yeah,
2: I said,
0: oh. I'm
2: saying, I'm not going to be a kid. I'm not going to be a kid.
0: Oh.
2: And see, I don't know, but whatever it is, Pella.
0: Mm-hmm.
2: It's not a rough kind. Mm-hmm. Quite a fast way I apply my
0: nonsense. I'm going to be a kid. I'm
2: Mhm. I open the double dear 10 years. Super 1 year woman. Yeah, you might bring me. Yeah, you might bring me.
0: Tino di atari ubuku mukra mawa. Mweni munse. Enye. Oh, inti yangu worship na wao.
1: Uncle print ni amani yebium. Uncle shemu yee.
0: Yangu worship na wao.
1: It's not about wishing him well.
0: Me ti yangu worship na wao. Reverend, yeah, which in the world? Okay, let me just, which in the world?
2: He's just bent on going to Abuchiri. Minya 1 year cry me pe. The person is bent on going to Abuchiri by hook or crook. And I going to also say, oh, Stragana, ye, we are bent on going almost uncle for no montagna.
0: Aye. Omu who say, why ye?
2: Desperate.
0: Into your moon farm, it's true. Anyway, enti na ye pella ne ya double story though. Yeah, di kobu anesa, but you can't be Emma manage him. The fact that yeah, double wa make good use of time. Yes. Yeah, or who into one cause be a make kodi beni akake. So of course, or football new because he has a team and all that. Into no, akoye the connections ni na le ni foundation. Now, but to me, I hear a lot of things based on that. Into yeah, bona baso.
1: I've never acquired bona content.
0: Aha.
1: And I know.
0: Okay.
1: And it worked for him.
2: It worked.
1: Yeah. Into the baby or be and also making use of that opportunity. Space be a womb be an making use of that space. Because space be a skawum.
0: Sa.
2: And I will cry John Telly, Miss Macalini. John Terry saw about the
0: John Telly, John Telly.
1: And also Shesson about Ghana.
2: Ghana best wow. Football team.
0: Okay. Yeah. I see. Any, no. Intide, yeah, born abaso. On yire ne hum. On representing Ghana, ye.
2: Yeah.
0: On ye good ambassador for Ghana. Yeah, nko ye next story, eja. Na, me hum Catholic Nigerian, Catholic priest via our committee suicide. Na, onoso so inse e travel ne manu me ya, omu deporte ne fi e korobe nso producer U.S.
2: U.S.
0: Na chese no na ama papa yi
2: Massachusetts
0: na me de nyame na me kan yo una wo odi una wo kan o una wo aso dey masaden
2: from Massachusetts
0: okay na but say 40 say wo kan ye
2: makan
0: ye kan ye wo kan ye
2: me makan ye
0: oh na sa odi eja
2: some yan
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2: na de o ti e no na
0: me ti for na ti ya na say me ko na me ti ye odi bo ye next story in my half e dey be amami yen kwai inti Catholic priest na our committee suicide e sad 54-year-old Catholic priest e sad inti I mean where na busia for ye momu ya ko ndo but we need to pick something from the story inti no odi yenko story nim na afi yenko e
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0: me pa cho bitie wa yeah. Reverend peso ka bibia na
2: okay my reverend ko
0: okay reverend
1: em say the whole story behind his demise no eh say ye dey free Nigeria and now wakoda asoriano
0: sir
1: now in the Catholic Church no you are normally sent to where your services are needed
0: that's right
1: and our asoribie mu so no bebi our service ye needed no more or right so mu to me transfer one ACDB but in this case no se wo ko abrochira ko ye dwuma ye wo particular visa ye de ma wa ye working visa
0: that's
1: e
0: right.
1: Wo number of years ye de ma wo now in this gentleman's case no ne dia no ebewu on the 29th of this month
0: okay
1: time crown so ye which means says our time ends in a crown no you can still do something about it I'll be to me am the Catholic act houses are one and now say bishops no etumi appeal amount say you still are yeah extend them say still are you be person you be hia
0: sir priestie
1: ewa ha now na your shas ya no can be about mami bia or the social media be kasa ya
0: yeah
1: mami visa in the same way no sir papa or say on person or come back to Nigeria ye nim ni awaye wo Nigeria ye nim ni a ota no wo Nigeria ebi kra na ne life is at stake in Nigeria to the point say on person obewu wo Nigeria or person obewu wo den America but in the first place no enye right say obeje wankasa wo nkwa ebi free wo ho
0: wo
1: ho I was saying to me seeking for advice from the bishops near the normal hwe kwan on befasoa on beboa no sane be ya e hona se opese still o stay and I mean reason so ne may you so ne say another thing I mean be say yam fa ne say ye yiwa ko baby the Catholic Church has a right to take you to where your service will also be needed in the state where your documentations are not ewu in ti omo no mo bebe no ma ka say okay say si a Catholic priest ye person call this country ebi kra na nke ye de ne beko another preferred country and a wakoje ne nkwa efri ni nsem no nti we e afuto mu obia bibi 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blessing kra ma no
0: yeah so nim say
1: ebe ya blessing
0: so nim say e ye nhyehye a sesa wo omo ho ne nti na na e wo say omo de ne call Nigeria nti ne wasn't like ko Nigeria no ko say bibi a o
1: abna e ho say be ya hwe but President Trump
0: we hum me
1: President Trump at the rule for fraba inti ye ye samra no ena ne nhyehye yi mu no wo mre so a e wo so call back
0: ena na
1: ye san unfortunately no omo de ban bi ato countries bi so
0: ah
1: Nigeria ka
0: ho
1: inti e ho no na e ye problem no inti o feel say even if you should go to Nigeria
0: waka enya
2: de obenya san ya ekwa ya san ya June
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1: onkasa
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0: Reason in tia.
2: One
0: person best and connechi.
2: Area see, bibia at me frustrating nipa. Mimi Jini say, Ebia, mini mi fiedu do a kokodio. Ebia na nechino. One beshe nechi. It which means
0: all grow near Busia, only move reconcile. Nasa Catholic, dear, go about showing
1: him. One
0: say, but remember, but my name funny point in his year, when I own your peso canaha.
2: Ebia all banu. Oba be starti a sofo se no starti wo honi bi o ebia na make us say se bi o eyi e dan bi po ni apart from asori de e de be ma no ni ni personal na because so wa ko tena US a wa ye juma wo wa ye be sure ni ade at least you should know that say heaven e person e ko yi ye o baby ko you should know that nya single room bi e si baby and that chamber wechi a se nipa ekofo ebrom e oma ka kwentuo mu no half 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
0: oni tree
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0: mhm
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0: could account for the reasoning here but I mean should anything be stronger than you living I mean asem ne ye asema wo fi si ye ntumi nkent ye wose wo fa won kwa de bi o
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0: yeah on peso be free hono no
2: peso be free akwentu na no pese
0: inti no say usually when we pick these stories we try to get lessons ne from it to other people
2: yeah.
0: Inti no I mean what is the lesson here
1: abna before the lesson will come no me pese ye be hwe ni ye in terms of the Kalik sect
0: okay
1: when you come to Kalik sect na omo solemn vows bi omo ye one of them is poverty.
0: Mm-hmm.
1: One of them is chastity.
0: Mm-hmm.
1: Inti, all these things are there.
0: What about poverty?
1: Poverty, they swear, say, omu nya omu hon adie.
0: Okay.
1: Which means, say, even as a Kali priest, no, won't mean si wa wo dan. Ebusuyane nye, even though you belong to the family, your new family is the fatherhood. Oko o retirement kra na omo obebi kra ya demoko. You don't take salary. What am I say? Nti I don't know the type of nti na me brother KBB said there might be something
0: a
1: nti ya on person ba because if it is because of sika enye sika nti na call e because they don't work for money. Se sika ne ba ye hwe won but you are not supposed to be given money mhm ye ma kra na bibia o de beto bibi kra but ye ntua o monka
0: mhm
1: see this is what I want the public to understand about the Kali church
0: okay
1: aha inti e betumi aba se one e bi kra na because of neoti ye no kra no aman ne nya yare ye bi
0: mhm
1: na yare kra to be money pe kum no ho
2: mhm
1: abna frustration, depression, ebetumi am obi and then a life.
0: Mm-hmm.
1: And it can be say ye nua be me or yourself we odru that stage.
0: Okay. Inti dey na ye nsuem free mu. What is it that we should pick right. from this? Inti, that's why I want us
1: uh-huh.
0: to
1: go. Inti adisu a wo wem ni say bebia wo be hu wo be nyamede wo be si bia no. In terms of acquaintance you have to be prepared for anything.
0: Okay.
1: Ehonyo krom. 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Basika mpo mo de beba no.
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1: ai exactly.
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1: wo amode me kwa dia ne ameta kira ne say ne awuko obi kru mu a wo ye obenyi sika no sebi wa haso saa na sa wo ye obenyi sika ye that is where I am driving at
0: okay
1: and asa wo obi kru no so so a make sure sa wo bibi botaye bi say 1 year 2 years 3 years time no e wo say me be fear me ye solid e wo minya bibi wo mechi a me be fear me nim say she hammer dream
0: yeah yeah yeah
2: yeah auntie abna
0: yes odi
2: say na wo bisaye no adisua de ben na e fa free
0: asemia
2: peni sofwe ewe mo see senia adiba kwa mi menyi ndru be bia sa nemo at least me hu kakra aso de me hu ni se in social na problems o we
0: I was saying for pastor as a feedback into phone no my hwe ni why
2: in social na se problems e tu ntwa SS emra me wo SS your letter your Twitter bako as the problems do not come in singles they come in battalions
0: e ba na we ti ato na we di e chire
2: enti no matter the problem I be come yes obu on ma problem I come no me nko mu da na mpain for say ni oda di jem no e no nim say ni ehshe ne fa una nim o hawa u come die nanso se obeko through problem ya na be ko problem bi mu na be je won kwade suicide is not an option
0: yeah
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0: we are now person of ko nkura wa ko but lifeless
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0: that's right.
2: Ano nchira se John Kwafri unsem. 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
0: Yeah.
2: 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Enye wo dia. You are going to account for it. 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
2: 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Omu nim story. That one will save your life. 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Obebe mu ntem de amanfo. Uku wa. It's not an option.
0: That's right. Reverend.
1: Abna. 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But nia me pese be ne to aso ne se. A lot of people are going through a lot of stuff. But and also interested je won kwa free oneself.
0: That's right.
1: Obi wo ho a ne boy jano. 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
0: signals
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2: yeah
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0: Ever see omunya ya. 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
1: 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But then there no omo regret se omu ka asasem no.
0: Because
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0: Okay.
2: So na eh last week. Last 2 weeks any last week. One of Ghana's specialists in friends suicide management
0: okay.
2: of Ghana. Professor Joseph Osafo.
0: Oh yeah.
2: Rhapsody, Super Rhapsody. Rhapsody. Yeah.
0: Okay.
2: One of Ghana's friends. Ena we train Obiso.
0: Okay.
2: Emma, I'm saying week here crap ni pa ni nyani PhD.
0: Oh wow.
2: The lady came here last weeks and last week. Banadi we nyani doctor so Dr. Beatrice Jumfo Williams.
0: Okay.
2: Obetre suicide.
1: Yeah.
2: Sana na Reverend Kan. Obi o wa so be kunu obi a. Oya den abi hu.
0: Obi traits.
2: Ni pa ni obi a. All over, but at a point where like they say,
0: why draw?
2: I'm not gonna send them any sign, man. And now, if you want to on your mom, we show non-verbal reactions.
0: Okay,
2: if you want to make a reaction, cry my brain, you crap on a mini yassi, okay, cap and no, say no, so I didn't know about it.
0: Okay,
2: you have to cry on your debut. So send me one ass,
0: huh?
2: I'm gonna cast answer, no, ain't he? Me, Jimmy said, at a point, send a Reverend Kayano. Yenu a father yi. At a point ni nkomo die bi ekoso na ebia only say omo won ni nche no. Omo adia koso. You see, one of the things ni say say o osofo anaye spiritual anaye asori penyi. Niamma bi wono ma eha nipa ko na umfo nsusu ni say okosa aya onim.
0: Yeah.
2: Ana nipa no kwa mpon entimi ba out emma meshe.
0: Yeah.
2: Because
0: dangerous.
2: Very dangerous.
0: Mami fa kwenye na menchia swaga mama. So kai say ye in interview no Auntie Janet
2: gospel
0: musician or kind.
2: Yes.
0: Say as a counselor no na on to me share near ma or come no with anybody.
2: Sa
0: into me. Yeah, make sure say obi withdrawing to me funny all kind so be withdrawing at there. You looking out for them.
2: Yes.
0: Because they might be going through something at ALED to be the body.
1: What we say, what kind of story ni year? What to me we say at the latter part of his story no, or start to say Odinkra.
0: Yo. So say,
1: that's our story now, senior. It should give you a signal.
0: Yeah. You see, be your brother's keeper.
1: Exactly.
0: Yes,
1: it should give you a signal.
0: Obi wo nche no e gidigidi na fe won tene nka biom ni ade a look out for the person. Ai na fe omo ke kan sem bia.
1: Exactly.
0: Ai a she men fa ne tra keke. Men fa ne tra ti no. Ye ye ma na busu ya ko ni ade. Enye gan ha but at least ye dey to ye ho fo. Anyway, into yan ko ye last story so e na ye ma se se post bi wo out there ye se obi e meme say bi 8000 cedis monthly. Na akwabo comment o net you know. Enti ye gina ye ni Ghanaian high life musician akwabo. No, all ka se. Aware na nya I love you nkwa na edit mu. Insempi. Ene wom na in reality, how are you able, how will you be able to save 8,000 a month? Now, I suppose in the first place, nipa hene nya that much how made to me a service are 8,000 monthly. No, so let's deal with that Akwaboa story, and we can go into the story and then we talk about it as well.
1: Abner,
0: yes, Reverend.
1: Nia edi kind say to some individuals, no, a realistic.
0: Of course.
1: To others, it is not realistic. Ena se woche Akwaboa statement you make here. Some statements trend. Inti obi betumi apiki statement bi just to trend. Ena someone na all kano. It was based on preaching bi a apostle Nyameche. Na or advice individuals say enye odon kwa ni edeko aware.
0: Yeah.
1: But so kwa aware mu a akwala beba. You have to think of all those projections. Second born beba, ebi an opese okọ 3 4 eba sɛne ane hwɛ ne tie no ɛna ɛmu ehu sɛ sɛna sika so hia nti ebia na me brother pɛsɛ ɔka sɛ bua wo hu yie. 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
0: Yeah.
1: Ewo Ghana, ha. Oshe mason for, oshe steel benders, oshe artisans, and in general. Any even, omo muye jumo, public sector.
0: Yeah.
1: Ah, certain civil grades. Service. Civil service. Certain grades, no. Most of them, omo we no eye ketwa salary eye ketwa
2: 21.77 per day.
1: Wow, 21 CDs a day. Mpacho multiply by
0: 30
1: and 30. But working days we are 30, but working days near 20 by times 30 because sa na umede. Yan she 580 ahe 7 Ghana cedis for minimum wage ewo Ghana. Obi oko papaya fried rice. Hey, sorry for mentioning names, but of course some of the we baby are your tone money at dinner restaurants now. Okoha fried rice 87 cedis or say 85 cedis. Oko other places are 200 cedis, 150 cedis. Odi mi ensape ne 587 nasa. 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E was asi kanemu. And we be na odi BC. Higher rent because Oba Accra, Accra live by plan. Oba Accra, Obia was all rented dying. Last time in Sio Fan Crofo, we Tete Guna no more interview Obiwo we TV so. And I know Kase Nisika Obo amount on the Nisika ye say. And him Febio Bibisana say, na ad dainty no nim say ha in Sio Epaha no current eh. And no see a triami say, and he be on no benya. Rent, no, a bear for more. It is a we. Inti, he went there with risk. Say, may call her a Hana Missica no beso. Because A, B, and A, Hoy, a better 100 cities, and now 150 cities. Because ni run the sunim says you bebao. Oh, inti, at the end of the day, no, I was saying, you know, you who say, our rear dear, eh, or do ye, but Sikasu or what, eh. But the means no sika no wo ye but enye sa 8000 no obi wo ho sa 587 ni obetumi abwa it's for some number of years obetumi abwa abwa kakra no sa no wey bi efrim odikotu ya rent no wey bi obi be yare no wetu ya bi efrim ne ade but at the end of the day no still otumi di sa 587 no eye nneoma otumi di bi sie obi saa no yen kan hu se owo botaye owo neni so
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0: Enye realistic.
2: Enye realistic.
0: For obia.
2: For obia.
0: So that Rev can be more humble to me. Exactly. But enye obia ne betumi. Enye obia ne betumi. Oh, make it a blanket statement. Ne say say ya na say.
2: Yeah. Now, utimi save 8,000 cedis a month. And now, how ne say? Utimi save 8,000 cedis a month.
1: Then what?
2: Because ube medical expenses mean other life expenses. Basic needs.
0: Celebrity.
2: Yeah, no, basic needs.
1: Celebrity. Let us be realistic.
2: 8,000.
1: I hear no one yah be.
0: I hear no one day say. Zebi, I hear no one yah man. Reverend.
1: We are looking at a kwabwa.
0: Ebi a gig bi beba. Oni so ebi a big amano.
1: Unja is our person trending.
2: Yeah, friend say. Efu to obi onu man. Na, udi to find efu to di etu ufwa. Uye him. Di ebe buano.
0: Na wa fa sa.
2: Na efu to obi onu na. Who individual no so o dey ma nipa
0: ma enye realistic kakra I mean looky like ni obi betumi afa
2: me analysis na reverend ye yeah, minimum wage yes say o say calculation o ye ahe na wo beje a one kasa kra dey obedi calculate dey obedi within the month no seminar obeto seminar paste ka ho
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0: of course
2: you can save it
0: of course na o se ni abe dey
2: you can save it
1: ready dey
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1: exactly
0: 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that the TBR save near kakra ubenye bia no febitu ho for the rainy day and our face we will prepare for our area or something and just make sure that yes wo tintin sika kakra na enye se oba akodu ho 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
0: That's right, that's right. Ain't you reverend? Yeah, that's papa, papa. Yeah, that's it. Oji.
2: Yeah, dey me kan say oha bi a wo komu bia no.
0: Mhm.
2: Men kokun hu.
0: Mhm.
2: Kokun hu a oha na tu ntwa.
0: That's right.
2: Ana yesiriti fo men kun hu. Oni obi nkasa.
0: Mhm.
2: Oni obi nkasa sompa. Yeye sompa rhapsody.
0: Mhm.
2: Niema bi say ni edi hu enkomo ana say ya dwin say be sese nipa na tenka ene wona dwin.
0: Mhm.
2: Nti oha bi sa wo friend betimi aboa wo sa kwan so. Na de edi obi om ni say o ko ware a.
0: Mhm.
2: Wo be ma na say o hwe ho. Mhm. 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
2: okay me kaze uncle say you know this say me say
0: why ye we inti
2: me try market ya.
0: All right, I was here for ha na ye di si me da producer one elder Jeria say I na Saint Augustine me da so dey to internet so mi huni ane ko so ni nyira moye ade. Lady Joanne, thank you. So DJ, yeah, Rich Bitman is who senior. Yeah, that that's it. Aye. Now, Svelte Lady. Oh, Svelte Lady say, and then why bottle, but yes, she didn't cry. Oh, yeah, but she didn't be man in Sasso. Auntie Adra, yeah, Chiano, papa, debut, and you may see some cry. Yeah, Chiano, ni yeah, that's it. Now, Auntie Akosia, yeah, that's it. It was almost someone said, yeah, me just want Abna Ruthie. Yeah, me, I do much. Not Tuesday. Yeah, be she, na. Yeah, the etiquette, bro. Personal branding, no. Yeah, sure. See, pepe. Yeah, me no. As one is saying, Tia Damasi. Miss Aria, some pa for God and country and ever. Professor Abuchi, I read. Mtimpa, so you know, you're in China. Me Damasi. Yeah.

0: homeopathy clinic. 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
0: 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Reverend Professor Joseph Osafwedu. Oh ye clinical psychologist. 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Ewa radio so. Ejuada eko si efiada. 8 a.m. to 10 a.m. Na ubenya abrabumu nyansa. 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
1: Me dima for a back clinic abakra.
0: And you won't ye. Passengers a gummy kay me. A hona do one aircro.
1: Hey, and this akra nini put away at the moon.
2: And ye de muampa. The se said ye a duchem Atlantic International University. America memo about Dr. Dujanfi Babasu honorary degree as a professor in biology in herbal medicine. It is said ye, I are sadon. I am more.
0: Oh, Missy Minim wife, your copa war. 1 year, 1 city. Nin send the 2 months and ye yes canon. And Miss Mikonesina and Shadam Koye na a sakakra. She say what pedi.
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0: So as the chairman of the Efija Asekere East constituency, I stated emphatically, that as the chairman of Efija Asekere East constituency, who won the chairmanship overwhelmingly with 77.5%, I stated categorically that we would not conduct a new executive election until the next 4 years. My opponent, none, has come out to accuse the EC, myself, or party leadership of rigging or any wrongdoing. I won free, fair, and squarely. My other executives, they have not received any challenge, allegation, or any complaint of rigging. They won free, fair, and legitimately. So I say it on repeat that there will not be any election. The next election will be an election to elect Dr. Mahmoud Bawumia to become the next president of Ghana.
1: A mandate for one term. And I am working hard to meet the promises I made them. And so I always tell my ministers, I say, let's number our days.

0: so that we can work harder to meet the promises we made the Ghanaian people. I note that people have gone to the Supreme Court seeking interpretation of the clause that governs the tenure of the president. If you ask my personal opinion, I thought that it was clear enough. Me, I've read it over several times. It's exactly what it says, but if they want to ask the Supreme Court, that is their business. But I know that the people of Ghana gave me one additional term, and I'm going to work to meet the trust that they put in me. Thank you very much.
1: In politics, you must understand the following.
2: One, nobody has your interest. Two, everybody is chasing their interests. Three, dealing with politicians is like sleeping with tigers. You must always have your eyes wide open. Four, and this is one of my favorites. In any political equation, there's always someone being used. If you look around and you can't find that person, then it is you. Five, serving politicians is like a bandage on a wound. Once the wound is healed, your usefulness ends. Six, in politics, never will more than the bereaved. They will get the reward while you inherit their enemies. Seven, in politics, in any event, if other interests conflict with your interests and you have to choose, always choose yours. Number eight, never cross oceans for politicians. You may drown.
0: But I do believe that even by virtue of holding a position like that, for many years, I mean, almost till the end of the regime, you held the most sensitive position as finance minister. And at a point when your own members of parliament, 80 of them, signed an application that the president should remove you, you said something historic. You said you are like the father of children, and that you can't run away and leave your children. And so if we Ghanaians are your children, we are calling you, we are begging you, Father, come back. Your children are calling you to come back, you know. But just the act of fleeing, I mean, if you're a man of principle and you believe you've done nothing wrong, I don't see why you should flee your own country. And so we'll see what the legal regime is and how it proceeds. But whatever it is, if he's brought back, he will have justice. We believe in the judicial system of our country. You have the best of lawyers to defend him. But if he doesn't come back to, then it means that he leaves a cloud of doubt over his head forever, and his children and his grandchildren. And so we'll see how things play out.
3: We know all they did was to remove ordinary Ghanaians and others are almost small scale concessions and give those same concessions to their party people. And to call courses here, DCEs, party chairmen, open you now, Galam saying.
4: That's a serious allegation.
3: No? It's true. Investigate it. It's your job. Go investigate it.
5: No, we should not even run away from that fact.
3: No, very, very, on the ground.
5: It's very, very true that both political parties, when they are in power, in as much as John Dramani Mahama is excellent, reasonable number of NDC people patronize.
3: No, government officials have never been involved in this way in small-scale Galamsey in our time as compared to now. Party executives, national executives, and MPP, who need the power
5: of
3: Galamsey.
5: Of course, by virtue of videos and all those, let's not also pretend here. Fact is that the Galamsey...
3: The point I'm making is Akufo-Addo has failed when it comes to the fight against Galamsey. In Tokasawa, in the presidency, two on the liner, he probably shouldn't even be running for office. He should be resigning now.
5: On the Galamsey minutes.
3: Of course. But I was using it just as an example. Say some of those things ever back, to haunt them.
4: Uh-huh,
3: because they've not been fair and just when it comes to the issue of small-scale mining.
5: Okay.
3: And a lot of people are omo enka hono akwa ti se koko football uni anima and passe ma. And the online people are on small-scale concessions. They had their excavators, they were also doing small. Also when you enjoy. Okay, obi enjoy. Let everybody stop. Also okay say omo njano. And then you let them stop. You took the excavators and give to your party people to go and do the same.
6: It's not fair. Your Excellency. appointment is by way of a written instrument, and if there was none throughout the trial, and that a person could be convicted and sentenced, it's really a worrying trend. And what can we do except to consult our clients and fashion now the way forward, and we will certainly come out.
7: But the charges were brought under the Mining Act, right?
6: Yes, certainly it was brought under the Mining Act. But in terms of assignment, the specific legislation of land transactions is the Land Act of 2020. Yes, Act 1036 regulates the conduct of land transactions. So if you want to really understand what assignment means as far as land transactions are concerned, then you have to go to the Land Act. And clearly the Land Act talks of assignment to be a written instrument, but we did not see same. And said clearly, once he has been convicted on assignment without mineral rights authorization, it's clearly mind-boggling, and I am not comfortable with the setting.
7: You describe this as mind-boggling.
6: Yeah, it's mind-boggling.
7: To you, it is unfair. But let's talk about the processes of the trial itself. Would you say due process was followed?
6: I will reserve some for now.
7: Would you say the judge was fair and firm and just throughout the proceeding?
6: I wouldn't want to, with the circumstance I find myself now, I didn't want to comment on some of the matters, but I believe that as a legal team of with his tax endorsement to speak on some of the matters that has gone on throughout the trial.
7: And that response points directly or hints directly. Is that what I'm sensing?
6: Oh, certainly once you are aggrieved or dissatisfied by the outcome of the decision of the courts, the onus lie on you to file an appeal at the appellate court. Now, from the High Court, you can only go to the Court of Appeal. And from the Court of Appeal, if you are still dissatisfied, the rules of courts and the laws of the Republic allows you to go up to the Supreme Court. So we will consult with our clients and take their proceedings and go through.
8: All right, Abusha for yes, I be bio and I had that draw. Yet, and I say, forgotten country, you bet you know, and the idea about bro, if he's a break up himself, no num ebeboa paymo. Your friend, Kobla Abuchi, on behalf of the team, we want to say aqua back to the show. I've already said, sir, and there a Monday, 20th day in the month of July 2026. Meaning we have just about some 10 more days to say goodbye to July 2026 and never to witness it in our lives again. Today, Monday, some people have described it as a Black Monday. Ebimusu eni aje. Ebimuse ene eje enatuntum. A Black Monday. Why is it a Black Monday? I hear the Ashanti Regional Chairman of the New Patriotic Party, Chairman Wuntumi, has been jailed 20 years. Yet in that way, if you say 20 good years, and there I hear Jaja, what in a dream, a day, then something in a baby, yeah. Now, or to them, what say, a kind judgment, you know, wabra, now, the final judgment was read in court today. Na aye den na judge na kan ye. Me jiri pese san komo we jina no. E beto dwa enewei. E wo sompa 106.5 FM in Accra. 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You can be a part of the show. And there, you need him before P. And you may need him come out and we'll ha. Of course, on the sentences, some have raised questions. The process in itself was not fair. And of course, some have also said, it was fair. Today, we'll be getting some thoughts on this particular issue right here. It was on 106.5 FM in Accra. Now, maybe say, what's your thinking about this sentencing? 20 years plus a fine of 120,000 Ghana cedis. 120,000 Ghana cedis, you know. So, additional 3 years will be added. Some are questioning the judgment. Is this a fair judgment? And people so question judgment and say procedurally, you know, was all the procedures adhered to? And then they see our court. Let me quickly walk you through what actually pertained in this particular court case. I believe so, Riff, yeah. Mami Mao, a bit of a background kakra. Minya lawyer ni die. But I'll try my possible best and walk our listeners through what actually pertained. Would to me and in the company, Akunta Mining Limited, ye charge you by the Attorney General Department, Attorney General's Office, over some mining activity, ewo a contest concession, ewo Samra Boy, ewo Western Region. Na chese, Akunta Mining Company Limited, wonu waji concession, ewo Samra Boy, ewo aye Western Region. Na aye Attorney General, enfifi mu oye eno, ase niema bakubi ankoye, ne sainti no, en Attorney General, a train Akunta Mining Company Limited. Anyone in Kwajina Asim Dibia. The state accused Wuntumi and Akunta Mining of violating the Minerals and Mining Act by facilitating and to permitting unauthorized mining activities, commonly referred to as Galamse, within the concession. Asamwa, a year Attorney General's Department of Office, no Air Canada say. Aye Wuntumia, now all concession, I was Samra Bueno. Aye the Minerals and Mining Act, aye dia umubuso, aye denga. Wamu say, sir, a friend is concession, no. Wamu di aye permit, adima aye agrophobia, no mu de mususu say, galamse, eno mkoye, e wasa. Concession or so. A third person, your friend Kwame Enchi, was also part of the case, which was handled by the Criminal Court 4 Division of the High Court. Now, many more can say, Kwame Enchi ni die, mini mbebi owu. Wejane. Kwame Enchi ni die, mini mbebi owu. Wejane. Now, you share the core allegation. Prosecutors argued that Wuntumi and Akunta Mining permitted two individuals, Henry Okum and Michael Jedu Eisi, to undertake mining activities on the company's concession. Sami Jujemwa, the Ekenina say, 1 year the assembly be a prosecutor's record say, I Wuntumi and Akunta Mining Company Limited. At the concession, no comma, a yeni pamie nubi. Abako, your friend Henry Okum, and up the Otosimino, your friend Michael Jedu, and you see. Say, Womunko undertake many activities on the company's concession without securing approval from the lands ministry. Permit here, Moody Mommy. Sankamuko lands ministry and amuko ji approval and can de and can be and man be we ni see na asabwe e cause wo court no and I won't to me defense no so by be car say one would di aye sa permission o di ma aye okum say obe boa na asase a say no na wa boa am asase no wo mo asiesie asase no Son of Kayo. And that na woman nim se on won't me know when I can ask him. Was na won nim se a branch no mudia assassin a man why your friend Okum no na or your bia or ye galamse. But omudia ned your moon nim nene se one no de and sasia say true galamse no and na omube si. Now, you enter the last minute defense maneuvers. But before you beko hono, say wo kai say, aye cheman wun to me, nani lawyer, aye lawyer and the appear kubi. Na bedu baby no, wasini yama bakwa na miyedun tine case no, wan wan timin twaso, emma cheman wun to me, ame bimu beka say, Sasam no okay na no. Na aye way of delaying the case. And you know, onu de or twene ho fi asam no mu because was said the asam no kodo. Me tie no that work bi so. Was say judge no said the wo pentem no. Na pressure no suma no. Ne sent you know, e was otwene ho fi asam no ho. E no twene fi ho firi mu. E na wound to me. A tears here, and no kofa lawyer attaching. Just before the judgment, a ho and the defense led by lawyer attaching a file an application July 16, 2026, seeking to delay the judgment, son of Mimihun, and refer, sir, there are some constitutional questions, be a war, a ya gratibia. Ninsaka or court warno. Say, sir, constitutional questions. No. This is what I'm going to call Supreme Court. I'm a Supreme Court. I'm going to call Supreme Court. But, ne, then they see ye. Wabra judge, no. I can't say, there be, I'm going to call them. I want a lawyer attached and say, on the, otukwa in unigana ha. And you know, na lawyer Charles Boache. Wano na na wojine ama lawyer attached. Ena lawyer Charles Boache. Eko pa court ne chow se. Anka be ya. Ene judgment no. Anka wamu endife. But court no. Anjiantu. Justice Kokuvi Tey. Ruling that section 99(2)(b) of the Minerals Mining Act 2006 at 7:06 was clear and unambiguous and did not conflict with Article 19(11) of the 1992 Constitution. And Tim Raway and the Justice Kokuvi Tey, a jina so oka say, San Chimuna Womusom Kopewa Supreme Court, no. Enya dia embrama ho kwan entinde de ye judgment day enya ye judgment day Monday July 20th 2026 entine no pay na me monitor social media na me hu say want to me waje ni yellow ana ono atene 4x4 mu ana wa drive in a akokot ho na wo see form no. Ni normal sign ya wo ya de crack it. Era mi hu se crack it ne baaye. No call court turu ho. Enti no judge ne tenas ya wo no kika na isam wie ye. Boy 11:20. Ana judge no start say wo no de all kind of judgment. Justice Kokuvi Tey ehu no say aye de chairman won tumi ye ye no. Wo bua no fo on count 1 and count 4, while Akunta Limited, Mining Limited, was also convicted. And the Munchan also, one to me was convicted. The one for, and the company, Akunta Mining Company Limited, almost so, the one for, on counts 3 and 6, ruling that the prosecution has proven all elements of the offenses beyond reasonable doubt. Asama Justice Kokuvi can I don't know. Was it asama na aye prosecution for a can aye nina prosecutors na can aye nina ano aye trodo any da horse fine. Ain't you know say en asama no kusi na esibye ye no. A lawyer ba kubi mi refini ding. Mi nimse onwana na oye. Aye di ujine muma, aye lawyer tachana na. No se anka beya, anka or pacho. Se aye sentence na aye debe ma aye chairman wound to me no. Kebeya Justice Kokuvi Tey wombomo ding na ka won teso enfamano. Na se den community niye. Se se wound to me. Yamani 20 years. Imprisonment and I had a fine of 10,000 penalty units roughly, so what if I can escape more? I get 120,000 Ghana cedis. Sikada 1.2 billion. With default. So 120,000 Ghana cedis. Said I make Canada. So when Timentia and I just now 3 years. Yeah, they back home. Akunta Mining Limited. Court, you know. Tenacia, oh, where do you have a mumbo? And you know, sir, who share the mining company in Ankasankasa? One more, I impose a financial penalty of 15,000 penalty units for each count it was convicted. And you know, Oscar, somebody ever him. So the 20 year sentence falls within the statutory range of 15 to 25 years prescribed by these offenses under the Minerals and Mining Act 2006, Act 703, as amended by the Minerals and Mining Amendment Act 2020, Act 995. Sumpa FM. And you don't say, Anna, and ne, akwakusie. Na asem weye abano. Emami kaye brebi. Na ye mam penyinga wate su se siye. Okekane nsambi JDM. On galam se. Ebu shiamu mayenko ni yinkuti.
9: National Security
8: for the family. Beba cho, umfanche mi kakre, eje weya. Yanko ni yinkuti.
10: Mwini mnyekoso, enda galam se. We know. All they did was to remove ordinary Ghanaians and others almost small scale concessions and give those same concessions to their party people. And to call courses here, DCEs, party chairmen, open in
4: Iya Galam saying. That's a serious allegation.
10: No? It's true. Investigate it. It's your job. Go investigate it.
5: No, we should not even run away from that fact.
10: No, very well on the ground.
5: It's very, very true that both political parties, when they are in power, in as much as John Dramani Mahama is actually a reasonable number of NDC people patronize.
10: No, government officials have never been involved in this way in small scale Galamsey in our time as compared to now. Party executives, national executives, and MPP who need the power of Galamsey.
5: Of course, by virtue of videos and all those. Let's not also pretend here. Fact is that the
10: Galamsey. No, the point I'm making is Akufo-Addo has failed when it comes to the fight against Galamsey. In Tokasa, in the presidency, two on the liner, he probably shouldn't even be running for office. He should be resigning now.
5: On the Galamsey
10: minutes. Of course. But I was using it just as an example. Say some of those things ever back, to haunt them. Uh-huh, because they've not been fair and just when it comes to the issue of small scale mining.
5: Okay.
10: And a lot of people are omo enka hono akwa ti se koko football uni eni ma empase ma. And the online people are omo small scale concessions. They had their excavators, they were also doing small. Also we dey enjoy. Oka se obi enjoy. Let everybody stop. Also oka se omo enjoy no. And then you let them stop. You took the excavators and give to your party people to go and do the same. Okay. It's not fair.
5: Your Excellency.
8: All right, gentlemen. President John Dramani Mahama, then candidate Mahama, then someone now can ever Galamsey. Now, and the judgment we buy, you know, Galamsey, you know, maybe I say, what is saying? Atembo saying. And penyinfo a womo gana ha womo di obo se galana no mo betu no se se mo hu di esi me hu di se bi mu jubilate from the government side na mo mu jubilate penyinfo na mu jubilate from government side no 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
11: Disqualify woun tu mi Se se general secretary why
8: Oh mi pa chwa Savo na mpaye bo no di tu mana Ni yina woum Ah, mame, won't you be one pie, but Say me name say tongue so say a dengo. Also a day. Hebrew. Okay. Na yanko neko ti empire no.
9: Obiat me go guy. Babia yadre. Samaki say Yahuwa ila henu Yahuwa eka.
12: Amen.
9: We are hata ex Yahuwa.
12: Amen.
9: Allah hika bika luvika.
12: Amen.
9: Uvika na vasika. Uvika ni yaduka.
8: But before I end my commentary, no. The America chief who you know said tomorrow is never promised. I think nyahwe ye. Won to me in ne anka okwo kotoro na onim se eden a obebe fie a. En anka sa addressing me kra na ho fama no kra na konvanko. Abu Makman atena say United Party. Nah, I don't know what his reaction on this particular sentencing would be. Roger, T.D. Wells also speaks for the NDC. Yet to come is lawyer K.K. Sebe, who speaks for the new Patriotic Party. Abu Magman, what is saying? Makwaba.
13: Oh, Majodo.
8: Ne, Edadro. And now Monday.
13: And now Monday. A Joda. Yeah, Joda.
8: Some have described Enne say a black Monday. Ebi mu say a bright Monday. To you, no Monday we are denga.
13: A day of victory for rule of law.
8: Day of victory
13: for rule of
8: for
13: law.
8: For rule of law
13: in Ghana.
8: What about three more years?
13: Because a da nkunyumdima friends
8: a mbra
13: mbra. I bumai. Oye nkunyimzi oye mbra ozi buman nkunyimzi. Damana makan.
8: Okay.
13: Oye victory for rule of law. Ona maka se mi de. Yo occupy China nchu obokun.
8: Why?
13: China. Damazi.
8: Yeah.
13: Se Chinese
8: se no. Anke China.
13: Oye wonu kroma. Se China na obi ye damo hwan chobokun.
8: Dama.
13: Oh yes, nchobokun. I say environment that I'm joking. Until
8: and now, mood you're putting me babes ahead.
13: Yes, until also there, this is a la ye boy. I'm a green light. No, Obi be a la or say environment. I'm confused with the effect. So, Obi be say environment, no effect on the people. I'm confused because if it has no way, so Bushy been to a new one on year 10, but no effect in a serious. Mframaji is bane zin in swanum. Then you know if you assassin or ba. And this will be or ye galam say, no or said them in the may basia orukun. Ibacono orukun. Because in swabonum, a whom my beji is a bane bizino, they will all be affected by dam galam say no. In tis intina oye embrano was a bane. Interestingly, embrano, present for town was in Brenner Bay.
8: Yeah.
13: And I go for a time now, I'm ending brand. Say your MPP, bra. But that's what I'm going to say.
8: Okay.
13: Because I go for a time, no, I was in brand, bay. I go for a time, no, I'm ending brand. Now, money be also way to Mpun Biano. Check all the advanced countries, developed countries. One embrace, you mentioned the way to Mpuna. Or money be all on to Mpun, my own call for a brand. One embrace, you jumo, it's in a war brand. It is a man, nurse, a bama won't bray ye juma. I am telling you there. A man between me tumpun. Last more example there. France, one former president of France, Sarkozy. Okay, you see, Libya, or Gaddafi, or Libya, not the financing the campaign of France.
8: Yeah.
13: Was the president to be no cutting a fien? I won't there. The campaign was financed by money from outside, you know. I would say one umbrella. What Jelin? Former France minister, president.
8: Sure. Sarkozy.
13: Sarkozy. I'm saying this to say there. Say, I'm umbrella, you juma dama. That my umbrella, you mean, yeah, because I a politician. And also, I could screw dodo. And also, I was sick of doing tea. Say, as no, yeah, also there, Uja Melko. In fact, I salute this judge for the boldness.
8: Judge Kokuvite.
13: Yes, I salute her for the boldness to take the action to Oteki in accordance with the law. One bonus room. I can't send me there. Or your first time offending to woman 20 years. No, just so yes, second time offender and a third time offender. And you woman bear 25 years, which is the maximum sentence. Jail mama kana. You see, the whole thing in there. One of the principal are yankasa ya jatum. Our young constitution imu. Our young embryo. Only the principle of equality before the law. Equality before the law. No, chede. Se obiku wie aponchi. Obiku wie obinu mobile phone. Na utu woman 8 years. Utu woman 10 years, sir. Na say a politician suna yas no tiambra. I said I was umbrella munu sentence and out was the mom. No was the mom. Mom and caban there. A Ghanaian that's a businessman. And also a ordinary Ghanaian. Maybe a friendy. And that's a quadruma. Nothing ya samza. I said I'm brand news. No mom say politicians are. And then ya sama. I said was it chow? No, you ain't brain figana. Let's live in a society without laws. So the obiam or pebiano, why? But so long as a young cassa ya jatum de Yamama embrayage more gana no. Say, I want your president in po. A minister, a MPO, a party executive. Say, yes, no, so tiambra. I said, I'm embracing.
8: All right.
13: But that is how we can develop our nation. One of the reasons that what passing bringing there to deter people.
8: Okay, so you hold it right there. Baby grab us and I'm in Ningo Embraces, yeah. Yes, I can a yeah lawyer say bunsu ewa humano su. Lawyer, if you mark some power 106.5 of our crown patrol, what pomu to say?
12: Yo, Majosana, Mapomuya,
8: if I can get phone. A cheerful nature for you, and I say. Na and a yeah chairman wound to me. Menoboka say a year court a sentence of to 20 years in prison over a year nyambia yes 1 year etia emra when it comes to the issues of Galamsey. Na judgment he di kind by you know. How did you receive it?
12: Oh okay, let us Ivan
8: Sosabons. Very well. Oh, okay, that's fine. Okay, mind you.
12: The attorney said, none of High Court, Mr. Poyana, is in fact, judgment, not about that. Now, and it said, Michimono, in fact, I am shocked, but I'm not shocked because on the basis that maybe from day one, and I mean, they are airporting in a non percent, they are another property. The point is, from day one, and I mean, they only the manager is free, the moon on bear and the watchman, and one of the moon prosecution, no extraordinary for you. In the other lawyers, the man who was in my own, that's a Frank Echo. And it says, if you read Regulation 33, to Regulation 43 of the Mining Act.
8: Okay.
12: Actually, sir, the law takes hold of the manager, but not the leaseholder. And if there is any environmental degradation, they are an illegal mine, if you are for so, environment, the law takes hold of the manager. And the law, actually, sir, also the experts, our manager, to protect the environment. And if our manager, ihu reason ti I don't know kwa witness but prosecution me dey okay dia no yin obi ti me dey ni pana o se ma che no kra me jam but o ye cross examination as a fair target is that ni pana o ye ta witness ma speech no ng the law no need to da na akwa je ne license na ye won ti me no law no ng ki go do say ni pana me mum the environment ne say am me ja no ta company na no ana law ne ti deal with him dia why won ti me. But I know you have one question. Another question I have, Mr. Unise, assigning and transferring or dealing in mineral rights now on the board and facilitating the contravention of the act no, at the board on the Yam. And now, for him, therefore, counting in our actual normal. And non so no, you wouldn't say, Ned, you might be pretty well. I was an lawyer for no so a year. But ABR engineer and connector. However, me when they say that it's ABR, media mechanical on a few years, a certain ABR, or more at the record. And I also have punishment, you know, so the man I am within the range. Because assigning and transferring or dealing with mineral rights, you know, and I'm not punishment without a, you know, written approval from the minister. You know. Also, at 959, they repeated. At 703, no, and no, no, actually, any panel or a gun any of them 15 to 25 years. That would be in Swa. I find a 10,000 to 15,000 penalty units. So that 10,000 to 15,000 penalty units alongside a mandatory prison term of 15 to 25 years, and no, Ushemwa. Actually, a range in an ordinary 15, and in a quarter 25, and then 10 1 1 20 years. And now we are foreigner, a fine of 100,000 to 350,000 penalty units, coupled with a prison term of 20 to 25 years, and automatic what deportation after the jail term is set. I was here, you don't call. If you have a council for mining lease and seizure of all machinery. And I started to go to BR, I'm trying to say, what to be our good, maybe BR, it means a FAFA. And to look at the law, maybe what are you new law? No? That's signing and transferring. Almost say, what they know, what the company name is, it's a for fraud, and for fraud, for fraud, for fraud, for illegal mining, after environment. When this is for fraud, for fraud, for fraud, after illegal mining, no? Let us all know, Mumu, and I want you to me and three minister, no? And now they said to me, the man walk. So, on an American, the environment in this area, why are you responsible? The environment in this area, and you're many girls that are not too competent, and not mining action, I can't want them, but not the lead soda. But the Koba said, where the other moment, you deny escape goods, learning in the deal.
8: And you know, we can come.
12: So,
8: but you
12: know, we have penalty unit now, or multiply 10,000 penalty units times 12. Probably now 1,200,000. As I compare to 1 billion, old Ghana for this. I know so no. The way after 20 years, the way now 30 years now. Better for them 3 years. In addition, now 23 years.
8: But about your penalty unit now, can one say is it not 120,000 because we bought 12 billion? B.
12: Yeah. Sorry. The way I'm calculating in Nko, yeah, 100,000 penalty unit.
8: Sure.
12: In the what the 12 times 100,000.
8: I
12: And you should end. So conjuncted word in the end.
8: And
12: you also have prison. No, I said, yeah, that's the guy 120,000. And it's when you 120,000, additional 3 years will be added to a sentence.
8: Okay. And you know, we can say, sir, procedurally, you know, the course of court, as far as this case is concerned, you know, everything was right.
12: No, to me, everything wasn't right on the day he said. The lawyer not filing stay and assign apply to the Supreme Court and apply to the court. The court in the man of mine because something borders on interpretation.
8: Yeah.
12: And see, by virtue of Article 2.1 and 130 of the 1992 Constitution, the Supreme Court will have power to interpret the law. And she said, issue be brought down mining acts who are not the VSS and a lawyer and a pension. The court has to stay proceedings, not court now refer matter not to the Supreme Court for further interpretation of that provision. And she court no and you know, or reject say at the time, an substantive lawyer not claiming or but to be never holding the brief.
8: Yeah,
12: court and you know. And a Tuesday, no, so I caught an end, you know. And in a few days, a lawyer for no bishop, a monsoon will be become the matter, one is on the filing, they pending appeal. They pending appeal. No, apply bail, I'm an accused person. No? And after convicted, you know, they say a convicted in tea, or a convict, no, and tea. On they pending appeal, a man. Now, what they did not to. Now, court of first instance, and so when few among no gemma. On the repeated application, no, and what court of appeal. There's a court of appeal in Grantia near Yinabefi, not just on matter was working to grab and what full judgment in the bar, or what full judgment in the two soon. Now, on my appeal.
8: On the matter of interpretation from the Supreme Court, you know, Judge, you know, SIT, IS Session 992B of the Minerals and Mining Act 2006 Act 703. As sir section no, any article 1911 of the 19th Constitution, no, a clear and unambiguous. Let's just say, a honor, a muda ho find, you know, sa interpretation, na, a counsel for wound to me, a penal, a nimu. William Renimini, Senna Hotie.
12: Yo, may I set my mind to that section? Or say section 229 of what?
8: Or say, me pa choja butre, or say section 992B of the
12: 992B.
8: Of the Minerals and Mining Act 2006 Act 703.
12: Yes, very well. I've not read the entire provision of section 29.2B.
8: Okay. Session, so, I get 29.2B.
12: 99.2B.
8: Sure.
12: And it's 99.2B, you know, may read the provision in the hour. However, what is wrong? I say, so being clear, not of 99.2B, our problem, any article, we are 19 and any provision in the 1992 Constitution, until we are sent off a sort of further interpretation. It may be clear to you, the judge is saying, who am the guilty in it.
8: Sure.
12: But you may also defer, if you open fairness, you may defer, no one making reference me to the Supreme Court. Although the law also permits the judge says, so this ambiguity be any man, or to me at Waso. And it is my Epobasta say, ambiguity womb. No other court. Let the Empire Supreme Court judge them with their Nepal and Radicia, not just a whole judge in one sentence in the past. So you have to wait. Now change. Now return to the Supreme Court. And yet, then your Supreme Court is in a decision, Beba. And it's an interpretation, Beba. Over the bed we are. And what you know, wait to go ahead in one sentence in the past. So me with the entire hitting near fence, because justice may grind it by a grinding slowly. What you say, but definitely at a decision baba. But if you hitting to give a judgment, now let it be kunya full view of judgment in ma, it will be the basis for the person to quash whatever decision and answer for your decision to be overruled.
8: So the worker said the wheel of justice grinds slowly, no.
12: Yes.
8: Lawyer and the Akubi, let me tell you the interview be. And he had said, sir, as a case we know, one more penal and Harry Sududu. As a speed in that case in Okoro, one more tiasia. Do you also have that sense of
12: yes,
8: feeling?
12: Absolutely. Yes. You see, several witnesses were called. Once your friend witnesses may be willing to me time or open a defense, no. Your friend witnesses they pray. But that witness may buy an say attorney general no, or your mock examination. Witness you are about with anything crack and no a guy no offer. No a guy will knock on the target here back up. That means that officer will speed up the process. Majorly in an intent. Because never the time I call you Tuesday witness, not an opera. Over crosses on me woman in although and yet the number of witnesses in the picture, but the credibility of the witness and the authenticity of the witness is what statement. And in the statement and then the credibility in the picture. However, the usumunes are open in 10 tema. Why are the 5 or 6 witnesses of prayer, not 10 of prayer? obejeja omo nyina because obejeja din enta no ataga te ba akope. That means that no onya kwote ba akuni bia osu wa wi. Because you think say open in term and a two quarters and me ba akona obenya na yewo re. And I think say ohwe de na onu so kana me ne ne ya agbe. Enti na me kan say in all criminal justice na yewo no. It is not at the whims and the caprices of the attorney general.
8: Okay.
12: But that balance right, you balance the rights of the accused person as enshrined in the 1992 constitution with that of the prosecution. Now when you understand, but not at the whims or arbitrary actions of the prosecution now would not so. Now they are criminal justice, no matter what they are DSM. But better yes, the year to as enshrined in the 1982 constitution of the Republic of Ghana.
8: So in that instance, you know, obviously I can say the judge was not fair with regards to that particular instance.
12: But what say?
8: The judge was not fair with regards to that particular instance.
12: Yes, to me, who fairness or honor. Because yeah, even if there is an ambiguity, whether or not there is an ambiguity in respect of Section 99(2)(b) of the Minerals and Mining Act, and whether or not there is no ambiguity about Minerals and Mining Act now, as Oja supposed with the 1992 Constitution now. No, you know that so being blamed or judge, you know, still, never refer matter no, to the Supreme Court for further interpretation. A cobanum say actually they be anyone. I then I prevent all. It looks as if you call legal vacation. I think almost ending of this month,
8: yeah.
12: No, man, by somewhere October, second week of October, now the DSS are. And they are no big friend, no, sir, they will be up for jail. And yet the purpose of the law, and I say, big jail, but the purpose of the law is for reformation. You understand that? And to the amendment point, and I said, we are with you, Diana. Obey and prepare, because justice emanates from the good people of Ghana, and it shall be delivered in the name of the Republic. And to your BDI, I was like, oh, the prepare, you are. Now they are telling me about the president will be a puma. If it's your turn, and Tina McCann, the teacher will say, if you read the regulation 33 to regulation 43 of the Mining and Mineral Act now, and one of the leaseholders, and Yanashi, name of the manager who manages the company and the environment, you know, the law is clear. There is no mention of any leaseholder. By yes, so the leaseholder is punished today.
8: Actually, so once a year. The manager ebe here eye prosecution witness na die that say say no die wafa no ho die oh
12: wafa no ho die because the person was made as a prosecution witness and also and a manager company in international affairs environment no because any panel say environment na regulation 33 and 43 of the mining act talks about the manager the manager and it's a manager and why you should a prosecution witness there or na abua prosecution ama what punishes the lease holder? And you want only the Ejano, Amane Poka. When the law talks about the parent law now, yet the year Jumano talks about the manager. And you say, oh, your manager near Maoya from Tamarin, now Dano, the environment is not fair. And then necessary is assigning transfer or dealing in mineral rights and without written approval from the minister. But whether or not you, the manager, you also sought to protect the environment. And also, so yeah, another year, I was announced also. But therefore, but however, Osha, any panel, manager, because onono na yedna daya star witness, and the prosecution is not in the court. Your person wejano, and they have that right too. So that is the law we have in this country.
8: Okay, so let me also find out from you, sir. Some manager kuno, abayimbi ba, some manager kuno, ono so abeti ma trina kujina asendibi ase, wasei aye environment ana.
12: No, unless because they say I said ruling number, you're using as a star witness judgment and so I you.
8: Okay.
12: And the time being, you know, I recall it star witness and now I'm charging them. Unless the way I did, I was doing the AD at that time, I'm preparing now for an court. And you could prepare no. Because then, yes, litigation must come to an end. And you never will litigate it. And this is the way you're in section B. And I said, actually, there is no one of my idea and on then can't charge your money.
8: Okay,
12: and I'll be to my pony for now. So, what's on that friend or now? Therefore, there are a lot of people here, more illegal mining, and I'm not in support of illegal mining,
8: because
12: you're in support. No. But the point is that it shouldn't be a political persecution, but it should be a proper prosecution, but not persecution, so that justice will prevail. But the target is ABI Midobi Kotum PZ, your grassroots, and PZ, and if I'm a war, your party, that will not help. aha enti nipa no kra no ene de ma na we read article 192 na see na also many pan of fair hearing what the pepe ye ye juma pepe o se me pepe me ko supreme court ko je no ato mo no okọ o be se me ko ye we no ato mo no okọ u yuse ni nyine mu let we dey for anu sentence no one happens like obi abaka say ah the obi ya dey ma o nemo be na we dey for then that will bring justice and justice will prevail.
8: All right, mamina asenewi so ama ho kwama yenewa dinko. But as we speak sisi ade wound to me or okay.
12: Oh, I think that once the judgment comes out a police report back with for now yeah the work now season for so they will come. I think meaning that they have been follow the idea the neko, but definitely once the judgment has been passed I think some of the other copy.
8: Wadi mamina si lawyer Osei Buntu Evans ya nkomono ya betu aso wai na unkomo ya midepa anti mepebre na matun safra unu wabi fidye muha na yeni wedi nkomo ya rewium rewium sessions ni yine mwai midasi pa lawyer Osei Buntu Evans aye lawyer niya oye juma ewo obribu wahi and associates firm. Yeah, I don't want, but then go back by the case. Mama, what was so? Why? Me a damn one, but see, yeah. I send penny pack. Mo pesa nyu mami. 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I send penny pack. 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It is finished, Nana. Hey, Buddha Munyu, you're dying, Wabas.
14: I'm going to name some foreign call. Hello. Hello, Papa. What do you want to be a new? Sister, say me feel London, Echo USO.
15: Hey, I'm not a crowd who cry for me, Baba Mania.
14: No, Papa, I'm to say.
15: I'm ready to have a call.
14: Nana, no, could you just see? Echo Bussin Penemo. There were two dancing who near Manonso. What's your idea?
15: Oh, what's your hole? Echoba, Monsieur, or Bob Jumacra Sakanenwa. Now, what do you want so much for Bundy's Anna?
14: Hey, Papa, you were saying Hakuradia. Nana. Kujajisi Company Limited ajibe bia wamuamua Holland, Germany, France, Italy, London, Canada eba adensi ya huni ya madia obia sina na kujajisi Company Limited na matisi wabia depo kesiebi ewa kasua ehona wabia kutu adensi ya huni ya ma na ea nukura papa
15: oh ea nukura papa a police station in Chenhua.
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0: 7215 aye 059 479 7215 for not with them. Aha! Just hot kinky. Bread and pastries is say. Just hot kinky the cronua. Ye di yellow corner vitamin A womono. Na ye 3 gallons of the sepe.
1: 3 gallons
0: of the sepe. 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And you hot.
2: 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Let me seize the opportunity. I'm in the Endpoint Homeopathic Clinic, I say, RSYD Novigi Studios, for sponsoring the second part of the show, the discussion segment. And I'll be telling you lots more about them live here on Sumpa 106.5 FM. But Solomon, who's to say, Kasem, you? Was it Muhammad's third term? Bid, no? We share opposition and kasankasa. Every baby out. Na, every. A year NDC. Every NDC. You ever knew Uncle was here? Live here. Oh, super was it. Now, then, Solomon, who's with who? Yenny, who ye? Director of Communications, my UP, United Party, Ebo Bachman Party. Hey, now, I had then a year UP. San samu yi ehi omo sa. Remember, omo communication director kasa. Let's just say, o push for a third term bid for Mahama. Hey, hey, debi debi o, debi mi sana me dream. Fana me dream no. Adabi debi mi debi usu mi ma dream sa. Usu beti mi adwen adwen foforo. So what I say? So lo moro usu ma no so ma me ndi ko. So let us say. Solomon, aye papa. Now what? Says it no. The only yamino. Now what? Now what? Me here or ha? Me here or ha? Some way, dear.
3: Oh, I don't know yet.
2: Chairman, won't you me sentencing? No. Ebi mu say enye black Monday. Ebi mu say a bright Monday. To you, no, a day benga. Monday, no. Uba describe anything.
3: A beautiful Monday.
2: Why is it beautiful?
3: Ah, na devi ya kwana ya kochi chinkwana kwana zo buya galamsi. Na ni achi upemu na mwana kwa te jelera. What is wrong with that? Moso so zi munu zi ukumwa. Ya tiana na untumi ya mese. Uko tano ni mifora zi uko samra boy. Or prevent the traditional authorities from so mwana kwa mwana. Essence, you are ye for sure among ye womb and quada omani aliens and nine. A man went chima ahead of their time. You would because of kidney disease. That's your coaches and the panel. Abandoned what one man across me in the dinner. And the morning.
2: It's a win for the law, the rule of law. Eh?
3: It's a win for the law, and it is also going to help in the fight against galaxy. Since yeah, your mama met ya said in government who ends more way galaxy yes sir. And you were president. Jovian Kwe Oyani a chua 2020. Oh man way of it.
2: And you know Ababa your president via that home.
3: When you are
2: and I know you'll be rejoicing over one cause I wouldn't be making one, sir. And yeah,
3: minnow, the master. Oh, cause no, she yellow at all. I catch on the Omuni Umbra UP. The last words.
2: Omuni Umbra, then
3: UP party.
2: And the yellow, no, Shannon, not as a channel. No,
3: so I was empty before I'm one. You know, I know, making crap. You know, I was a UP.
2: I don't party. Oh, so no so look, now, as someone who Canada say, I am Muhammad's third term.

0: bid na amanfo e ka ho asem e bi mu kra akokot amko akopente e ko pe interpretation yi wo si ndc fo na nkasa nkasa no e na kiki against it. Why do you think so?
1: Oh, so already nangasa omo peso mu take over no e ye campaign ana onya we
0: mimi hu so bi aye campaign dio
1: so mu nyina ye campaign ya fo no to wa so to mo e se ri te dia ye ato force ye aruna ye chief of staff o ye your friends Eric Opoku ye Joshua Labi ye so these are not secrets and yep. Django will be that they are ready to sacrifice their political ambitions and the greatest opposition will come from within and yeah outside it is from within.
0: Wow. Okay, so what kind of sign would you push it further but it would wait until a day yabaton safro ma wabafidwe muha ma yedin komo. So today for
1: never.
0: You today for you it's a bright Monday.
1: It's a beautiful Monday.
0: Solomon Osu Ebo Bankman se menchao lawyer KK se bese menchao Roger T.D. Wills se menchao
1: menchao mungina Ebo odia dia kanoga kasoso.
0: So long as you ever want to see the why? Yeah. When you need to be here, but one, we ask you one. Sanyum we no, me person will be a editor no hopeful.

0: like I said, let's say.
1: And a penny was
0: some
1: I have some no
0: acquired
1: to say me half an hour be so.
0: Now okay,
1: me. At the side back my bet in here, or some rabbi MPP for mra. Ah, MPP Nashish. A dear aqua parliament, I had dear tumuno. He so bias so one sided cry to the stand say, in fact, me and the minion, so make you the warm in the other goya or yak and then cast any minion at the whole come. Be just a BB, I just saw a boy Kufwa do D, MPP D, and Brian saw a Ghana. I a deep with a MPP Mran Achino. Oh, a boo.
0: Or say MPP Mran Achino.
1: And Achino to me, son or kind.
0: Nasa Mrano or can I say? A Kufwa pencil and a.
1: Or can I say enough?
0: Uzunyabutu. A Yakufo and Edim and Randabai.
1: And Yakufo and Edim Randabai.
0: 2006.
1: And Yakufo, Miba Kufo. Who can say Kufo based on a Kufo and Shamra?
0: Okay, Kufo a pencil and Amra.
1: And a parliament, the buy. Parliament, Edim Rabba.
0: Nyabutre. But a Yakufo a pencil.
1: And a parliament is Amran. Yes.
0: And Anana Dubai is soon no Bishim Kina 2020.
1: And Manning MPP Mra. You should have corrected him. You should have corrected MPP Mra. Oh, please. You're on record. It is on record. And I'm not saying it's a bad.
2: Let me continue.
1: I'm not saying it's a bad. Name of the American, except Mania Deterrent. That is why. You pay jam renimu, can in any one in your 15 years.
0: Yeah.
1: It's near pay jam renimu at the course, Solomon Wakasa.
0: There be
1: a man,
2: Nancy. Because I'm going to go for the time, I'm going to go for the time, and I'm ending. And I'm going to go for the time, and I'm going to go for the time.
0: How can I say Kufomra?
2: Oh, then if that's what I said, then I will try. If equality before the law.
0: Sure.
2: Na me kadamu unyim a politician then Jim Monka won fanche. Daman zaman oboman.
0: Mhm.
2: Abrentie bi. O friend Ofori Ano.
0: Okay.
2: Owo Nkrofo Western Region.
0: Mhm.
2: No fa na tru. No call forest reserve. Forest reserve nizini ye Ankasa Forest Reserve.
0: Okay.
2: Na okre yes Ankasa forest reserve
0: mhm
2: no dey true call kwa maybe ochukri bi ana or pese bi no ze abobon kwa
0: no dey abobon kwa
2: wasi wa trespass the forest reserve
0: mhm
2: nti we jail in 3 years
0: mhm
2: but jazz am kanaza
0: meet you pa
2: o sende oye ordinary Ghanaian maybe oye hunter nti gana ibi anka wasam 3 years or them this year yan was a man nti so obi twetru no mko hwe otwe ana aduo bi na mato no na meza bi fia baye nko na se mbra owo the mazin hun onyina ezi ma wo hwe mbra nemu no waso do man 3 years or man 3 years a na wo so se kaye bona se bon oye kase na mbra na se dam punishment on for more. Was the main problem beyond the country or your political persecution? I said, if you're a politician and you're one, The moment ebe yaze obetu na oh or a political persecution. If that is how we are going to run this country, I am telling you, we are not going to get anywhere. Politicians, people will hide under the umbrella of politics and always do what is wrong. Watch one hour or a persecution. No, what's Sean Crawford won't cook a car cream? I mean, there is one of cases I want to be over court. Another case war, which I think also,
0: yeah,
2: also, on your
0: Tano Numeri Forest Reserve.
2: No, so another case war, and sana, you were, my sister, okay, play bargaining,
0: Exim Bank.
2: No, my sister also cocoa road to be susu. You see, the resources of this country is for every Ghanaian, for all of us. But Obeyan there, Sabaya politicians are, then you have special access to these resources. It will fight as your own, as your wazi, at the expense of the larger citizens. Open them up. Not yet, you do bought a mini outboard, Dachim Banner, you're a same one, Dachi. And see, obey here there. I believe you are so big as in a song, ya. Mam Brennerson, no offense, you juma. No, I mean, I'm Casam Joe. A bonus with Jailua. I don't have any sympathy for you. Because Janko Panankasan Brano, when Adam, okay, catch Adam there, as all the Idrazo in a butum is in them easy, Menzi, a day busy, Ibo Bible said that Adam Zinano, o we, that was a spiritual death. We still make reference to that law in our channel, Garden of Eden. Mamma can you uncle Pompo Ibunum bra on Uzi? Ness Obia Bum Branas and Yiriza. Mumbo be a make a political persecution of her. If that is how we are going to run this country, we'll run this country aground. I've also listened to another lawyer. No, so was saying that everything was full of pepepe. Depending on where you stand, if you're a lawyer, a MPP lawyer, and a NDC lawyer, and a neutral lawyer, who view most of it? The MPP lawyer, back there, or a political persecution, and we follow if one or kind of on your medicine judge now. On our kind of only membranous in judging. No, how many years in put away compared to the judge? Well, bar, no, yeah, judge, you know, I'm a judgment. Never on a political persecution. Then some okay, and I'm follow, but oh, okay, political persecution, so no. Pepe, then some okay, young bongo. No, mum, young boy, judge, you know, baudu. Seeing your judges, what's them? Now, you know, I saw a kind of case where if you one case, Ghana, since in 2.0, one case, two, was 8 years for court. Abai! What is, it involves politicians. Oh, but now, 8 years, 10 years. Now, manaba, no what's the coffee? The man's in Europe, say, or man Ghana. It's in a judge, you know, what could dream. That's a case, but now within 1 year, 1.5 years, 6 months. Pa. Say, oh, somewhere, coffee. Say, is the first one, country room, and then she's scored it here. How about my gun? You too. So, them are solo kind of a very beautiful Monday. I'm kind of it's a victory for rule of law. Momo be back political persecution. Other than that, politicians will continue to misbehave, loot, steal, and destroy our resources. If you say a part of Yachwana, then they begin to cry political persecution. That will not augur well for this country.
0: All right, I mean, I say, go back when I turn and kind of quickly, let me listen to Lawyer Kiki Sembe before I come to Ruja. And I mean, to Ruja and Sana.
3: Because of the interjecting.
0: Debbie. Ruja, I mean, to you one thing.
4: Abochi.
0: Yes.
4: I mean, for a queen, you're saying, His Excellency the President John Dramani Mahama. Mm-hmm. I mean, I'm chair, Professor Jinana. Ubukwajiman, na mechia party mumpenifoni na mechia the leadership, the rank and file of the party. Na masanchia grassroots no. Na abochi party de na hondi ni na grassroots no. Nti yen ye tu yahu as you say yen e veranda boys no. Ebe make sure you say the base is in touch with the top. Nti no obi biara or bon more than say. Party no so a benya that strength in connection with the business so I mean and shano abochi
0: yes
4: a chairman wound to me as a mimi unse nya lawyers as a kick is a baby and rahu ye pa fishana point to me did
0: why
4: the lawyer kick is a
0: bad adentra
4: because wound to me abine in cabra edaninsa and ensa ne canoe na I think say sad on one part, but I think say it's a lesson. This is Ghana has won.
0: Ghana I didn't him.
4: Yes. In law, no. Mm-hmm. I think say sometimes some laws are established and I say some verdict are passed so that it would serve as deterrent for others. Uti friends him. Ousuno. Or making some submissions say. A best serving as a president into who are we be biano, Siciano, or so we are she ye pa because Obia bet me, as I'm out to me, bet me out to Obia into who ye be bia. Now I have finching, say, oh, ye no quine so that one got to a man ye be mu, and as one got in, one got to assemble mu. But unto me, not the problem when in no, maybe this one in a ever bought. MPP Benifor and I go for the titu.
0: Then I'm my
4: Tama A.F. Frimpong, Professor Frimpong, a raise allegations concerning illegal mining ni or more temper with the forest ni adeno. Nanka was so mutina hormone be so more questions, sir. So we raise any objection as we raise any issues be concerning her. The way in any legal. I was say if I'm not quite so illegalize it because oh shit. As my question in say, he could have salvaged the situation just by going to a minister. Now, all requires say, in writing, no, or be authorized to transfer the concession.
0: Sure.
4: What did I say? It's where shared negligence is either say, or feeling so powerful, say, or bigger than the minister. It's, you know, or override it, minister, no, the obey, and I said, the obey, kebia. What did I say? Inti no abochi mo video bi wa se na I think so musu mbe wo video no na akufu adu address ehi presser o ka se wakle ehi untumi se onye any illegal mining bia e wa se me forward ma abochi se mbe tun abua ama mia
0: ko we ni meet you
4: inti di me forward ama okay, me dia mao. 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
0: Ude kwa inimi yebebo ama.
4: Inti abochi. Sa situation isi ya womb to me are finding itself. Sisi ya. One thing is clear.
0: Edenga.
4: Se MPP for any dini miyambo. No wonder se oko no share yellow. I already communicate. Actually MPP for say you are in the wrong party.
0: Ah. Sana yeah. Uno.
4: Oh yes.
0: That's a yellow dia color bi ani baby.
4: Baby. I watch me to smoke bi. Me to nanajo. E won off. Me this smoke no be do Accra. Me nyama no na me ko yi smoke back home. Eye portable nke be fit me pa but eye blue and white are red down on the me said that.
0: Sa.
4: Me say pe it is one thing. Me praise the cuckoo dies. MB before. Me share betina si di oba ka chere me say me support no. Me na me ka chere o.
5: Me ne say ki epra.
0: Me see you.
4: Me share edi betina oba ka me support no. Inti symbols, signs and gestures. Ni na e ka communication ho, the art of communication ho. Na omo di eye unto me nwanbo eti sei. Charlie, 20 years anya easy o. But unim, no matter the noise you make, omo an omo kan e, the law is the law. Omo women's organizer. O see, the law is the law. Now we lawyer keke se be. Oba be kebi minim se onu anga se obegia tum se o se untumi ko dem. 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What the matter who is next?
0: Now they are seven acting.
4: No, because Ghana for epe probity, accountability, and social justice.
0: Mm-hmm.
4: Unim dia eye illegal mining way. Eko se. Nan se yin flat beer emini samra boy o se efro se. E uhu video no. Che, inko full livelihood. Aboti, what's it hoy? The way I will see pay fufu a unfa o Friday ni o Saturday ni Sunday fufu India grey. By this time mercury chemical component e gu yemu
0: esengawa me pacho e mo mi hu
4: mi mo hu but me kan kra na chire o
0: debi o me kan
4: kra e mo ye program bi e we software o se tie me kan ya me adwen na chire o aboti ne kra na me ka chire o no fufu a we di ni na mercury e gu mu be gawa ma the effect of galamsey. The replication are the bad generations yet unborn. Okay? Now say, yeah, 2025, just a year back. 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Forget it, say, omu unye mkwala no 2024. 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
0: what can we but what we are.
4: Yeah, but me ra ho. 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
0: oje. 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
4: Bi emo mudi no. 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What you say? Ne chi asem no. 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Ana yesu ade wom ne ebrabo na ye bo no won man ye nye no eyisa na obra kwantuo no e kwantintin pa.
0: All right, mami na wase sompa 106.5 FM Roja and I'll say in Kano wase ne ra ho but at the same time happy because sentencing we no Ghana win is going to be a deterrent to omo a omo tu aye from gudia ekwan boni so like I said na ti send you
1: na mi adu
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6: That is precisely what we intend to do as a political party. Ladies and gentlemen, it is our considered view that Chairman Wuntumi has been convicted in circumstances where there was no evidence at all to support a conviction in respect of the offense for which he has been convicted. It was never disputed that Chairman Wuntumi lawfully acquired his mineral concession. It was never disputed that he lawfully acquired his mineral concession. That fact was established and accepted before the court. The central question was whether that concession had been assigned or transferred in violation of the law. It is our respected view that no evidence was adduced before the court establishing any such assignment or transfer of mineral rights by Chairman Wuntumi. The prosecution could not produce any evidence to show that Wuntumi had assigned his mineral rights. Instead, the conviction rested on assumptions and inferences which, in our view, could not amount to proof beyond reasonable doubt. That is why we firmly believe that his conviction is a travesty of justice and has to be overturned on appeal. Fellow Ghanaians, equal disturbing is the broader context within which this prosecution has taken place. A troubling pattern is emerging in our country, a pattern where the government appears eager to shield its own while relentlessly pursuing perceived political opponents who have done no wrong. Today, the John Mahama-led NDC government may seek to celebrate this conviction as evidence of its commitment to fight against illegal mining. Where there is evidence of galamsey on a large scale, engaged and supervised by leading members of John Mahama's government, we reject that narrative entirely. And I repeat, the New Patriotic Party rejects that narrative entirely. They think that the conviction of Chairman Wuntumi will be the trophy to appease the Ghanaian people for their failures. This is no trophy. The Ghanaian people cannot fail to notice that while the political opponents who have done no wrong are being aggressively persecuted, questions remain unanswered regarding individuals associated with his government, with his party and government, who have themselves been publicly linked to illegal mining activities. Indeed, the president himself has acknowledged that persons in his administration are involved in galamsey. What concrete action has followed those admissions? Who are those members of the president party that are engaged in galamsey of which the president knows of? What has become of the petition submitted to Economic and Organized Crime Office, IOCO, seeking an investigation into allegations concerning Mr. Joseph Yamin, the NDC national organizer, and Abanga Yakubu, vice chairman of the NDC? You're asking these questions. Mr. President, what has become of those investigations? What has happened to Honorable Mohammed Yakubu, NDC MP for Ahafo North South, Ahafo North South East, and his DC, who was sacked from a chief's palace after they alleged that he was heavily involved in galamsey in their traditional area? What happened to the NDC MP for Awurin, Honorable Oscar Ofori-Labi, who was accused by the chiefs and the people of Awurin, as well as Ghana's coalition against galamsey, for engaging in galamsey? Why has the nation not witnessed the same level of urgency and determination in those matters? Justice cannot be selective. And I repeat, justice cannot be selective. The fight against illegal mining cannot become credible only when it targets political opponents in respect of whom evidence of wrongdoing does not exist, while overlooking allegations involving others, especially from the president's own party. Ladies and gentlemen, we also wish to state that Ghana faces far greater than political persecution at a time when our nation is grappling with growing security threats, the devastating impact of illegal mining on our cocoa farmers and farming communities and areas owned by farmers, the government's inadequate response to recent flooding across the country, and the increasing menace of terrorism within the sub-region, Ghanaians expect leadership that demonstrates urgency, competence, and an unwavering commitment to protecting lives, livelihoods, and national security. No government should attempt to divert public attention from those pressing national concerns through selective prosecutions designed to create the appearance of success. Finally, let me assure all members of the New Patriotic Party and the good people of Ghana that Chairman Wontumi is not alone. There is no justification for the judgment, since the judge obviously ignored clear evidence exonerating Wontumi. The New Patriotic Party stands firmly with him. Our legal team has already commenced the necessary steps to challenge his judgment through the appellate process. The MPP considers Wontumi a political prisoner. The MPP considers Wontumi a political prisoner. The MPP, as a political party, considers Wontumi a political prisoner. Thank you very much.
0: All right, Abusha, for a quick here, a year, Justin Kodia, the general secretary of the New Patriotic Party, was here, Quayan, a year, judge, no faso, a boon, a tango, a yadia, a kuye, and he wound to me is a political prisoner. Like, Kisabe, you side with your general secretary?
7: Yeah,
0: you side with him, Ukasana, he didn't interject. Let me listen to you.
1: Osana Mekasa, Mamen Kasa, Makaku, you know. So on na wo hunu baby amako akusi.
0: Okay, that's one.
1: And some bi wo kra na o tem free man menu.
0: Justin Korea.
1: Exactly. Oh, the other member can you na say? Say ye hwe ensem a wo aka mama tibi ni Roger. So aka mama tibi ya. Roger say eye documentation na necessary nka oyee. And son of the sir, baby, or the man, crofon, amma omo.
7: Hey,
0: no, Roger, no,
7: wait,
0: if you listen,
7: I'm a
0: judge. Maybe
7: I talk,
0: where they be slum. I'm moment, yenty tree, dear.
6: Sabi, am I yourself? Anna, I tell you what, for no, who are you? The area when they say, Yadutum, Sir Ghana, Emra, and they say, Yaduma. 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
8: All right. And you know. 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
1: 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Thank you.
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0: Oh, Mraquanso.
1: Or no jay, or Mraquanso, no. Or the ma and Crofua, and no, and son of the ma or mono. Now the same called Jacratawa, and the wine is sacratano. And the wine is sacratano, assembling no,
0: yeah.
1: Assembling and wine is sacratano. Nemum or no other bemu for the or say or mugum or man no or monsa or mutin na womwa. What would digan as a
0: second? I refer in Crofon Biako Yoko.
1: Is it enough? Chess speed, oh, please let me talk.
0: Yeah, allow him.
1: Please,
0: Abu Bakman, please. Abu Bakman, please.
1: Please.
0: Yeah.
1: Why are you from Juan Akoyoko? And I go, he's a. That everybody, you refer Akoyoko Yoko, organizer. Everybody, how many a year, months near? Kobe Afini, I didn't know what you found.
0: Maybe I'm Shishemu Koswe.
1: Aha, I know the Shishemu Koswe, Babi Sine. And I'm Shemu Daso Koso. Oh, we say my catcher. This case was. Enti sir, enti. Oh, please.
0: Me patcho, my enti.
1: Don't disrupt me.
0: Patcho.
1: Enti sir, your catcher was say a political persecution. Now your political prisoner. Me anya me wangwa. Why? Because of a new man.
0: Enti when Justin Kudia.
1: Aya june 100%.
0: Party ni yadri.
1: Aya june 100%.
0: Sir, or your political prisoner. Sir,
1: me. Oh, na question I'm busy. I want here. Na me say galamse na ekosu. Osi an ekosu. President is saying them crop for come home more ye. I didn't know them crop for come home more ye, and the only your mumma, no more ye prosecute your movie. Now ye wound to me, one side penny a prosecuting. And then a mayor who say, I didn't know more ye no, be a day, a womb.
0: Ye not found on, you see, my boy.
1: And your president, we are and a memory so, or better on them crop for so mujinam renim, emranio moody, court crash, I say, they have a question to answer, they have a case. To answer, ain't you know, or Mumbi or Mudifence or Masters or Mumbi or Mudifia Bambaya or see the Bundy interest? Then Crawford, you're Mujina Raina, where you are Munina Aquacotina baby, and ya by we are. It is Odi Biachi Biachi dia. A dear, it's the way you're not just a sinker wound to me. A ye end this near and can go really say, I'm something I don't know. Okay, so wound to me, so I beca chair, President Mahama, and me and deny say, President Mahama, Mamu di Kaimuno. A friend won't to me say a person baby NDC ni and a womb to miss a debit da baby of frino.
0: I don't have me but also ask some now walk on. Wouldn't I walk on it?
1: Missing won't to me naka
0: or can we
1: on his station won't to me
0: and
1: I make
0: an assassin and assassin won't to me kaye and woo GD.
1: Me say, sign a wound to me kaye and a free ho, rebattle biama a bread china, yes, she's sitting in your man, okay. Mm. Okay, your channel, as you seen in your man. And no, all explain is awesome. No, sir, baby, a cocoa drew yourself, a dear, on your number party, the moon, and also on ye, and your chassis, and yes, unicorn, as oh, please, you are insulting me. Don't do that. I respect you. Don't do that. I can do similar thing to you. Don't do that. He's my senior brother, but I know, and you will be
0: a father.
1: You see, it's your Justin Frick, Poco, dear Kenyanara, and some more Kenyanara. Aye no cre. Me fan say. You see, most of guys are going to finish as here. Appeal because so you be who no cre be a womb. Because this is a judge. From what you are telling me, we are hearing. There is an application pending at the Supreme Court as we speak, as to the interpretation of a certain aspect of the law. And a judge, you see, there be on change Supreme Court. Obekoso. Now, ordinary
0: judge, you know, says I'm right now or cast or cause interpretation every yes. Supreme Court or no. It's unambiguous.
1: It's unambiguous. Yes. And if he thinks, say, unambiguous, he can go ahead.
0: Sure.
1: And Supreme Court. Now, Supreme Court, who ambiguity, whom dia judge, now I'm from so.
0: All right, me that's
1: it. It's Obesai Abba back. Now, Sabre, no, not what you want to make go shame. No, and then you have a prayer, you know, Auntie Supreme Court. Now, watching me, you know, I didn't invent it. I hope you pray for him.
0: Mammy Nas,
1: and the church say political persecution. Sir, you're persecuted. You have a to mean tomb.
0: And you're a political prisoner.
1: And someone want to make a car, you know,
0: or your political prisoner.
1: there can be no sanka better word be okre be use kra chen sa e ke de bema
8: mami na se sompa 106.5 fm me dem say wutie na ebreso na ebie lines no tuma o so adwen kira wo no na o de abebo ebo na o fa so ka bibi patso so microphone my boy
9: the master me make consistently one of the problems in Ghana
2: also they solve on the MPP.
8: There is a
2: problem. One of the problems we have in Ghana, like unemployment,
8: yes,
2: like corruption, like Galamse. One of them is MPP.
8: MPP, is a problem.
2: Yes.
8: Why you how in Ghana?
2: Yes, it's a problem.
8: Why?
2: You see, get some money, mehu. You see, people, we need to be very serious, especially if you're a Ghanaian and you're not doing politics. You have to be very serious in this case. Also, there as when you're to phone pa judge, you know, I'm going to give all my judgment.
9: Have you read the judgment?
2: Judge, you know, embrace.
9: Have you read the judgment?
2: In fact,
8: please allow him.
2: My embrace, na judge,
8: allow, judge, judge, allow him. Allow him to talk.
2: If he there, young,
8: there, young court, there, be. Allow him. Allow him. I would ask him. About me too.
2: Judge, you know, Ghana mbra or the honor of the year,
9: Juma. That's what kind? What kind?
2: It's a judge, you know, judge, your bonus, you know, my judge. Eben, a judge. No bonitim. What's that? Some of Ghana.
8: Debbie, may patch up, please. Allow me. Allow him to talk. I think he's deliberately doing this.
2: Yeah.
8: May patch up, my mint you. Ebo, go ahead.
2: Sir, if we are living in a country.
8: My mutual and my gun response.
2: Say, I'm a brand ye juma. As I said earlier. This country.
8: Ebo, TAT. Ghana footy.
2: Say, I'm a brand ye juma. This country will get nowhere. Because, judge, you know, code you are nominating. One court in poor on Kobe.
9: How can you say that?
2: Judge. Nimizio wo na mbra onyim won't communicate in time was crocota in time people started complaining about it 2022 na that ma CSOC we raised that ma issue there. This is what is happening that time na MPP no power o
8: mekai
2: ma police CID we call report case mo no mpo no when you could do one person case,
9: issue
2: by
9: number is here.
2: Into sir, Obia is the one. Let's embrace Yineza. We feel that the only way to put it, Obama, Abane look bad, and then Ipokunwe look good in there, or a political prisoner, or a political persecution.
8: What is Justin Kodia Nyadrin?
2: Now, how do you want to build this nation? Let me tell you, it will be the interest of, I'm saying this, it will be in the interest of politicians in Ghana to behave well. It has happened before. At a point, politicians did not behave well and there was no politics.
8: So you feel, sir, Justin Kodia is not behaving well?
2: They are not behaving well. You see, it will be in their interest, the politicians in this country, to protect the resources of this country, to help to reduce poverty, To help reduce unemployment, to help reduce corruption, it will be in their own interest. Because the mean pengu memo is every cool while we're gonna have politicians own behavior nor cause cool. May it never happen again to us that there's going to be any coup. But I'm warning politicians. So Bia's ban Nessem Brandy Liza. Dama obiku yo bina no banchi, no brose. Obi yo bi ni phone na oko jail no politician bi aso so ozi bona oko jail. Do you know taxi drivers who are being jailed all the time for careless driving and other offenses on the road? People go to jail every day for what they do against the law. It is say politicians are ono aya bona a political persecution. No, your other Ghanaian say bona brand news is that nobody cares about it. Are we in a banana republic? Are we not in a country governed by rules and regulations and laws? It is if you put a teacher on many, mama politician be alone back there because of wound to me in some your county. want to me on record. The minister at that time, Abujinapo. I said, want to me, as a on your license, not here, Moria or Forest War, not Abujinapo, no, but can and then you say, want to me now, you know, listen, pure court, yeah. Into all the cases in court, you know, now, if you want to me, mock up, plea bargain, as in, you know, or just girls, okay, ghost farm, Nazi. Nina, the Munipako, who's some baby? And so, part in our you know, there, you are being politically persecuted. And see, say, politicians are, you are a special human being, especially if you belong to MPP. You are a special human being. But if you're not a politician, then if Chachuchikata was in prison, who is wound to me? If Chachuchikata, Venerable Chachuchikata, was in prison in this country, then who is wound to me?
0: But Abubakar, you recall, sir.
2: I'm saying that Chachu was in prison on the basis of the law. Victor Salome was in prison. Kwame Peperonina, they were in prison on the basis of the law. So if wound to me, it's also been jailed on the basis of the law because I am MPP into a special human being.
0: But you recall, sir, a year former president Nana Addo Dankwa Akufo-Addo, and some number two wound to me then, the former lands minister Abujinapo, Kamwa Semino. Was this answer? No, she mo, and could see a docrebian.
10: The chairperson on the issue of illegal mining. I want to assure him and all of you that Akonta Mining is not engaged in any illegal mining anywhere in Ghana as we speak. Further.
0: All right. I say Akonta Mining is not engaged in any illegal mining anywhere. And then Sasamna Omampinyin Kayeno. Per my understanding, it's correct because judgment in by you know, wound to me not on your illegal mining. But what would you say?
2: You see, Mama Kachona Abujinapo, or issue statement
0: sure.
2: As a minister.
0: Mekaipa.
2: What was the statement of Abujinapo?
0: I'll get it for you. Move on.
2: Okay. You see, Asama, this my good friend lawyer, Sebe, very intelligent lawyer.
0: Oh, very.
2: Then because of politics, oh, inti. Because of politics, inti. What to the law in Egu? As in that, tell you, as it went to me. When you a bono here, any there, as in the license, mo be.
0: Sana judgment, in can.
2: No, I can't. I'm no one can. My umbrella say, my umbrella can. That's air. The mazina. Even I switching order was a month. But that's what I'm gonna say. Because we can do. I'm not asking them again. Maybe now we can be sure in some appear or perhaps be at Tumna. We can do that in Kakra. Nto onyaadwo no bwa e komozen nti na opodo okwa hwe opese bi na ozeba ye nkaaka na ozi na mmom otiam branti o man 3 years
0: ebo ma bi na
2: so what you do if it's against the law you have to be punished on the basis of the law not emotions until the judge you know acting within the law. That is why I'm saying that I salute our judge. We need people like that. If you have judges who will be brought to jail politicians, sir, they will begin to act wisely and protect our resources for us.
0: And today, Justin Kodia can't say, want to be a political prisoner.
2: Oh, man, that's a no. Man, that's a no. For that, something to
0: inject.
2: We are building a nation. We are not building political parties. We are building Ghana, mother Ghana. Ghana is bleeding. Because of the way politicians are misbehaving, looting, destroying everything. The name of politics. Ordinary person will become a constituency executive, then all of a sudden he becomes a special human being because he belongs to a political party. Is that no? How many medical doctors, teachers are able to build houses after retirement? Look at these politicians; they come to power within short time. I mean, not in the same country.
0: Ebo back my mina.
2: What the annual bill?
0: My mina say. Sumpa 106.5 FM. Ebo back my ratin and kara. Roger T. D. Wells. Mami Tio, na mi mbra lawyer kiki sebe, na mi mfakos.
2: Yeah,
0: I... microphone, aso.
11: Yeah. Okay. Abochi.
0: Yes.
11: Once, if issues of legality ever into player, I may expect people with the legal understanding people who are scholars of law, omo kasa, they should be very objective in dealing with matters. Once last week, me kama ase lawyer sebe, keke sebe, nansi eyana waye nyatrim kakra. He's a very intelligent and astute man when it comes to
8: the law.
11: When it comes to law and then being able to reason, I mean a reasonable man for that matter. Now, because wama politics edidi ni hwediemu ni MPP a orienting no affecting the thinking in decisions ni ntino obetena se a oka edipia party instead of being real with issues and dealing with it objectively dia ekosu no won first and foremost ono obegia to mu se a year judge not in assembly so follow all the legal processes. As a matter of fact, quite you are the board, no? Is it wrong? Oh, Fred, MPP, Nia, no, a lawyer, catch you. Say, lawyers, no, man, yes, smart in ways in. Wow, him say, ye were aware, ube file a case, or men no kill out from the court the first day. Ube lusu. Ube to me, Eddie Nassem court. Based on article, and I say, a premise out, what's submitting the case, no? Onya any grounds FND asemno it is also call now some baby it is here no emra ma won kwai say obetumi iron akosi key interpretation say say na o kan no but from a legal perspective no unim say e yembra kwan so en asemno enam it look as say e political persecution en a kodia
8: e be jina no Justin Kodia lawyer
11: yes obe jina no mu e ka say political persecution MPP has always resorted to this theatrics politics, wanting to court public sympathy. But this time, no, Ghana for any day. And Nyama A change, Ghana for Nimde. Now, Abujina po far back November 2022.
8: Yeah.
11: And make statement say, before most crappy, a isa mining license, a mom, so into forest reserve, and conquer, you know, crampono. Now, to me, I started eating into a akota mining. I started eating into forest, a reserve.

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1: all right mami nasi
0: and in such areas no one of the prevalent diseases are ebe mani muso e bruni osa cancers and other way oh
1: eh me bato ma me na
0: eh eh me aboji da pese mi supo
1: da bi me mensu right
0: me sebe ya nya atwum
1: ma me na se ma me ho de me fa na la sebe I want you to explain this to me fiduciary responsibility eh denga
2: relationship
1: eh denga
2: oh say Memfa bank enye example.
1: Okay.
2: So bank ene ne customer. Ye ju bank ni di to bebo mi sika ho ban. Inti na me di sika na baba be to ho no mu. Ama o se hweso mame. Inti mi sika wo ho ne chere se me ne wo no ye nya relationship of trust bi. Say you do the right thing. You should know say the very fact say say relationship na bantinu as a say we ye right thing for me.
1: Okay, so you hold it there.
2: Yes.
1: So between a year wound to me, a contaminating, any nipakwa, what they a year contract in mind no without recourse to the lands ministry. Was there that kind of fiduciary responsibility relationship?
2: This one, into that say me bisa, na me bisa me niyano say. Judgment when you're Diana. I don't want to go into that. Oh, it doesn't
1: I'm
2: matter.
1: I'm only asking a question.
2: It doesn't matter.
1: Was that a relationship?
2: This question that you're asking is not a question because this one is premised on a certain judgment. And now this is our question, Weba. So I need to.
0: I need to
2: get and read it. Yes, sir. My friend, they've been caught. Code card. Me no neka so wa. That's a code card nam. Lawyer KK Sebe says wound to million there be how there you are being specific.
1: Yeah.
2: And let me get the details. You are near Beckham was Abochi.
1: Yes.
2: Say me nyina na me nua say me hypocrite na den. Na me ka so beka say omo so nkrofo no mu ye galamse na enye e ya de bone cancer na all ka ho asem no. When is galamse ya de papa? Empare me say Mbeka sa fo galamse. Si yense yensu. Yense ye kwaye.
0: Condemn it.
2: Why won't I condemn? I've been condemning galamse ever since.
0: So say who to me is inside. So whoever is doing it.
2: I will not. No. Who to me is matter. Who to me is matter. Who to me is matter. You know. And then the abba. Ya court the abba. So we differ. And I'm a message in answer. No. And some more more can mate. No. Onza me buy me kind. Abochi from the start. Say. Adi abwani na won to me aye. Mon can't tell me so akwa galamse o. That's not what you people are saying, you know. Most of the na sase akomo obi ewa abra wan kwaji to me ewa aban mu. Ananya sa na oka
1: ni panedi ye galamse.
2: Eti na meme
1: so se. Ni panedi ye galamse.
2: Eti sa ni panedi galamse ni nti. Any other na tumana.
1: So that was the reason why maybe sa question. That the fiduciary relationship.
2: That is the reason why I'm so the man person may you are not because I saw where you were going. It's not my asking for judgment, you know. Having it, I can't read it now. I'm on air.
1: All right, Mamina, Sumpa 106.5 FM. Mamina, sir. Endpoint Homeopathic Clinic. That's where I said in the UEPA. Dr. Dubuatin was a brutal. Yadie Bia, the funny chak, when you attend the tech. Say, Juju, yet. Say, Yadie Bia, or Ba, who person faith through MBA. Bear my person, Yin Sang, or Ba. 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
0: see. 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
1: Me bato Media, it's a moment to be a general mini program. Not a papa Mahama, a new tone or can bring. I said, also, so said, you're telling me, or took a thing, genuine with him. If I don't want it, I was saying, I don't see any power. I answered him more at the new coffee. I said, hey, I'm not getting a book. Many problems say, I quite don't want to get a better name that I took a lot. I did a present, Royal Phone. Bring me to my baba.
0: Media, I said, pass over, you're ready to say hello, good evening.
2: Good evening,
0: Abush. Yeah, me pato. Bye bye, let's say. Hey, Abush. Me ho ye pa, my auntie. Bye.
2: Abush.
0: My auntie.
2: Me say. That's a, say, the man me say, and get them a crush of quiet time, pa, woman. The politicians, they can't be, pa. And the judgment should be taken at pa. All I need, you know, she have alcohol. And the appointment, I'll be a little bit.
0: And the Bama Gana, you was hello.
3: Hey, Miss Awashi.
0: Yeah, me Pato Hani.
3: Me Pato Bright, near the Castle Fair was so guys.
0: Bright, what am I, Pato Mamintu? Why?
3: I want some park and spread line back.
0: Bright, Bright, a brandy ho. What now? My name, Komonako.
3: Because I want to be here.
0: Me da se, me da se. Hello.
4: Abaji.
0: Yeah, me bato wana menene kase.
4: We akafia ni o.
0: Akafia wadaban bato katamantu ma inti yo wai.
4: Mkutia onabu kwa te ejako. Namikia lawyer Ali Maga, Oba National Organizer. Hey, Abaji.
0: Yes.
4: Ebo batma se o.
0: Ote yapa.
4: Oh, as them will him. There be no about car. Only any TV not on.
0: Roger. Ah, so sorry. Hello. Yeah, me pass one. I'm in the cafe. Me pass one. I'm in Tio. You need brewery. It's Uba. No one can wash
3: it.
0: Me am in whom.
3: What is it? And then answer, because I need to answer me, tell me everything you need to do. No, yeah, what I'm talking about.
0: Ah, now what's the man asking?
3: What is it?
0: There be calling him.
3: Thank you. That's it, lawyer. Take it a better. The person, if you ask him, I'll call it back. It's a better to answer. I'll call it back. It's answer. And then we are. We need to answer. It's a power FM, a FM, and it's a peace FM. But I say, I'm with you.
5: Hello, yeah, me pass on. I'm in the cafe. We na Ghana for SSA. 12. That is for the Ghana boni too much. The Ghana boni. And the most annoying thing is, oh, Shankar, one or two. Kemi said they are coming back 2020. One of us are to Abamamo. I must have been looking my way. Kemi first and second, the table will turn. Table will turn. Which table? Table back can you see? Come on, my boy, my girl. You have a home. Yes, sir. Table better any. Cha, yaka table. Oh, be a word you got a secovacy. What I fear? MPP, the committed crime with impunity. I would decide nothing can happen to them. Because there's a Kufa, which is hard on the air. They look at this country. There's a mess about the air for that for all. If you have a job, there's so much that before time. And I'm telling you, you cannot come to government and see the people from joining yourself with your family.
0: Mida, say, let me talk to this last caller. Now, I'm going to call the guest. Hello.
6: Hello.
0: Yeah, I'm going to call the guest.
6: Nana,
0: who's going to suffer him?
6: Kumasi.
0: Okay, yeah, it's you.
6: Hey, Kumasi, I'm going to call the guest.
0: Sir.
6: Boto, yeah, Boto.
0: Kumasi, mwa Boto.
6: Kennedy Afano. obi a chairman ọkwa ko di national chairman any any day oh if you put a big trophy there next time them mo party alive e ba be mu a mo ti ka ko am ba pass at that to you and you know we no am come ye pay for at the mo at Japan town no ah ne we Alan ko we be di su ko no yes sir o yes sir o mo ye bi a pepe ten for to aba na se ten to ko itu eh
0: na ma na na usue ma mi mi se o waka sa weni age for Ghana na
6: ah mi mo je mi ni age se
0: Mammy Nassi, so by. Like Elizabeth, oh, be say. I bet they say no tear war, network be so.
7: Angel.
0: Angel.
7: Yes.
0: And now, what can I say? A year, Emrana, and I'm soa. They sent you to me a quack or demono. Who say? A year, Emraquan. But today you are here saying, sir, a political persecution.
7: Mo, a year question and an answer. Specifically, the all my news ni bisa say emfie adionu na ye dia ma no no nsusu say emfie adionu no charge nim ni bu na afu enti no ama ne say emfie no na enu ma bi de to so mienu say na lawyer ka say woni ho na judge ni jina so edi muaye baaye no e na ye say wa file bibi o supreme court these were the things e na me say emra no say judge ni di asem no e ma 15 to 25 years.
0: Yes.
7: It is a judge, you know, are finding it guilty. I don't forget, case in the bar, in bare 30 minutes, and I'm on the frame, 12 o'clock news. Yeah. First news. Now, sir, judge, you know, Sanam Raneka, it is why, man, 20 years, the judge is within the law. So, finding it guilty, that's the first point. Two, the fact, sir, the judge for, the lawyer for, any honor, and just a court, you need to mean, so, any nejuma. It is a now lawyer for, especially because, sir, yes, date you cannot lawyer no ho and or date in the tomb. Near she date in a ye na se wa ma quarter and chichi judge and sa se enunti
0: and jemra.
7: Eti an also so I am ra.
0: But would ye
7: meba
0: time.
7: And the same things I will say it anywhere I go. Ebi awa enye munti as ye to who's a lawyer sebe can be bisano and an any jay and a third one a mekaye. Na it had to do with your friend is saying.
0: Supreme Court dear
7: na. Supreme Court dear na. And I'm saying, me kwa na mka say, mate na minimbo say omko Supreme Court. Just within the minimum mate say Supreme Court bin so ebem na dear mate ne say Supreme Court bo asem ni guye. That was the information I was having. But me nya sure of the
0: all right, mami na say. Ebo Bakwan, thank you so much for coming. We just have about a minute to news time. Roger T.D. Wills, thank you so much. We have a minute to news time. But on the tribunal issue, the setting up of the tribunal. But next week, you know, we would visit that topic again. Because, yeah, we'll visit that topic. But also about the tribunal.
8: Fantastic. Fantastic.
0: Roger, what's about the tribunal?
8: Tabuna, fantastic.
9: It's a constitutional.
0: Okay, who support?
7: I don't support.
0: All right, Ebusia, next week, Ebusia. Your friend, Kobla, Abuchi. Safo Kantanka, thank you. Jeremiah, thank you. Up next, Hot Bite News, Eba Makwim. Yakrabunina.

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2: 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one was telling me, you prefer to end up by answering me. You don't have a charge, Bahana. Get your bottom out here. Or be a phone in charge, too. If I say, yeah, charge out, be a phone. If you are new, Ghana, and after a finance, young cutter, get your bottom out here, or new class, after or your minor. And after a buying money class, after, or to hear your mining. And so far, if you are not going to get them out here, or far, and Rafa, so I won't class out.
1: Communicated maybe. Yeah, to tell me, Kaka Kra. Oh, get on, get on here. But yeah, great. Me, and you want to have me say, national communication officer. Yeah, no, nobody can Kaka. Yeah, me what? Communicated maybe from different constituency. Oh, we have a bit here. Oh, yeah, headquarters. And say, from no, I'm not being. If you are rich, happy, and confident, so no, and you know, be doing for more. Oh, I am my papa.
3: Richard and Yaba, any Yawa, no brandy, where the tiny Akasana, so they see our chances from Shaba. The council, one of my way, seems to not have a patient. Council, young chef and hope we shall want to pay. Just one way, every Akasari. If you know what kind of audience, the lawyer for AFP, the film about Moonson, that the two young chefs could sit at him. Well, it's been much to be my time there, but
1: okay. If I say when you're coming out, what's the minute chairman? Because I'm going to agree.
3: Well, what was that? And see, you're going to be fine. Why?
1: Upon my influence, yes, I say you are rich, the Dickie has to talk about what's wrong. It's true, and it's true. And yes, I said, you're some papa. sanitation ya padia da ye wan wa ye na adwen se won kasa but ni nyina mu no o hye ne yakoso anu se na arewo e wo mu ye nkoso no afi ye ni eye party money bi eni komo 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
9: 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Yes,
8: Ah, you're a chunk. What's in case? How many years?
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8: 18 years.
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9: onze Are you getting it?
10: Yeah.
9: 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Mercy be no better than our destitute. We are this is how far we this tax guy, this is born with your wife.
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1: 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Not just a hope, so just a open one, you know, or even from source, or with one set, and I want to be IS up to some level. And it's a sentence to social appeal, which may appeal against the sentence said. Sentence, no, I'm not in the book.
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1: 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Meaning, Saboba Kai shall be a man since the Abren, so my sense in the house of the Sunday Economic Union. Now, I maybe I know for such a thing, a friend has been for so forth, or Pastor or Fisher. And you know, many reasons. The empire said the reason of my panel. And we did it to be home. And we have to put more money and share the
0: 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Bako no no. Assignment of mineral right without approval against Kwame Entwi. Ana unlicensed mining operation against Bernard Ntribo Siako. Sa asam kro na so against Kwame Entwi. E bia wo bi hwebe bia, ye can responsible cooperative money. Wono wonko register e. Enso wa sada aye bana. Ana wo de akohye tokuro mba bi ewo. Afutu be na ade be masafo.
1: You, in fact, I'm why I'm why they say I'm not buying.

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1: They think that the convincing of Chairman Wuntumi will be the trophy to appease the Ghanaian people for their failures. Questions remain unanswered regarding individuals associated with his government, with his party and government who have themselves been publicly linked to illegal mining activities. The president himself has acknowledged that persons in his administration are involved in galamsey. What concrete action has followed those admissions? What has become of the petition submitted to Economic and Organized Crime Office, IOCO, seeking an investigation into allegations concerning Mr. Joseph Yamin and Abanga Yakubu, Vice Chairman of the NDC? You are asking these questions. Mr. President, what has become of those investigations?
0: Ɛno akyi ɛna JFK ɛde tu dwa sɛ NDC ne ɔmampani John Dramani Mahama na no ɔno ankasa bɛkae sɛ wɔmama nyɔkuo no nkurɔfoɔ bi wɔ mu a wɔn nso wɔn atete sɛ wɔyɛ galamsey ni bi adanseɛ no wɔn nyanya mfa 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
3: Because in the area of the media is my practice as a lawyer and as a citizen of Ghana. You say it's your mind proper. This is your court to the abbey. The Kappa will become a million. I said, oh, my way. Now, the judicial system, anything to do, we have to bow our heads in shape. I just say, media will be a bonia, Mr. Sobonino. So, you can answer, Mr. Sostocra. Papa, what do you mean based on this evidence? I mean, media, robbery. Evidence here. Transfer of interest, legal interest in land without MBC. Ah. There is no evidence or record that there is any transfer, no conveyance. I'm not going to say you can only transfer interest in land. That's one to an executed document. My judge, be a transfer. There is a transfer of interest in land. I will be a lawyer.
2: Sania, me many jeans and treasure man who na say, me better not some pahasen or cassette. 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
5: 20 years is good enough. Oh, it's, I would wish that all kimpings that are involved in Galamsey, when we arrest them, we should give them the maximum 25 years and then the maximum fine, because the law permits, you know, either a fine or the custodial sentence or both. And in because of the enormity of the damage that these kimpings do to us, it is important that we exact the maximum sentence to serve as a deterrent. But again, is it punitive enough? Yes, this is not enough. But the question you ask is that where are the other politically exposed persons who are so marooting and parading corridors of power who are involved in this this illegality?
4: And no wo busa se wo mo a ehyehyase e bo ho bra to ho excavator de ba e ma wo mo yo ho adwuma no wo no mo busa o se safo no wo mo ohe sanse nsuo no still eni hyedante
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6: 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It's not only Ora that started this campaign. After that, the fight against Galamse had taken off in earnest to the extent that by October 2024, the Ekufuado regime saw that the spirit of the Ghanaian people was stronger than their attempt to mine in forest, etc. So they were beginning to give up and were even willing to repeal the LI 2462, etc. So if you go back into our history, you see that it's not this new administration that came and championed. Of course, they have taken the firm action and resulted in their conviction.
0: Lawyer Martin Kebu Ena Yetinenke.
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10: As president, I had the privilege of engaging His Royal Majesty on several matters of national importance. His counsel on such occasions was always thoughtful, balanced, and guided by the welfare of his people and the unity of our country. His absence will be deeply felt. Indeed, we did everything humanly possible to preserve his life. But Allah, the master of the universe, knows best. I'm positive that he has laid the foundation for a smooth succession in Dagbon. And I wish to assure the chiefs and people of Dagbon that government is standing in full solidarity with you during this period of mourning. We shall work closely with the Dagbon Traditional Council to ensure that the appropriate state courtesies and supports are extended as preparations are made for the final funeral rites of our departed king.
0: Wei eye Ghana Mampeni, His Excellency John Dramani Mahama.
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11: As I speak to you, one of the most significant decisions we took as government was to revise our education curriculum. And the agency responsible is NACA, the National Curriculum Review Agency. They were asked to revise our education curriculum from kindergarten to junior high school. I'm happy to note that on Wednesday, a revised curriculum for all people from kindergarten to junior high school will be presented formally to the Ministry of Education for onward submission to the President and for the policy to go to Cabinet.
2: We say ensi wada yewa Haruna Idrisu esa tuana no disemne so echrese papa so pa uma so no enye nanu mu odentia ne yie mu ntia na aban no ewa ahofama wa babo so esinkete wa wiabo enyinam so edin so 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
11: The question we needed to ask is whether provisions was made to match the growing or the exponential increase in student numbers with dedicated infrastructure of dormitories, classrooms, and laboratories. That was not the case. And ladies and gentlemen of the media, as many of you will recall, it was part of Ghana's heated political debate in the run-up to the 2024 elections. We promised to review the free senior high school. President Mahama have kept faith. Subsequent to the National Education Forum, which was held in Ho, we have accordingly reviewed the free senior high school policy.
2: Na chese ofimu nam ninsuo nada ena ya yede esiesie enua na eto de bia eya na empemprade bi wo ho a adesua ho de eho nsem no ewo se ka ho nti Free Senior High School no enie me bia etechema wo mu 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
14: is your purpose. It gives you a sense of direction, because if you don't have a purpose, you just wake up in the morning and you don't even know what to do. A friend can call you, hey, go for now, because you have no sense of direction. So purpose is so important. Your purpose directs your actions. You don't do things anyhow. You don't follow the crowd, because you have set something before you. There is something you are looking to. So that is purpose. It is the driving force behind your life. And it pushes you. It energizes you. It helps you. So you wake up in the morning with something in front of you. That is a purpose. So when you read Jeremiah chapter 1 verse 5, it says, God said to Jeremiah, I knew you before you were formed in your mother's womb.
2: Enu anu no wo maame no papa kora be hia kora na san na wo mbedi agro abenyin se wo no amu abeyi abotofo na me asafo awrade minimo ne kasa no wo san eto asubiem e chere se e wose obi ada hu ne botaye ya entia wote asase so na wo pese wo hu so a e wose wonya eye relationship ana se bia ebusuabo e wo Jesus Christ ene wan kasa wo ntem ene so won senkan ne sei ene wo ka no.
14: So there is a God who knew you before you even came into this earth realm. He is the one who decided your mother and your father. You are not the one who decided your mother and your father. It is God who decided your mother and your father. You are not the one who decided to be a male or a female. You are not the one who decided to come from Ghana to be an Asante, an Ewe, a Fante, the Bomba, Kusasi. You are not the one who decided. There is a God who decided that you'll be a male, you'll be a female. And there is a purpose for it. The reason why God created you as a male or female, there is a plan for that. The family you come from, you may not like the family like the family I come from.
2: Yankasa ya mame ene ya dienye na madam akosia ago abuaje ena yate ne kase na semwe se nyina no yenu ya bema Jeremiah Simpson ena wotimi eto edemane yebusia yebe jina ha sen ni ya home so tau yeba nsem no yebe tufa diye ni achemu nko fuwa maisu.

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9: Good evening, man. Good day.
0: And the Niana, Apostle.
10: Me papa, prophet, and apocalypse. And I meet you, Sunday. And I meet you, Sunday. And I meet you, Sunday. And I meet you, Sunday. And I meet you, Sunday. And I meet you, Sunday. And I meet you, Sunday. And I meet you, Sunday. And I meet you, Sunday. And I meet you, Sunday. And I meet you, Sunday. And I meet you, Sunday. And I meet you, Sunday. And I meet you, Sunday. And I meet you, Sunday. And I meet you, Sunday. And I meet you, Sunday. And I meet you, Sunday. And I meet you, Sunday. And I meet you, Sunday. And I meet you, Sunday. And I meet you, Sunday. And I meet you, Sunday. And I meet you, Sunday. And I meet you, Sunday. And I meet you, Sunday. And I meet you, Sunday. And I meet you, Sunday. And I meet you, Sunday. And I meet you, Sunday. And I meet you, Sunday. And I meet you, Sunday. And I meet you, Sunday Mitie o sounding mitie throughout.
11: Yeah, no I say.
10: Audio na wo boni nyina. Na mitie o ka mo not online.
11: Okay, ya mishira.
10: Na mitie o ka mo. Itia wa pa na me frere me producer as a producer we also no mo. And there some boys and they chilling weekend no mo chilling. Me so weekend dey be am kofa content me call information. And I so when koneko tie radio station we. Papa yo ka say we good. Make sure say by Wednesday he's on the show. And I listen to you. And I'm a friend, my producer said, Ontie, na and someone who I work Counselor Charlotte, me na my friend. And you know, the bass of a so about me na my friend.
11: Me na scout.
10: Yes, yes, every good coach scouts. Every good coach scout. I mean, Oshe Abnamo Way, Victoria Leben, one, you know, me and I'm cos scout, you know, I'm doing you by.
11: And same crime, my brand to be on my.
10: I do that English every, me tier every radio station, me tier 95.7, unique. Yes, yes, I listen to Radio Unique, GBC. Their content. You see, we need to see the good in others. If you don't see the good in others, your light will not shine.
11: Sure, sure, sure.
10: It's when I listen to you, and I'm saying, wow. Maybe apart from voices now, Obono, Bible quotation now, Oka, Abuadi, Sanwa Kai, and yes, Sanwa. Now, you see, apart from the humor part of it, you know, there's wisdom in it. You see, every good communicator, Bian, anyhow, obey to me, I arrested the attention of his listeners or audience. And you got my attention. Me phone ring a crana menfa. Because I don't want to. Me person be fako no na ebe interrupted with the message that I was listening. So you are good.
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13: So we chef Zima Odi ya sorry wo redu swa minyan kabe ya branketi sao. Ma na bra bo ma yinsha on so yinsha na me penasem papa because for your prayerful
11: amen
13: February mo ba biye 40 days or 21 days
11: muna
13: na jubia obaye bompaye o starting your revelation na me problem bibi
11: yes
13: asem o kind so bempa pepe
11: yes
13: into nyini pa machine form o ka semo me fast semo tina ka chance mo ka so your son of prophet or your prophet an ka Hallelujah.
11: Amen.
13: When your son cry, when your prophet, Namu Regina is a major prophet.
11: Yes,
13: on a prophetic ministry, a nationwide prophetic. A summer will be so, ma'am, Yami Kachem. A summer will be so, ma'am, Yami Kachem. And son about church, about personal aid. Into a new prophet, praise God. Yami and Sawan. So the first time she am, in seven Yami farm, so Kachem. Aye, someone if you are slow to do, na enu na yeju man, enti or no, or can say wapa bibi wa misi ye, aye akonche nempa abo, ahumbra sieni ya misro, oba kwachiri, mo biye muwabem, unyamia wafro ono, wafro wa mtu.
14: Ara da de de de de de de de de de de de de de de de de de de de de de de de de de de de de de de de de de de de de de de de de de de de de de de de de de de de de de de de de de de de de de de de de de de de de de de de de de de de de de de de de de de de de de de de de de de de de de de de de de de de de de de de de de de de de de de de de de de de de de de de de de de de de de de de de de de de de de de de de de de de de de de de de de de de de de de de de de de de de de de de de de de de de de de de de de de de de de de de de de de de de de de de de de de de de de de de de de de de de de 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
1: and I have a very short message but I believe that the message is going to be of help to anyone under the sound of my voice. Hallelujah. Usia niema bi. In the month of June, me katro sa abrabo ya adusia. 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Abrabo ya adusia. I have said a lot of things within this month. Both on radio. And a walk, sorry. Enti daba akokura wentie mu radio so no you are going to miss something so wentie mi a saa de meka radio so no enye ni nyina na ya meba ha meka enye ni ya meka wa ha nyina

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0: It will only come to you by intentional. Last week I told you a lot of things, but this week I'm also going to give you another dimension. Hallelujah. We are in the month of new dimension, and I told you simply means moving from one place to a better place. Hallelujah. So moving from a place where it is not good to a place where it is better. Hallelujah. And we said a lot of things. Like I said, you need to be a student, learn, read. Hallelujah. So you will not forget the things I said last week. I am talking to you under the new dimension. The protocols. We are looking at a koya ebe faswa. Ye bet me a babra bofro. Hallelujah. And that the yeno aye teachable. Say teachable. For somebody to move into a new level, that person must have a teachable spirit. See, a teachable, what does it mean? Simply means willing to learn. Willing to what? To learn. Ready to accept new ideas. My summarizing. Now, a lot of people are stagnant in life. A lot of people, things are not moving on in their life because they are not ready to learn. And anybody who is not ready to learn, ayobia side pano, when you're ready, say you better learn there. A lot of men of God, women of God, children of God are stagnant because they are not ready to be taught. And adeba akwa madisue me munu se ebeye din se obeye okirekire ni abra unye ready se obemo obi ayde akire wade. I mean, my mother here, we went to training college. When you go to training college, there are teachers there. Hallelujah. But they have been taught. So after your graduation or your academics, you become a teacher. And the wuna utra dieno unso wotre chreni. And the sawan priya mayan chra wadea. Won timin chreni padie. And it's simple. Hallelujah. And there are two personalities in scripture
1: that
0: I admire very, very well. In the other way, you can say a teachable person is a humble person. So a lot of us are not. In my life, I have learned something. One day, my daughter came to me and they said, "Daddy, I had a dream that I told my wife, I have a dream about your car. Your car was parked there. All of a sudden, I saw that the car was going, but nobody was in the car." Now, sir, when you meet person, you be betray. Yeah, you will be here. I am the prophet. I am what? The prophet. In fact, I pray more than you. I fast more than you. So if there is anything concerning my car or lost or anything, God should tell me. Also, I brush hair out. And I laugh over inside my mind. Few months later, the car that I was driving, somebody took the car away. I lost the car and I lost my money. 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

0: mede na asɛm ne yɛ adwuma a nanka mabrabɔ no mante amafɔm ka mekɔ m'anim. A lot of us are like that. 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
0: 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Can Mammy be ba that day you were here? Oba say, Oba, Oba Tennessee, or the Nesatun Bagaso, San Oba, and Yabubo Dukunu, and Yanwa. We are not joking. It is only children that joke at the marketplace. Hallelujah. 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
0: sister tie ni e. 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The probability for you to steal is high. And whenever you steal intentionally, you are not going to heaven. 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You are not going some because what bokro no why are they? Number two, we be chantra. So we chantra. What to nyanku pomra? And also be preventive.
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0: Number three, you compromise. 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Be teachable, ready to learn. 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When why a crowd so a person who is here? 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Yeah, chira uno. Is it somewhere? Yeah, chira is somewhere. Yeah, you should buy Bruno. Yeah, you should buy Bruno. Are you there, my darling? Are you there? Psalm 25, verse number 9. Psalm 25, verse number 9. Psalm 25, verse number 9. Psalm 25, verse number 9. The meek will he guide in judgment. And the meek will he teach his way. And one of the requirements, and Timima will nipa, your children are there, and you will draw any of your brassier nipa. I see the meek will he guide. And it's all my wosua. And I know I'm a catcher so for the machine set in you. Seminia was a wo ahuma suo wo mua. Dear minim men canchero. Dear minim yade men canchero. So who's yet you ma or boss on chain? Na a yawa jays a wood nim so bossa near winimino on fan count. And this is a problem in Christianity. Everybody knows his Bible. Biasu and Mutrano. Yabiano, Akadaketua, Yabasum, Pickers of Openi, no Chabon. Asavo, and I know my cancer, I will say, it is so foolish for you to tell another man that the revelation you have about God is the only true and the one he has. Is wrong or abomination. It is so foolish. What a bluff, Nazi. The American not as yet. But say, I am Quasiasam. So, Becca said, he tells me who will read the moon. And then I am no crap. And then I am fine. Name whom there will be a Munefa and Rad the Honey dear. And yet, who's any pan who is Jimmy for pa? Because, Mama. Nyankopon senia obetena se afa no eho no da ne ho adie den e de chere enti nyame abeda ne ho adie a chere me
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0: In fact, there is a school of thought that says any revelation about God that your personal and your doctrine but ene nia obi biara wonya revelation about God biya. He makes it doctrine.
2: And then it be moon shall ring.
0: Or say it's an abomination. Because when we say Deuteronomy, now Deuteronomy no can't yen. Tiha ubi and tea. Now what person was of power munya miechi. Abra Aaron Katre, Name Masa Muya Yuma Suma Dani and Fanyo Huni. Eh, Moses Koyache. 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
1: ye nyina ye tie sompa
0: but say ye chira esi dabi bible kan bible ni wie read the bible very well in the context the pretext of the bible you understand. Sana Mr. Yabua, aye hiye ni banu obenye sika, yentu Mr. Yabua fu. 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And then, or come Bible, and all that. Christopher Nkwa ena abrabo no botia wona na afide ye be urade ho. Listen, nyame won te sa. A new somebody who wants to move into a new dimension must be ready to listen. Was it by or no? Near or bread and wasn't the meek. He will guide the meek. And this out here now, man, also be there. Onyame, one tenetino, oyede, one tenetino. The meek, put it back. The meek, he will guide. Madale, listen, put it back. The meek, he will guide. The meek, he will guide. He will order the steps of the meek. He will order the steps of the righteous man. The meek, he will guide in judgment. And the meek, he will teach. It is our mother who wants to be in trouble. The young can go as much. Yeah, in me, I am somebody. Bruh, I am very good, oh, but I am so wicked as well. Sano, yeah, Oba Nanoku. Ube unse ampa. Ke komi eheshuto. 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Ubenya day. And let me know, because yeah, the statistics say what HIV headquarters is better. We are show. Now, the year cancer, one person will be here. Ubenya HIV. Ubenya day. Hallelujah. Yamia Sam said, again, and Yamia Samu Chere. What does the word of God teach us? Papa, Yamia Samu, no, then, Oka, and then soon you begin a higher cancer. At park, a sienna, be good. HIV na bad day. Gonorrhea na bad day. Syphilis na bad day. We are not the news and aka ho. 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Me so ba bad day. He me ka no de me ntie. The meek, he will guide. The meek, he will guide. Why teachability is non-negotiable? At the Krunti America, chero se tie, mayen chere chero, number one. At the Krunti America, me se tie, na yen chere chero, number one. In the book of James chapter number 4, the book of James chapter 4, verse number 6. Why you must be teachable? At the current SSO, Obra wants near Cherawa dear. And I'm a Cherawa number one. James chapter number 4, verse 6. James chapter 4, verse 6. James chapter 4, verse 6. But he giveth more grace. But he giveth more grace. Wherefore he said, God resists the proud, but giveth grace unto the humble. So God only teaches the teachable. What did I make? At the current SS, and they say, you receive more grace. You receive what? And more grace is given to you by God. And God is ready to teach those who are ready to be teachable. And so sofu penny bi. And then your revelation about faith. Prayer is not needed again. Giving is not needed again. All that they know is about faith. And they will begin to teach members faith, faith,
3: fake. Also, the same thing happens to Peter. Peter knew only the baptism of John.
0: Hallelujah.
3: Apollos only knew the baptism of what the master teaching. You know? The Bible said entered into the city, the synagogue, and he was about to teach. He was teaching the word with fervency, with power, but he was limited. It took Priscilla and Aquila to call him into chambers and say, my dear, listen. There is
1: a type of
3: baptism called Holy Ghost baptism. He said, me, I don't know. I see you, then go and check. There is another form. And then, Christuni, me see ohuna dia ba akwa, and no, one premier febbing kaho. Dear Yachre, root one and eh, Mamia Bura Katerina, obey. Look as I was saying. Because all person could boil your mind, and I. And I can yes, I know, Becca. Yes, I know, Becca. Hallelujah. But you need. No cross them, they say, Abia, the Unimuno, and Yanu, the bits in your mind, when DA and Abba Bra Botan and Ewas are season. And I see, I am yo, sister, I am yo, and also for me to make us an empire, and yes, she, Nemum, she are here. Sister, wanna catch us an empire, if you read the book of Ephesians, the knowledge which is the length, the breadth, the height, and the depth to know the totality of God so that you can be comprehend with the saints. And I know, I had a meeting with a reverend, and one man of God came or say, hey, Papa. Yenye communion and yen asodi a yen chrechrep, a ya sodi a ye papa. Aso no, a sodi a young quail radia di dinu, or no sasoni di untiminko. And so one no a year in the Tawon Wareno, 1 hour 7. But siasema quaqua. On an airawo, one wareno, and so he's speaking against a church that does not take communion. Believers, we must be ready to be taught. Because the more you are being taught, your grace increase. Are you listening to me? The more you are being taught, your grace what?
0: Increase.
3: And that's why the Bible said, for the lack of knowledge, my people perish. And because you have rejected knowledge, I have rejected you as my servant. And the Bible makes it clear, sir, peace and grace is multiplied through the knowledge of the knowledge of Christ will multiply peace and grace. So if you are not ready to be taught, to learn, humble yourself and learn, I'm telling you, you will die what? Why you must allow yourself taught is that it is God that teaches the teachable, and he gives grace to the humble. Because of grace, brother, humble yourself and learn. Bro, who has seen this? Ne nyame abdominal dorsal. Nyame mo bro, who need a dorsal. Be ready to be taught. Only God is ready to teach those who are ready to be taught. That is why you must be ready to learn. See, the other day I said it in the church that my pastor told me about one banker. Bank manager who is very rich was going for meeting Ewotema. On the highway, he busted one of the tie. He got up, changed the tie. But we were here, na boat, no. Oh, the best fixer, na. We hunu baby or diego. Why? Yeah, just what we did, ha. And I'm down for biba. But down for no do ano. Say, my brother, what is wrong with you? Shine it up and down. So you Christian? Bank manager, what you Christian? Shine it. So my brother, Olivia. Also, tell me. And what you know? Okay, let me tell this guy. Let's see.
2: Okache no so, this is common sense. This is what?
4: Ya boy!
2: Madman! He's telling the bank manager, this is common sense. See, listen, there are things that are common sense. And yet you win. But then you need catch and say, go to the three ties. Lose one knot from every tie. Making three. Come and fix it here. When you get to the place, you look for the rest and put it. Buna bumfia. Se ubunya mia bumfia. On chrawa de bia. Aya! Uduru baby at the only minu fatu. The only minu day. Fate. Na shania ye. Na fakan de. That is where your grace increases. And Jim kiss akwedia. O brand wansi. Nansu ni madio. Uni madikruntia. Since your name, and I paint you because you see, and away you see, and away you see, and before my church will be by ya, or say, as I tied book, look, Ramayama.
4: So,
2: it's between you and your God, so there is no need for us to take record of your tithe. That is what you believe in, that is what you know. Also, be ready to listen because God is the only one that teaches those who are teachable. It's a good year, so brown one say, near Trevor, the other say, and Radit Trevorna. Why you ready, say, you bet Trevorna, dear. Hallelujah. Your children Bible won't see because what I saw the catch as the Bible said, oh, vampire, go and enter your closet. Go and enter what? In the story of vampire born some day there. Uncle Big Dad. Hallelujah. But when we
1: are here, yes,
2: the moment I'll share in Antem, where who knew? And where they were there? Where who knew? Where who knew, baby? I'm not here, so you can catch in the swing for this one cushion, vampire. A hot near man a call down or so. 10 years. For sure, close it. Hallelujah. The Bible said, and the tongues came, the fire came on them, and they began to speak in unknown tongues. Are you listening to me? Be ready to learn. Be ready to learn. Because when Yankopon give grace to the humble. It means from the experience I have had with my daughter. And no, because I'm Jeremiah, say no crow, say no crow, my home pie. Because my senior, because my day. And also, oh, boss, so for a consultation, no, so for nature, and idea, or no, I was suggestion more so for now, papa, me, and say any. Wouldn't you
4: be out, Yaba, Yaba, Sumba, Sumba,
2: wouldn't you be out, Kayade, Kabai, or no, so for nature, and say, you say, as papa, not gay, and say any. And yet, my guy is okay. Quiet is high. Hallelujah. Because when you say, when you're ready, say, but say, the most reason why you must be teachable is grace. Because God giveth grace to those that are humble. Well, me can't tell, mommy, maybe so. Me can't say, when you hear somebody, or quiet, no, no, no, no, no, no, no, no, no, no, no, no, no, no, no, no, no, no, no, no, no, no, no, no, I can never hold it. I can never hold. Because what's here today? Be ready. Grace is multiplied through the knowledge. And knowledge is by learning. Knowledge is by what? It's by learning. Number two. If I have found grace in thy sight, show me now thy way.
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2: Moses. Ebisa se owura se menya wanim adom a kire me wakwan na kire se Moses is ready to listen to God. Hallelujah. And as long as Moses is ready to listen to God, his presence will always be with him. So number two reason ni se teachability keeps you in his presence.
3: So open him by a chirawa. No home woman, and we are day. No, Tanada. And no, Tanada. One of the reasons why I always want to be taught by the Spirit of God. And he said, Bray, Yamme home woman in Betanada. Namania says, say, baby. Namania says, say, Namme Kosro. Namme Kosro. Namme Kosro. Namme Yede. Kosro. I'm not you, Miss Bo.
1: Abraham,
3: yes, yes, yes, yes, yes, yes, yes, yes,

0: Sɔmbo bra papa no a wakɔ yɛ dɛn nsi wo ye enti me me brɛ mo ho asɛm nyame akyerɛ ma de sɛ ne bɛyɛ ne sunsum no ɛbɛ guide me. Have you forgotten that the Bible says he orders the steps of the righteous man? He ordered the steps of the righteous man. What ni ni ɛne onyankopɔn etutu ne dɛn na kyerɛ sɛ saa nipa ne tie nyankopɔn asɛm otie dɛn. So the presence of God cannot be with you always. 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
1: Eya no kure, se wanye krado se ebe chere wade a the grace of God will not be multiplied. Osofo na message we me preach wie na me kofie na me tie message na mo se no I need to bring it on radio.
2: Yeah, true.
1: 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Then the last one also for in the book of Psalm 103 verse number 7. 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A better soa. Also for webie scripture ni
2: Psalm 103.
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1: 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But the Bible said Moses dear na wonnim Nyankopɔn akwan.
2: He made known his ways.
1: He make known Moses. His ways unto Moses.
2: His act unto the children
1: his
2: of Israel.
1: 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Yeah, mm-hmm. In the book of Exodus chapter number 20. 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
2: What
1: he won't get a chichiri chiri baby
2: said,
1: Na Mose de
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1: A son said, When Nim Yanko Ponquenti, Uresum cabinu, a cough back baby and a Yanko porte. Osavo, sir, dear, see what Mose Birisi, a see what has his ya. Ubahudia, your friend is saying, the New Testament preachers, Becca, a Bible called to First Corinthians. First Timothy chapter 6 verse 16.
2: First Timothy
1: chapter 6 verse number 16. Because a honim say when Yankopon wanti sum ka bim.
2: First Timothy chapter 6 verse number 16 you say. Dear ononko wo First Timothy chapter 6.
1: Yeah, chapter 6 verse number 16.
2: I say ononko na owo hoda.
1: I say ononko na owo hoda.
2: Na ote han
1: 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son, bra, you're too amufo. Christo near where you hear near what to him. I am not against you in Bible, you're in tuneful. We hear any bar, what Ben Yisica,
2: you're
1: in tuneful, and would the power told them, son, go for me and say, why shouldn't he have been your problem or munching?
2: So we tuneful.
1: Osavo, be ready to be teachable.
2: Mm.
1: Be ready because tienye onyame akwan nya baako
2: dabi
1: won tiasie mu no eho na nyame befa so ono beden woni ubedi nkomo
2: ani e won tiasie
1: if you are ready to be taught sa ne ma miensa we esi
2: okay
1: you move from the act to know his ways so open ne ya kire wade a obefri ne nsanchire ne Ako na kwan ubehunu na kwan number 2 wo sa nipa no we nyame ne honhom ebetena won chen da
2: okay
1: number 2 okay.
2: number
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2: okay
1: enti nimdia Nimdia ne kosoro no ne nyame adom so ye den e kosoro en anu me ka kira soro mane se any man a opa disua onyame de sai nipa no e kira manaman
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2: Unko son tina dunte diye na mu.
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1: 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Na Bismarck boy or workers been or bomb after driving no or more form one. And yeah do mun yina form one form two for nina ko boomu. Unse ufri Ghana Education Service na oba yet ye postiwa. Ye specify subjecta
2: okwa
1: kochere. And ye do one teacher for hodada. Also with ye as a make obi a DMU. Na a teacher for hodada. Anna Headmaster, no, I am confused because people came with specified subjects.
2: We see what teacher for her.
1: You see what teacher for her. So headmaster, no, I say, Obek gada, omunyina wa one hall.
2: Okay.
1: Na new teacher sina yabano. Yeah, obi ababa chera omadi. Enti, eduru mesono, ani efre. Me na form 3 for no so, omu teacher no. Onu omu gu classes so achale omo kwa kwotro BEC osofo yenso new syllabus aba ye chire ye ba epie ba ye fresh And I may start it with the introduction of science. Because you are to teach science. Until Uber Chrade, I mean, you have to start. Baby, huh? And I may start it here, Buboman, I may do the branches. Abra, I mean, what yes,
2: yeah.
1: You train three branches. Physics, chemistry, and biology. But you do training college, you catch it, say, branches of science, you were four.
2: Okay.
1: You were agriculture. Abekaho, I'm an eye four.
2: Agri science.
1: Mm. Now, me do way, me cassa, there are four branches of science. Now, student, you ask why you're quiet, I say, Monsieur. Now, headmaster, no. What are you? Just a Aquan Wabon. Open a headmaster, not sorry about board, no, in chair, Abam, and just my friend, you don't know, eh? So lucky, bra. Me a conamicutacula. Me cool raho horn. Namicutacula, let me catch you on say. Then you don't know what you are talking about,
2: okay.
1: Boss. Namicut be a cure anymore. Bray, and a hoy.
2: That was young and kind.
1: After the headmaster in the school, for now you're confused. Also, when him say after the practicals lesson, you know, me now, my buffer front, you mommy take it from one
2: to form three.
1: From two to form three.
2: You know, I didn't know about
1: that. Sir, teacher, you know, on me, ya car, copembra, me, you free muko, Nigeria. Also, for because one dear, see, let me see, go and buy a kula. Many advert, man, go and buy a kula. As a teacher, you must have a personal book apart from your friend is saying, "Oh, syllabus one one yariyama ono." Kope u book. And the headmaster who say chale, say na ni e ni mune di e ya cake. No, so for that time, when I go through BEC, me breno that the whole time I'm te sa school no sa government school no, I'm passing sa da. I dedicated because now I am coming with fresh knowledge.
2: Yeah.
1: Because I know the answer, the questions. The amount, brave, tienye, papa no, etia siye di Amerika no. Ah, oplesi mi, ewo that classes no. Go and ask Bio. Go and ask Womwa. Wana ame chira wana di that year. Also for since I'm free, well up to now, obiyen timi breaki sa record neda.
2: No.
1: Because the people are not ready to be taught. Yeah, you won't call for you or mathematics won't obedina when you ma obekas mathematics here 1, 2, 3 man. I'm telling you, because mathematics here 1, 2, 3 man. Obesu begina when you ma as a mathematics here physics. Brown who baby and fanfa.
2: Would you know
1: what you say? The reason ninja say many of the children of God are not ready to accept new things. Priscilla and Aquila advise a man called Apollos.
2: Okay.
1: Be a Bible, no? Na me nchile ubi ya dewa ha. Kye, bra, ye pesa wo nyanko ponwa, wadi yemba yenu wong, wo bless him. I'm telling you, in the book of Acts, chapter number 18, verse number 26. Ebirinti.
2: Verse number 26.
1: 26, no?
2: What do you want to say?
1: If
2: you see the Akokodro Kasa.
1: As of all the Sase free, 20, no cry, 20.
2: Verse number 20.
1: No?
2: I say, Now what's Ren say?
1: Now what's Ren say?
2: In Cherekakra,
1: Cherekakra, one penny,
2: or cry on, So nyankopon pa mesa ba munche na efri afisu na ofri afisu si insuo ani na osifom
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1: this man was instructed in the way of the Lord
2: and being fervent in the
1: and
2: spirit
1: and being fervent in the spirit he spoke and taught diligently
2: the things of the Lord
1: knowing only the baptism of John to us where to us kobrofo na to us 26
2: and he began to speak
1: bible say na bere obeduru ono esan say ya chere ni nyame asem no teborofo osofo grammar grammatically o teborofo anya me dia bi
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1: whom boldly.
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2: they took him unto them
1: and omo friend
2: and expounded unto him
1: and omo
2: the way of God more
1: Osava.
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1: 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young man and say my brother listen you only knew the baptism of John osofo
2: papa tree ne say
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2: wo fa no ba wo nche
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2: na wo kire no
1: onyamia kwan no pepepe are you listening to me osofo na Twazo.
2: Verse number 27.
1: Aye.
2: I want what you say.
1: Aye.
2: Na opese obesane akọ akaya.
1: Aye.
2: No.
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2: Enuanom no share no din. Na wotre enwuma kotu esuafo no fo se.
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2: Oboa won a wonam adom no age edie no epi.
1: When you are ready to be taught. Osofo, if you have a teachable spirit, you move from the act to know the ways.
2: Papa, verse number 28.
1: Aye,
2: 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I say, ordinim bi akyere onyankopon asem mu di to yudafo no gu won benwa mu.
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1: He was speaking because they have taught him the baptism of John only. But there is another form of baptism called the Holy Ghost baptism. You don't know.
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0: 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message you know you be shame kena Mr. is the for the whole year for the whole month into and then so you're 20 if I saka few days na but so many abene we here open some mango day oba asafwa medano 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
0: yes
2: fan or so and asem so a sunny pie idea a genie puffrim put to them. It is either our your boss will say, yes, if I wounds you say so. Na ye via ye be boss on pie. The open be a fine, you know,
0: yeah.
2: Now, month for pee, I am a won. E dia dance. Yes, so documents bi aso so a. Feku so, e wiya e bebo so mpae. San so so na e so obabi ukru bi. 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E to unche ye be pleja bo so mpae. San so na bronsama fa obabi no mum, wa to du duboni no mum, o seye mu bronsama fa no no mu. E ya pleja na ni pepi ayama ene o mo ma no. One and this what it
0: was.
2: Every bronze, some chira watch the one. I want the chin mumu. So one year do a pen feed you in the moon when you're me at you. Sabre, I saw for my uncle's space in the so. They make a crabby or mabba space in the so. Quaba. Now, and Ned, the Ned, what day you want, you're the better asher for near tier four. And they chia chia. Could Johnny a draw for you now, your mamma a joe, a mamma ha, a mamma chin, your chia chia munina. 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
3: yes
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5: I am the one who is the one who is the one who is the one who is the one who is the one who is the one who is the one who is the one who is the one who is the one who is the one who is the one who is the one who is the one who is the one who is the one who is the one who is the one who is the one who is the one who is the one who is the one who is the one who is the one who is the one who is the one who is the one who is the one who is the one who is the one who is the one who is the one who is the one who is the one who is the one who is the one who is the one who is the one who is the one who is the one who is the one who is the one who is the one who is the one who is the one who is the one who is the one who is the one who is the one who is the one who is the one who is the one who is the one who is the one who is the one who is the one who is the one who is the one who is the one who is the one who is the one who is the one who is the one who is the one who is the one who is the one who is the one who is the one who is the one who is the one who is the one who is the one who is the one who is the one who is the one who is the one who is the one who is the one who is the one who is the one who is the one who is the one who is the one who is the one who is the one who is the one who is the one who is the one who is the one who is the one who is the one who is the one who is the one who is

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0: the ministers
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0: opinion leaders
1: opinion leaders and
0: him for ahodo
1: and him for ahodo and
0: him ma
1: one
0: of the to me
1: one of the to
0: my Ghana so
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1: three arms of government
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0: Dear no person, I make
2: I just said, then, sir, permit me about the chiba or consume now. Weeper Benny and son answered their own home of Ghana. Some say, no.
0: Your friend is
2: saying, Senpai woman, name and man, the bushing.
0: Your friend is saying,
2: enemy, I mean, it's being Senpai.
0: Your friend, you understand.
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0: 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Amen. 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
0: 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Sabre page I wish you or documents na your muscle pie. A rather the wa page an issue. Michel Yan Coupon Semu to me, Sembo would have wounds you no more.
10: Amen.
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0: This will be Biara. Your memo are dancing. Sanson, I'm a fret a radia yard, a radi to me. 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You wa page bia me fra dancing go so. O Yesu demo. Amen.
10: Amen.
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With God's servant, evangelist Samuel Kwaku Boateng. This is the Hope Hour. Ebra Nyankopon Emanima Edinaso Ene Dachin. Jeremiah 29:11. For I know the plans I have for you, declares the Lord, plans for welfare and not for evil, to give you a future and a hope. Hallelujah. Biaya nyame ema ne medida so or restore ne ma na wo siesie ne ma or restore broken hearted. This is the time on Sumpa FM 106.5. Join us this and every Monday, 10 p.m. to 11 p.m. Nanyame Obama wo edida so no ama wo dachi. Hope our Christ and yet us all. Hope our Christ is our hope. Hope our Jesus Christ and yet us all. God bless you. God bless you. God bless you. Join us. God bless you. God bless you. Hallelujah.

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1: amen thank you thank you
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1: Amen.
0: I pray that your labor in the Lord will never be in vain.
1: Amen.
0: Bompire say nyame ondo mo.
1: Amen.
0: Isaiah chapter 3 the verse 10 says, say to the righteous that it shall be well with them.
1: Amen.
0: They will eat their fruit of their doing. May
1: Amen.
0: You eat the fruit of your doing.
1: Amen.
0: May your anointing never demolish.
1: Amen.
0: Your bompire say nyame awa frewe we yembre mo no.
1: Jesus.
0: The Lord will take you far.
1: Amen.
0: The Lord will take you far.
1: Amen.
0: Nya wo hia ebema wo ministry every adumu akwa adumu. May God provide it for you.
1: Amen.
0: Nyame onye wakoma so ade ma wate.
1: Amen.
0: 15th Amen. July.
1: Yes.
0: 2026.
1: Amen.
0: Nya mi ya aduma no di fie ba ko aka wo fie
1: ho. Yes.
0: This is indeed the doing of the Lord.
1: Amen.
0: Then you may ask my bravo.
1: Amen.
0: So for okay, Psalm 34, the verse 10 now, and you me a honey free you.
1: Yes.
0: A honey mona and you me free. Of even the young lion do suffer and go hungry. But they that seek the Lord. There's at the papa be any one no more a bebo woman. It is when you seek the Lord with all your heart.
1: Yes.
0: Yes.
1: It's
0: going to locate you.
1: Amen.
0: Amen.
1: Jate
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0: 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She munkunay. Se wu sum nyami a sum no shishano.
1: Yeah.
0: Na ube huno. They that seek the Lord will find them.
1: Yeah.
0: Ushishe nyami a ube huno.
1: Amen.
0: 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Yefa ya hun tu nyami su ye. Na yen shishe no. Na yebe huno. Amen.
1: Amen.
0: Asa for me pacho yebe ko 2 Samuel. 2 Samuel chapter 9. The verse 1 going. 2 Samuel chapter 9. The verse 1 going. Pacho asa for ube ti makin kanya maye.
1: 2 Samuel chapter 9. The verse 1 going. Mekai Efri, Revised Standard Version. Or see, and David said, is there still anyone left of the house of Saul that I may show him kindness for Jonathan's sake? Now, there was a servant of the house of Saul whose name was Ziba, and they called him to David. And the king said to him, are you Ziba? And he said, your servant is he. And the king said, is there not still someone of the house of Saul that I may show the kindness of God to him? Ziba said to the king, there is still a son of Jonathan. He is crippled in his feet. The king said to him, where is he? And Ziba said to the king, he is in the house of Makar, the son of Amiel, at Lo Debar. Then King David sent and brought him from the house of Makar, the son of Amiel, and at Lo Debar. And Mephibosheth, the son of Jonathan, son of Saul, came to David and fell on his face and did obeisance. And David said, Mephibosheth, and he answered, behold your servant. And David said to him, do not fear, for I will show you kindness for the sake of your father Jonathan. And I will restore to you all the land of Saul your father, and you shall eat at my table always. And he did obeisance and said, what is your servant that you should look upon a dog such as I? Then the king called Ziba, Saul's servant, and said to him, all that belonged to Saul and to all his house I have given to your master's son. And you and your sons and your servant shall till the land for him and shall bring him the produce, that your master's son may have bread to eat. But Mephibosheth, your master's son, shall always eat at my table. Amen.
2: Amen.
0: Amen. Amen.
1: Amen. Amen.
0: Asama ya king kan ye every second Samuel chapter 9. The verse 1 going. Eya asama ye see yo.
1: Yes.
0: Enya story bi, enya adie bi a ye beka say ye story na ye ka. 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Meye ne papa na. Entitle my message. Is there anyone left that I, the Lord, will show mercy, will show kindness? Sana, my entitle my message.
1: Yeah.
0: Is there anyone left that I may show kindness? So, obi wahwa. 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
1: Yes.
0: Anytime, bia. 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I will give it back to you because of your father Jonathan's sake. 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
1: Yes.
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1: 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onim ne ekoso Now all of a sudden, because his brother Tony is my enemy, onusu abe fani pay enemy. one day say mini ho na ebianka brother Tony e was say ono yen one day brother insurance destiny helper because so ono so what the me town for yan it will stop. Many people are living that kind of life into somewhere be it's a practical life story. Because Bible at train in Romans chapter 15 verse 4 or see nyoma ya tron that dano ya trauma ya see ya bishia na yetimi di abotreni eni da so abobra hallelujah enti na no kire se obi biara uti ba e bia uti na asami ba se uni obi nam na se pano awo kanfo na ni pano uni ni enye eni shia don't become an enemy to that person. That person can be your helper one day. Yes. Hallelujah.
0: Amen.
1: And lastly, maybe who say, your friend is saying, Jonathan, no, ni papa yo ye yenti, ni papa yo ye ye, one no, ni ba ebe harvesti ye. 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
0: osofo nyame nhira wo pa
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1: yeah
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1: is true
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3: ami aso je nka mo nyina
2: enka osu o papa
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4: Yamishua also.
3: But I told you, God bless you.
2: Amen.
3: And we did say, I was say, it to me a year, said Christopher, when he said, he fat papa into your bonnet. And I see him for bonnet into your papa. Oh, ye le wo ni se Jonathan o jina ma no kre who will stand for the truth in our generation why is the way a crowd is o jina ma no kre even if it will cause his own father so baby can say who may be na ma no kre ye to si bi mu se me se Obibia ogina ma no kwe no wase fu edizi
2: yes
1: yeah
3: nyame kai wase fu ebia wo kwe ni ti a chwe chwe ti ebia wo kwe ni ti ya shwe sa sa now si nyame ya se e chwe tano nyame de kai wo no wase
1: yes
3: obibia wo ti no kwe ne bibia shwe no And when you walk by those who have stood for the truth and have stolen their life would have been on time of us.
1: Amen.
3: That would shiver.
1: Amen.
3: Also, obedient in the club, you could not be around the papa. I'm a servant, I said, for bread, amen, bread. But I pray in the name of Jesus, the Lord will remember you.
1: Amen.
3: Have a good time.
2: Amen.
3: Mephibosheth means the mouth of shame.
2: Mm.
3: The na me bom pa ye se obi dia ye di abogye wadi ato so. The Lord will release you from this mouth of shame. It is the glory of God. That people will feel no deeper a place of desolate.
2: Hallelujah.
3: To a king's table.
2: Amen.
3: That people will be there in refuge. No one could tell us a table without natural sanity. And when I mean kind, I mean ma.
1: Amen.
3: You refuse.
2: Oh, Jesus. Amen.
3: Papa, you have helped some people who are poor with them. We never see when you bless you. We have been kind of
2: Amen.
3: I think I mean, who don't do the apostolic
1: one.
3: Amen. And this is so we are one kind.
2: Amen.
3: Send me a David a kind.
2: Amen.
3: Amen.
2: Amen.
3: The world would not pass. The people you are or do papa, then we have seen all.
2: Oh, yes.
3: And then, so when we are promised, no way, China, the Lord will remember you.
1: Amen.
3: I want to thank God.
2: Amen.
3: May the Lord bless you.
2: Amen.
3: May the Lord be
2: here.
3: Amen. Tonight, as you pray, heaven shall open and the Lord shall remember you.
1: Amen.
3: And every time we wish it.
2: Amen.
3: Amen. God bless you.
2: Amen.
3: I will show my own program.
2: Amen.
3: Only she has so plenty of
2: Amen.
3: Only she has a mind. Only she has a mind.
2: Amen.
3: Amen.
2: Amen. Papa Boots, yeah, that's a pan.
1: Amen.
2: Also, for any public blay, papa.
1: Oh, yes.
2: Be blay, aye papa, ameni pa. O moon kind folk.
1: No, cray.
2: Obi or wa o hu kula won kai won pose what topia what a bia maneda o dru na hu hia hia mre mu bi no wo ye na dum bi wo show kindness bi chire no wo bia wo pono de ma no e bi mpon kai mpo na e dru ba 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mamma, but Nipa on Kai. Onkai, human beings are so grateful. Maybe we are grateful. We are ungrateful to God.
1: Yeah.
2: Human beings are so ungrateful.
1: Yeah.
2: Na Nipampo. Nyankopon kra we are ungrateful to him. Na how much more yen aye mu nipa. Nyankopon kra we sometimes show ungrateful to him. Ye ma ye ni sone or ye ma ye no. 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
2: 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One connect them. 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
1: 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Minti.
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1: me ra
2: me ra
1: ene me kraje nkwa
2: ene me kraje nkwa
1: jime
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1: na bua me
2: na bua me
1: na ma ho konkron no
2: na ma ho konkron
1: em sane me so
2: em sane me so
1: na ma me ahoden
2: na ma me ahoden
1: na metimi edi
2: na metimi edi
1: bone
2: bone
1: owuo
2: owuo
1: ene satan
2: ene satan
1: tu mi nyina so
2: tu mi nyina so
1: bua me
2: bua me
1: na tro me di won kwa homa
2: na tro me di won kwa
1: owo yesu din mo
2: owo yesu din
1: amen
2: amen na so David Nyamin Shaw.
1: Amen.
2: Yeah, Chia, yeah, Papa Evangelist Samuel Kokubu Ateng. 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Brother Tony, Nyamin Shaw. Yeah, Chia Wifey, Nyamin Shaw. Mupo Mama Wari Enye Fefefe. 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Remember that Nehemiah chapter 8, the verse 10. The joy of the Lord will always be your strength.
1: Amen.
2: In the mighty name of Jesus.
1: Amen.
2: Bye-bye. God bless you all. Bye.
1: Bye.

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Most of the songs that probably have really blessed my life, I don't know how to sing them. Because normally I just like soaking in. But this was one of those songs I didn't tell Kiki. 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And then he sends the song and say, there's a song we need to do. Truthfully, I told him I couldn't have the time to open it yet. So a few days, maybe Thursday, I decided to open it. I said, how come it's the same song you sent to me again? 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

0: 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Na we need a platform to so abeka ho bi number 0598530994 0598530994 we send the high demand number na we will just add you to the platform we will just add you to the platform send the high on WhatsApp send the high man number on WhatsApp na yeah add you to your platform na impo ɛyɛ no sɛ ebia da bi wokɔ baabi a radio no mmɛn wo a sɛ woka yɛn platform no ho a anadwo biara no yɛba se a 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So our oh, platform is so Christ to be a na Facebook link and so Tosso send a bear with so I share the amount of form. So you may would hear me, I wait back on Facebook or rock or share my offer so and be now bet me I join the ɛnɛ nso ɛyɛ da foforɔ a awurade de adom yɛn ɔsafo nyame hyira wo
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1: fasting.
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1: Oh,
0: Augusto didn't let you know. I'm kind of ready to bet me abuan. My main country will be a net when you'll be doing commercial before I could baby Tacoco, Pecosia, Person up. Now, what do you acquire? A baby, they say, a rat didn't bet me a day.
1: Oh, wow.
0: Hm?
1: Yes.
0: Obi crowd, the baby brack me loom. Sir, why knew we are? Me knew we inform wow. May you mean self through so. I said, would I didn't bet him yard day?
1: Wow.
0: I remember my mother back home. 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I feel an old friend, Abba. 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Okay. 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
1: Okay.
0: I live with my grandmother for many years.
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0: I'm at year school. This over to me so I and ya fit up a catch him say memra kurase me so konsu mamina nanuma nsana. 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
0: 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Boafuana also on moana, nitrimo deno, and the Ghana obiabru.
2: Yo, yebre.
0: Tio obiabru,
2: sir.
0: And nebis obia or your business. 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
0: Eight or hidden in the sea. 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
2: Me free,
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2: Are you probia?
0: Are you probia?
2: Anna in such a minimum.
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0: 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If you mean something, I hope I will. Need neuro doctors, I would do a gynecologist, I would do a quad down when him. Nim Fidi, I would do a when they are here. What yum
2: do you mean?
0: What would the Ahuru moon? Any medical procedures be a do a form. Here will be drowed or empire bowed or a quench drowed or oh, my man, there you. Oh, papa, there ye. We don't cry there. What's it? And empress of a war. Mrs. Say, would I dear more? 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
2: amen
0: se de some 37 verse 5
2: yes
0: some 37 verse 5. What if I so? No, no, no, beye. First Peter, I say, or see, I'm fired, Dagene. How you don't throw that so? So, what you need home? Would I didn't beye? Tia Abranti, Wabrabon, would I didn't obey you?
2: Amen.
0: I dare say you were Juma.
2: Yes.
0: Nancy, ye dear, would I didn't be my own. And if I won't throw that so?
2: Amen.
0: Oh, prepare, Juma Pessy, can you know? When you say, would I didn't be
2: my
0: mammy?
2: My God.
0: Tenio Onipa na agency certificate bit mama na the year obo awu na na ma nsu e fa akrai nsu e Friday ne ba ye bebre certificate ayira
2: aw
0: o pere certificate kwa wenya
2: aw
0: and they say say ne na mo adwuma e wai
2: akọ ayira
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3: I say
0: awurade ne be yo
2: amen
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2: ubisi
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0: Bad 2 weeks you know right. 2 weeks you are chenab banana. 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And upon Marantia, a pedi, and Eddie, a pebiadi. Or the menace chimmy, menace chimmy, one funny team with two from home. Ada, the young man, so young funnel hospital, your new hospital, top.
2: Oko. Yes, ready.
0: So,
2: hey!
0: But Ubisoft got the hospital, ho?
2: Eh?
0: 1 month.
2: A month,
0: 3 weeks.
2: Yes.
0: 3 months.
2: Mm-hmm.
0: We cried those 6 months.
2: Da.
0: And from us, sending him. At times, of course, it is right. Everybody condemn room.
2: Oh,
0: in Yadu, only three emergency. A tra I see you. That's a you, Bribia, no, I say, and Bessie, you, Buffy. Yeah, come across.
2: I said, oh, by the Ubu, yeah, there will
0: be a dog or 20 years, so be young quan. Maybe in the master about what could down by Bisa, was your Buffy.
2: Hallelujah.
0: A good general, only I may say, Uncle Gaza is a cop next 14 days, so Tiasia, my general. I'm catching the man and say, me have him the next 14 days. Say, we're ready, Jenna. Why, Jenna? Why, Jenna, dear? I'm ready because they're ready. I can't know. 14 days in the dream. Not yes.
2: Hallelujah.
0: So, any palm can ask me and call no wound. Last year, December. No worry.
2: Hallelujah.
0: Mm. Hey. Say, we're ready in the beggy.
2: Amen.
0: Abrabona ye bono, e wura dene bitu amene siye ye.
2: Amen.
0: Inti nano Bible siye siye siye upon kone ti yase nam. 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
2: If we wurade. 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
0: We prepare horses and chariots for a war, for a battle. But the victory comes from above.
2: Amen.
0: E wura dene be yo.
2: Amen.
0: E wura dene be buwa wo. O sina se, e wura dene mwa wa.
2: If
0: we have found him, I'm a boy. Also, for your tea, I know we have a soft boy. Don't bet to me, man. Then I'm a boy. I didn't obey you. Now, I dare back one. Yammy, we am a yin and a chee did that. And I said, when you nipa.
2: Oh, hallelujah.
0: Inyanko poro nyeni pa wo.
2: My God.
0: Last service for Monty as se nyame no onyeni pa.
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0: Wo dia tro.
2: Da.
0: Omu ne ho ani mu ase da.
2: Onye bi se da.
0: Asem bi a waka se obeye no.
2: My God.
4: Aye.
0: Enu an oye den.
2: Oye.
0: Oye. Omu ne ho ani mu ase da. Hallelujah.
2: Amen.
0: Yame ni pa bi Monty as ye. And then the real war person couldn't want to see. So I would have done a bit to me, I say.
2: Amen.
0: The only pair of Buddha bomb, no be a cat as a man, men come up about one and see we ye. We know about it or to some here, we never be more to some here, I would have done a bit to me, I say.
2: Amen.
0: Or no, could I walk Castle and Yamit Matren and Sabah Copper one or so, or dead or catches you can also Quasia, and none of you made your own confidence. So no way, that idea go on one ever. Okay, I say one come a brabo one. Unye ye, no wounds way. Yammy and Fafi, and Nadia or your businessman, send Yammy and Fafi no quinny accident. Nay, you try and name you know, but 9 years away. I feel old Timmy, I say, Yammy, a bit me.
2: Amen. Yes.
0: I feel the old dear to Miss Abrabona, old born in Yamina Betimi. I don't say your brother, you can't say Mitchell will say ya. And yes, you ever can be a year dead. Name ever say, Catcher will say, Foul true Radesso.
2: Amen.
0: Foul rest say Radimu.
2: Amen.
0: Na the ordinal true Radesuano. Then Jeremiah 17, Anka.
2: 17, 5 and 7.
0: Or say, you didn't true Radesuano.
2: It
0: is a dear day. We see us.
2: Can't
0: remember, suffer. kwa kan Jeremiah 17 mame Eurade na be yo
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3: Yeah.
0: O mala no fa won to so.
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0: 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More and more platform, I'm in your fast. 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Nasenya me amwa wa.
2: Me free
0: na maboa. Are you probably ho na maka ko fa dia na bere wo?
2: Ah.
0: Ana se sechi hi umnam.
2: Ene se.
0: Ba bia we.
2: Bia we.
0: Ko Israel musoro na tete no ohini bia wo. Ne food bank.
2: Yes.
0: Ba bia ti se de na agrefor ka ne salus no. 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A comet may would have been fee. Now, I honour about him.
2: What
0: I hear say, baby, a trinity or bar. Mia, I'm assuming your say, I dear you,
2: and answer.
0: Mia, I'm assuming your saberima. Mia, I'm assuming your hunter. Mia, I'm assuming your tomb for. Mia, I'm assuming your students with the adjacent day.
2: Yes.
0: Yet an hour him for being my dear, the pa. Berimaba. Now, so where the Berimaba says, Bradiam, wa.
2: Hey.
0: Ah, your fruit be catechi. As you catechi, a cassa, say, Bradiam, wa, or ba, me to him, wa. Ah, Kroda.
2: Hey,
0: Kroda, cassa. Bradiam, wa. Mean to him, wa.
2: Does it very?
0: That's a bre. I'm a neon pom.
2: Hey!
0: Pon him rane.
2: Hey!
0: A fruit be a quaggy am I? A fruit be a sergeant for?
2: A quaggy am I say radiam wawa?
0: A radiam wawa?
2: Hey!
0: Or sergeant for say radiam wawa?
2: Hey! Yes.
0: A fruit be a saberima. Or Saberima, Cass or Saberima, or you brima or some,
2: yes,
0: or com. And now Saberima says, Radia Moa.
2: You.
0: Oh,
2: yes.
0: A chresse. Abraham, we
5: FM.
0: Any asset name, why we? It would have been quite a bit of me a bow.
2: Amen.
0: At Dianketuana, we simono. It would have been quite a bit of me, you were frim. Fikituana, we simono. I don't call it when you were free.
2: My God.
0: Hospital, bed, and so I don't call it when you were free, so
2: I don't go on.
0: A seven idea told so, and I don't call it when you were free, so
2: amen.
0: Ubi, Eddie, Bribi, a bulu. I do in some in the park, and I don't call it my dear Adiama. So, Rademoanema.
2: Amen.
0: Rademoanema.
2: Amen.
0: Amen. 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Weja na ma me ho. E dia be waro. Onya osu be ma da. Weja na papa ofie. 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
0: And you ready? So I'm mwawa.
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2: okko
0: Open my summer. 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I don't say I tear, or be quite a first of all. No, me chinching radio, and I'm a torture of becomes a minina. And the stations may be brilliant. I'm going to be
2: here.
0: I would add in a best with TB and a summon agree,
2: sir.
0: I would add in a best with young crying, she be an agree. I would add it. Dear, your bad dance, your moody will be fresh, not near my queen, near my queen. 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
2: Amen.
0: So for.
2: Yeah.
0: A china ene be wey fasting.
2: Okay.
0: Sumpa FM. But the ne ene the 20th day.
2: 20th day.
0: The 20th day of the fasting.
2: Mm.
0: And no bi bia so ye bi one ye bi o. 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
2: okay
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0: 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Because a 20th day of the month of July.
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0: Send you a seed of 20 Ghana. 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
2: Kasa Radimina Kopa.
0: And then you may be a man of Bompire. I would have been young couple. Me here, I want to tell you. Me here, so many. Baby, be a my embrace. I would have been a man yet. I was yesterday. Be a one of Bompire. 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
0: 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Because the 20th. I say a fasting, I say, and then a dead trussel, a duno. 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